0: 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They're wacky. They're hilarious. Heck, they'll make fun of each other. I mean, they're always doing that. They're always making fun of Jason for something that, personally, I think it gets too much heat, but Jason also kind of does it to himself because I guess he's a grandma lover. Even though he's married with kids, he just loves those grandmas. But that is the beauty of our morning show. It's Dave and Chuck the Freak here on The Riff. 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
1: Back in 1994, there were a lot of great bands vying for national attention. The Smashing Pumpkins, Everclear, and the Toadies. They dropped this hit, Possum Kingdom, and never looked back. Great song here on 101 The Riff. Make

Johnny Frank of Attack Attack has been making music for about 20 years now, but he's only been making music under the name Bill Murray for a short while. Now, in his short time, he's been putting out some great music that I love. I know you'll love it too. This one from Bill Murray features A Day to Remember, and it's called Always Let You Down. Coming up next here for you on The Rip.

0: One of the all-time most recognizable tunes, Yellow Ledbetter Pearl Jam here on The Riff. That's going to do it for me here this evening. I want to thank everyone for rocking Riff and tuning in tonight. Hope you had at least a little bit of fun. I will say we're going to have some more fun a little bit at 9 p.m. with Motor City Riffs. That's your local rock show. Nothing but great rock and roll from the great state of Michigan. That's at 9 p.m. After that, though, that's when I go to bed. So just want to say a premature good night, everybody. After we play Motor City Riffs, I'll be back with you next weekend, Saturday night, as always.
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1: 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I hope it is 101 The Riff. Got a lot of great songs for tonight's show. Very excited to introduce to you a couple of new artists and a few bands that I've played before that keep making new music. You keep submitting music to me, your chances of getting played are always higher. Like this group. I'm going to kick things off with a group called Trouble Clinic. Here's two straight songs from Trouble Clinic, Uncover My Eyes, followed by Get a Grip, right here on Motor City Riffs.

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Now, here is Mean Green with one of their great tracks called Howl Like the Wolfman, right here on Motor City Riffs.

0: Great band there, Artificial Agent with Crash Out. I'm going to play another one from them after this break. We'll be back with more music.
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Here comes the Waves artificial agent on your home for rock and roll 101 The Riff. It's Motor City Riffs. 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

Special shout out, Mike Dirksen of Closer to Zero. That track called My Head. Awesome track there. And shout out to Mike for being sober still, okay? You rock, man. You're awesome. Keep sending me new music whenever you get it. Now going into another band that I think creates a somewhat similar vibe. It's Batter Up with One Day I'll Be Okay right here on Motor City Riffs.

WRIF's Motor City Riffs is so Detroit, it's like dipping your Coney dog into a Verner's. Hold up, you don't actually do that, do you? Let's just say Motor City Riffs. It's as Detroit as Coney dogs. Yeah, I like that.

0: I really dig that one from the Dead Bloom. They've sent some good music in the past as well. That one called Say a Prayer. Now, we'll be right back with our final segment. More music on the way here on Motor City Riffs after a short break.
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2: 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Just got checked hard by his wife's attorney. That one's going to leave a mark.
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0: Closer to Zero, Mike Dearson, shout out, Nothing Left to Fear. Great track there, and that's going to do it for tonight's show. If you want to get your music on the radio, send me an email, mcr@wrif.com. I will say, too, if you could definitely tell me about your upcoming shows, I'd love to shout it out on the air, but sometimes it's hard to see if you send them in separate emails. So send me an email, talk about your band, talk about your stuff, send it as an MP3 or a WAV file, that's the song at least, and then tell me about yourselves. I want to promote you guys, get you guys more exposure, and at the end of the day, make the Detroit rock scene better. That's Motor City Riff's job. That's what I'm here for. So, hope everyone enjoyed the show. Thank you all for the submissions and tuning in. And of course, thanks for rocking Riff. Everyone have a fantastic rest of your Sunday night. I'll see you next weekend.
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2: 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I'm Lou Brutus, and as Major League Baseball moves deeper into the postseason, I'm looking forward to this weekend's matchup between two of the biggest payrolls in the sport as the New York Mets take on the New York Yankees. Tee time will be 1 p.m. at Battleground Country Club in Manalapan, New Jersey. Anyway, this week on the world-famous Hard Drive, my guest will include Greta Van Fleet, Motionless in White, Miles Kennedy, Skillet, and Wage War. We'll get you plugged in with Architects and announce the brand new Screamer of the Week. We'll begin the musical proceedings with the Hard Drive double dose of 3 Days Grace. 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

0: Hard drive, double dose of 3 days grace, May Day and Dominate. They begin another leg of their Alienation tour with I Prevail and The Funeral Portrait, October 23rd in Biloxi, Mississippi. I'm Lou Brutus. Time now to get you plugged in with the latest from Architects. Always great to speak with the band's Sam Carter. Sam, if you would, tell me about the tune Machine.
1: Machine actually happened. We actually shot the video for Machine the last time we were in America. So we shot that in between Mexico and starting the American tour. So we were ahead of schedule because we kind of knew that we were going to have a bit of time off after the festivals to go on holiday and be with family. And, you know, we take that time of recharging seriously. You know, we're getting on in terms of, with kids and with family. So we want to make sure that we're, when we're out, we're as good as we can be. And yeah, really proud of Machine and the jump that the band is taking. And yeah, it's really exciting.
0: I think the song is very good at capturing the feeling of unease a lot of people have about the world these days.
1: Yes. Yeah. Architects are quite good at that.
0: It sounds a bit to me like it would be a great James Bond song. Do you think you guys could ever pull a James Bond song out?
1: Yeah, if they want to use it, feel free. You know, I'm sure our publishing company would love that. I would love that. Yeah, I mean, especially for a British band to be able to do that would be a huge honor. I think it's always a big talking point over here. So yeah, maybe we can. Maybe we can do something. I don't think they'd like the breakdown in the middle of it, but we can. You know, we can negotiate that out.

0: That is new hard drive music from Slash featuring Miles Kennedy and the Conspirators, title track of the forthcoming new album, Flying Blind, which is going to drop February 26th. Miles Kennedy will be joining me later in the show to talk Alter Bridge. I'm Lou Brutus. Tons of great new music out this week, including Skillet. John Cooper of the group will join me in just a moment. We'll also hit music from Autumn Kings and Papa Roach. Until then, hit me via the Hard Drive Radio socials. 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

0: P-Roach with the B-Roach. Papa Roach on the world-famous hard drive. I believe they are going to be amongst my guests on the show next week. I'm Lou Brutus. Skillet was one of the bands who dropped a new record this week. John Cooper of the group joins me now. John, the tune Scream has a very heavy industrial feel to it.
1: It does. The entire EP is like that. In fact, I would say Scream is probably not quite as heavy as the rest of the bulk of the tracks on the thing. And I think that some of that was, it kind of harkens back to some of Skillet's earlier music, as you just alluded to. It is a bit more raw and it is a bit more heavy. I think the lyrics are also heavier. They're more emotionally dense. And we went a different direction for that. And for people that have seen Skillet live over the last 8 years, they probably would have noticed, or some have, because I've seen their comments on social media, that a lot of our songs are detuned live. Some of that came because they're easier to sing. You know, if you're singing every night on stage, night after night, it's a little easier if you drop the pitch of the songs because you're singing so high. And I always liked that.

0: stayed home.
1: They recently wrapped their phenomenal Dead 7 tour with Seven Dust, Theory of a Dead Man on hard drive, Winnebago. The three-song Sega's on deck, this week featuring Bill Murray, Dirty Honey, and Five Finger Death Punch. Then I will be joined by another band who dropped a phenomenal record this week, Greta Van Fleet. More hard drive coming up.
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0: The Hard Drive, three-song seg wrapping up this week, with the band currently continuing their legacy tour this weekend in Florida. Five Finger Death Punch, preceded in the rock by Dirty Honey and Bill Murray. I'm Lou Brutus. Jake and Danny from Greta Van Fleet join me now on the show. Tell me about the new album that just dropped. Tell me about making Palace for the People.
1: What I wanted to bring into this record was, how can I take this simple setup of a drum kit and approach it in a way that I have not yet, which is incorporating like world rhythms and, you know, things that I'd kind of gathered and had the opportunity to learn in our travels, some like soca, South American beats and whatnot. And take some of those ideas and bring it in. And naturally they translate differently. You record them differently, but that was my focus on the record.
2: Yeah, I think to that point, it was really like the modus operandi was okay, because Palace for the People being a record really that sort of stems from our sort of experience traveling the world for the last 10 years. I mean, that was really the ethos of that record. It was like, you know, we left home, you know, 10 years, almost a decade ago now, we were boys. And, you know, we saw the people and places and the cultures and the ideas and these philosophies that we fell in love with. So it was like, that was going to be the record. It was a palace for the people.

0: Greta Van Fleet on the world famous hard drive from their newly released album Palace for the People, the tune Tear It Down. Looking forward to their headlining tour. It happens next year, beginning in Savannah, Georgia, then wrapping up with a very special show in July, a hometown gig in Grand Rapids, Michigan. I'm Lou Brutus. Looking ahead to hour two of the show, Miles Kennedy will be joining me as guest. I'll also be chatting with Wage War and Motionless in White. We'll have music news in dirt on Slayer, Parkway Drive, and From Ashes to New. Plus, we will announce the brand new Screamer of the Week. More Hard Drive coming up.
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Foo Fighters to begin hour two this week of the world famous hard drive. This time last weekend, I was catching them at the Power to the People Festival. You can check out my photos from the pit at the Hard Drive Radio socials. I'm Lou Brutus. We now check in the topsy-turvy world of rock and roll gossip and news that we call dirt. Slayer's legendary album, Rain in Blood, celebrated its 40th anniversary earlier this week, originally released October 7, 1986. The gold-certified thrash metal classic helped define a generation of heavy music, and to mark this milestone, Slayer is releasing a limited edition crimson red liquid-filled vinyl version of the album on November 20. The special blood-filled Zoetrope edition going to be available exclusively through Sound of Vinyl. Parkway Drive have announced their new live album, Live at the Sydney Opera House, arriving December 4 via Epitaph Records. Recorded during a sold-out black tie performance at the iconic venue, the album features the band reimagining their biggest songs with a full symphony orchestra and special guests. The performance is also featured in their new concert film, Parkway Drive Home, screening in select theaters. Fans can get their first taste of the release with an orchestral version of Prey, which is available now. Finally, From Ashes to New announced their Spring 2027 Reflections Tour, beginning March 12 and running through April 18. The tour will feature support from Nevertell, Dark Divine, and Hollow Pact. The band will also donate $1 from every ticket sold to Musicians on Call, a nonprofit organization that brings live and recorded music to patients, families, and caregivers in hospitals and healthcare facilities. That's all the dirt that's fit to dish since we are talking From Ashes to New. Here they are on Hard Drive.

0: for you.
1: Thanks again for joining me this weekend on the world famous Hard Drive. I'm Lou Brutus. Miles Kennedy has again this week proven himself to be one of the busiest men in all of music. They have the tour starting with Alter Bridge soon. They also have the new tune from Slash with Miles Kennedy and the Conspirators. Miles joins me now. How does Alter Bridge actually prepare for a tour?
2: It depends on the set list. So if we're integrating a bunch of new material, a little bit more. If it's stuff that we know better than the back of our hands, not as much. It's I like to rehearse. I'm usually preparing. If I know a tour's coming up, it depends. Like I said, it depends on the set list. I'm usually in my studio then rehearsing for a few weeks prior to get my voice in shape and get my chops up guitar wise. And then we'll usually get together with Alter Bridge for, 3 days or something and kind of run things before. I don't think we have that luxury on this. Like when we're starting in, cause we're starting in South America. So I can't remember how that's going to work out, but, we've been touring quite a bit this year. So we should be pretty good. Fingers crossed.

0: speaker and get you the brand new Screamer of the Week. Quite the week on Hard Drive.
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15: What's up? This is Low Spirit from Ninth Key, and this is our song, Happy Feels Like, on the world-famous hard drive.

There you have yet another band who will soon be on the road. Beartooth on the world famous hard drive, Beautiful Again. Their Pure Ecstasy trek begins November 11 in Boston. I'm Lou Brutus. Cody from Wage War is joining me in just a moment. They just dropped their brand new full length. We'll also play Ninth Key in this moment with Daisy.

Hello, this is Maria Brink from In This Moment with the sonic warrior, Lou Brutus, on the world famous hard drive.

0: In This Moment, featuring Rory Rodriguez of Dayseeker on Hard Drive, I Want to Believe. I recently caught In This Moment with Hollywood Undead on the Taste of Chaos tour. You can check out my videos and photos from the show via the Hard Drive Radio socials. I'm Lou Brutus. Wage War dropped a new full-length album this week, Landfall. Cody Quistad of the group explains timing is important when getting new music out.
1: Yeah, obviously, like when it comes into like album planning and stuff, there's label timelines and, you know, you want to do it around tours. And, you know, there's a lot of logistics to putting out music other than just, cool, I want to put out a song now. Classic story that I've experienced quite a bit. I'm sure many people do. But like you'll have this great idea for a song title or an album title or a concept. And then a week before, yeah, you've been sitting on it all this time. You got it all planned out. And a week before it comes out, some other artist of note puts out a song with that exact title. It's a big song. And then all of a sudden you look like a copycat, you know what I mean? The happy coincidence kind of thing. And so we were so excited about this era of Wage War that we didn't want to risk that. So we made sure we got it out as soon as possible once it all came together.

0: From their newly released Landfall album, that is Blindfold from Wage War on Hard Drive. I'm Lou Brutus, Avatar and Dead Poets Society on deck. Then I'll be chatting with the gentleman whose band I will be seeing Halloween night this year in Philadelphia, Chris Motionless of Motionless in White, as Hard Drive continues.
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0: Dead Poets Society on hard drive. I'm the Sonic Warrior, Lou Brutus, here with my close personal friend, Chris Motionless from Motionless in White. Chris, Rest in Peace really feels like one of those songs that must have been a blast for you to make.
1: Dude, I live for the moments in the writing process where things catch fire. And it's like you could do no wrong. Every idea is the sickest idea. And everyone's no one could sit down because you're like, oh my God, what about this? Let's try that. And it's just every single thing rolls into the next. And I feel like after we had tried the first two versions of the song and felt like there was something missing, I finally was just like, okay, I now know what we should take from these two and let's try this. And then as soon as we started in that direction, it was like, oh. And like, I guess you can't say that the song came together out of like it super quick because we wrote the other versions. But once it was like decided, once there was like a confident decision and this is where it should go, then it was like, boom. And man, I live for those because everyone in the room is just so pumped and so hyped. And the vibe is just like, it's just such a great moment to experience with the people you're working with.

0: 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Cannot wait to catch the band's Halloween night show Saturday, October 31st in Philadelphia. 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
0: Welcome back to the world-famous hard drive, where it's time for the brand new Screamer of the Week. It comes to us from Spirit Box. Courtney LaPlante and the band back with new music, their first since last year's Tsunami Sea album. They are currently wrapping up a European headlining tour before returning to the States for gigs with Evanescence. Here it is, Mourning, your brand new hard drive, Screamer of the Week.

0: That is the brand new Screamer of the Week on Hard Drive, Spirit Box with Mourning. That'll do it for the show this week. 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Me, I'm Lou Brutus, leaving you with the words of writer Dr. Hunter S. Thompson. Absolute truth is a very rare and dangerous commodity. I'll catch you next week on Hard Drive.
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0: What are you working on there?
1: 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Apple picking.
0: Nice.
1: But somebody else picks them.
0: Okay.
1: Pumpkin patch. Somebody else gets the pumpkin. Hay ride.
0: You actually have to go on that one.
1: Then take that off my list.
0: So you want all of fall with none of the activity?
1: Now you're getting it.
0: Then I've got pumpkin spice and caramel apple 5-hour energy.
1: Oh.
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1: What are you working on there? Well, I'm planning my perfect fall Saturday. Apple picking.
2: Nice.
1: But somebody else picks them.
2: Okay.
1: Pumpkin patch. Somebody else gets the pumpkin. Hay ride.
2: You actually have to go on that one.
1: Then take that off my list.
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1: Now you're getting it.
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1: Oh.
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0: 101, The Riff. Home of Detroit's number one morning show. Dave and Chuck the Freak.
1: All right, partner. Keep on rolling, baby. You know what time it is.

0: 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Dave and Chuck the Freak.
1: Wild video next of another machete crime. A man in California with a machete in a grocery store got tased and then shot by deputies. He's one of those guys, one of those big guys that gets tased and it doesn't really faze him, right?
2: Yeah.
1: And this is what happened as this story played out.
3: He's now running eastbound. He's going into the reservoir. You're going to get shot!
4: The Ventura County Sheriff's Office in California released body cam video of an incident where it says a man carrying a machete was shot by deputies after ignoring their commands and then trying to run away.
3: He's got a machete in his hand, one at gunpoint. Hey, drop the f***ing weapon or you're gonna get shot! Doing that!
4: Body cam video from a deputy shows the man walking through a strip mall parking lot. He ignores all commands to surrender. Initially, deputies try to subdue him with a taser.
3: Man, yeah. Get on the ground! Taser's been deployed. Ineffective. He's now running eastbound. He's going into the reservoir. Get on the ground and get shot!
2: And he gets shot.
4: The sheriff's office says several calls were made to 911 about the man concerning a possible domestic dispute at a nearby hotel and then a Ralph's supermarket. Video shows the suspect entering the store carrying a machete and damaging items. Investigators say after being shot, he threw the machete at the deputies. The suspect has been identified as 50-year-old Joseph Emmons. The sheriff says he was taken to the hospital for his injuries. Emmons has pleaded not guilty to all charges against him, which include assault with a deadly weapon, assault on a peace officer, and resisting, obstructing, or delaying a peace officer. For Ringside Edition Digital.
1: He makes it. He's okay.
2: Yeah.
1: But it's just wild video of this man who's obviously just lost his mind.
2: Yeah. Looked like it.
5: His screams are crazy.
2: Mm-hmm. I know.
5: Yeah. Legs are flapping.
1: That poor Mexican restaurant that he ran into, they must have been like, what's happening?
2: Well, and at first, I wasn't sure who the cop was really chasing. And I thought a woman got shot who was wearing a long jacket.
1: No, that's a guy in a long jacket.
2: And that was a guy in a long jacket.
1: And imagine being that dude at the grocery store.
2: Oh,
1: he's
2: yeah.
1: He's just like going into shop and this dude in a long jacket. It looks like something out of a horror movie.
6: Yeah.
2: Yeah. And he's smart. He's like, okay, put the cart in between.
6: He still, even after being shot, throws his machete.
2: Yeah, exactly.
1: Cops. He's very lucky he's alive.
6: Yeah.
2: Yeah, I was wondering, I was like, because it, you know, I guess you have to be concerned that he's going to maybe machete someone in the restaurant, and he's not listening, so you just...
1: Yeah. Well, the taser didn't work.
2: No, that just upset him, too. That's when the screaming really started.
1: Oh, yeah, for sure.
2: This guy is nuts.
1: When he deploys the taser, you can hear how...
2: Yeah, he reacts like someone insane.
1: Sure, yeah.
3: Get on the ground! Taser's been deployed. Ineffective. He's now running eastbound. He's going into the reservoir. Get on the ground and get shot!
6: These poor people in there that are just standing.
1: I know.
6: What
1: you're
6: kind of places?
1: I'm just having a tunnel.
5: You do just order one, right?
1: Yeah.
5: I mean, not my chili relleno, so whatever was on the menu.
1: Yeah.
6: Shocking.
2: It's not what you expect to see.
1: No, it's a different night out for dinner, for sure. This guy, okay, he's older, but he's lucky he's not that old yet that he can actually react and move a little fast.
2: Okay.
1: Because if he was a bit older, he would be dead right now.
2: Really?
1: This dude narrowly escaped death when an out-of-control car missed him literally by inches. Mm. It's crazy footage. Here's what happened to this dude from ABC 7.
7: I'm still, like, tingling. I still want to push myself. Is this real, you know? And it is.
8: Ralph Macia is living to tell the tale of his near miss with an out-of-control car during his morning walk in Novato.
1: Watch this. Oh, my God. Crazy.
7: If you saw the ring thing, I said, oh, my God.
8: The scary crash caught on a Ring home security camera. Police say the driver of a Toyota Camry lost control at high speed on San Marin Drive, jumped a curb, and careened onto Simmons Lane, crashing into a house. Watch again how close the car came to Ralph and how quick he reacted.
7: I'm walking up. I see it out of the corner of my eye. I see it coming, and I just... And it happened, and you know, and that's the reaction is from being at the gym and doing the crossovers.
2: Oh yeah,
7: with the training.
2: You can see that.
1: CrossFit.
6: Yeah.
2: gotta add those, Dave. I gotta do my crossovers. Yeah. Make sure I don't get hit by a car.
7: With the trainer.
9: Oh, I was at my computer getting ready to send an email, and it was like crash. You know, sounded like a crash.
8: Dot Spade and her partner called 911 when they saw the crashed car in their front yard with two people inside.
2: Oh, my God.
10: Check out up here. This is all this glass here is from his windshield.
8: Novato police say the driver of the car suffered a medical emergency seconds before the crash.
2: Oh, okay.
8: Both he and his passenger went to the hospital with injuries and are expected to survive.
2: Wow.
11: The sound of, like, an engine racing and then, like... mad collision, but it didn't sound like a car hitting another car, so I was like, wow, what was that?
8: Paul Schneider heard the crash from blocks away.
7: I called 911, and we went over to the car, we opened the door, and the passenger door, the guy seemed to be okay.
8: Ralph is glad everyone will be okay. He's also thanking his lucky stars and his quick reflexes.
7: Within a few seconds, I just scrambled out of the way. I was really very fortunate.
2: So many people are dead in that situation because he had to run, what would you say, like 5 or 6 different steps? One step slower.
1: Done.
2: He's done. He is hit by a...
1: Oh, he's tossed like a rag doll.
2: Oh.
6: Yeah, so lucky.
1: That man wouldn't have survived, I don't think, if that had hit him.
2: I honestly don't know how many people would have. That car was flying
1: literally inches, and he would have been gone.
6: Good thing for those sweet moves.
2: Those strong knees. You need those strong knees.
6: You
2: can't blow a meniscus, Dave.
1: Listen, we had pizza here yesterday, and I made the mistake because I had to go to the gym after I had pizza. I could barely move at the gym. It was like a log in me. Like it felt so heavy. I'm like, oh God, I hate this. Why did I do this? I would have been dead.
12: If you had a log, I had a whole forest in me yesterday.
2: I was unaffected by the pizza.
1: Oh, you were?
2: I was completely unaffected. No, it was almost like I was totally used to it.
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36: I hate to bring up politics, but have you seen the latest on Abdul?
37: Abdul El Sayed? That guy is pretty, I don't know, extreme, wouldn't you say?
36: I mean, I knew he was liberal, but now I saw he wants 4,000 criminals released from jail.
37: 4,000 criminals? What kind?
36: Oh, people in jail for murder. Rapists. You know, criminals.
37: Are you sure?
36: It was in Abdul El Sayed's campaign platform. He put it in writing.
37: Wait, I need to look it up.
36: Read it. I have it right here. El Sayed said reducing prison population is, quote, essential.
37: He put that in writing? I think keeping criminals in jail is essential.
36: El Sayed has a lot of dangerous ideas.
37: I mean, I could vote for a Democrat, but Abdul El Sayed seems like a different kind of Democrat.
36: Seriously, different and dangerous.
37: Abdul El Sayed, too dangerous for the U.S. Senate.
36: SLF PAC is responsible for the content of this advertising paid for by SLF PAC, not authorized by any candidate or candidates committee. 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
5: We'll start with this.
0: criminal of the day goes dark-sided. A 36-year-old guy in Thailand has died after he threw a grenade at his ex-girlfriend's house when she refused to get back together with him.
1: Yeah.
0: The problem is that grenade
1: bounced,
0: hit a pillar.
1: Oh, boy.
0: Bounced back.
1: Yeah.
0: And his instinct was to catch it.
1: Oh, no. Oh, no. Let me guess.
0: Exploded in his hand, killing him instantly.
1: He's gone.
0: Oh. Got it. Ah!
1: Yeah, I mean, you gotta. Your instinct is lay down. Well.
0: So dumb.
2: What
0: so
2: is this, Looney Tunes?
1: I know. That's what it sounds like. I know. Best case scenario for that lady. I mean, I know she lost an ex or whatever, and that's got to be tough. Yeah. But at the same time, like he's a grenade wielding ex. Yeah. So
0: Now four others, including his ex girlfriend, Kenon Rapat,
1: yep,
0: Sowakon,
1: yeah,
0: sustained minor injuries.
1: Sure, grenade.

0: What are you working on there?
1: Well, I'm planning my perfect fall Saturday. Apple picking.
0: Nice.
1: But somebody else picks them.
0: Okay.
1: Pumpkin patch. Somebody else gets the pumpkin. Hay ride.
0: You actually have to go on that one.
1: Then take that off my list.
0: So you want all of fall with none of the activity?
1: Now you're getting it.
0: Then I've got pumpkin spice and caramel apple 5-hour energy.
1: Oh.
2: This is my grenade, by the way.
3: Oh, you're more thoughtful than Thongback over here.
2: Well, you know, and then I just realized, though, then I have to carry a grenade for the rest of our relationship.
3: He threw the grenade, which hit a concrete pillar
2: and
3: bounced back.
2: Oh, my God!
3: As he instinctively caught it, it exploded in his hands, instantly killing him and injuring four others. Debris and shrapnel were scattered across the yard, but the girlfriend escaped unharmed by running back into the house. Police responded to the scene where they found the suspect face down.
4: Yeah, well, that's not all that's scattered, right? He's scattered across the yard.
0: He is
1: probably.
2: Yeah, some parts, yeah.
4: Yes.
2: Right?
4: Yeah,
2: oh, sure. Yeah.
3: He caught it in his hand.
2: So the arm is probably...
4: No pictures of it?
2: I'm sure.
0: I did not look for the scattered body part pictures.
2: You would think they'd be out there because it's Thailand, right? Also, you can just get grenades?
4: eBay.
2: I guess.
4: eBay.
5: You can.
2: Yeah.
5: Dead.
0: What's that? Wow. Alibaba.com then?
3: Oh, I'm sure.
0: There's lots of
3: places. He probably had to buy 40 of them, but he got some grenades.
2: You're right.
3: Police Major. Why do I try?
2: Do it.
3: Chinakrit Sawadidawong.
2: I take him very seriously.
3: Says the injured individuals were taken to the hospital, all of them discharged, except for, I guess, a 68-year-old who suffered more serious injuries. It's the lady's grandfather.
2: Took some shrapnel.
3: Yeah. I guess this guy had only been dating that woman for 2 months before the breakup.
2: Okay, come on. You can't be that into somebody that you're going to grenade them.
3: Her mother said she couldn't believe the young man had become so violent.
2: You don't even know. 2 months. You can have some fun early on or whatever, but I mean, grenading people.
3: Because she won't get back together with you after a 2-month relationship. Come on, people.
2: We're probably really lucky we can't just buy grenades here just pretty easy.
5: Oh, yeah.
2: You know, they're big grenades
3: going off everywhere.
2: Oh, my God. Yeah.
3: Another grenade attack.
2: Yep.
3: Yeah. There'd be
2: something we talk about all the time.
3: Yep.
2: Grenades on the roads.
3: Oh, sure.
2: But
3: as Jason said, probably a very messy seat. Mm-hmm. Yeah, I saw you trying to find it, you sick bastard.
4: Yeah, I'm sick. I can't. What do you want me to say about it?
3: Yeah. I saw you over there on your Jason computer.
4: Yeah, I want to see where Thongback ended up.
3: All over the place.
2: Yeah, I would think so. He caught a lot of the shrapnel, I'm guessing, too. Internally.
4: I just can't stop picturing the Looney Tunes thing. You know, the music.
2: One of those old school bombs.
4: Yeah.
2: Yeah.
4: It's acne.
5: Mm-hmm. There's pictures of the scene, but no.
3: Oh.
5: You know.
3: No, luckily.
5: Yeah,
3: scattered body parts.
5: Right.
4: No. He's just looking for it. Wow.
2: I know. This is good.
5: Wow. Found it on the mothership.
3: Oh. That's the website?
2: Well,
5: sure,
2: that,
5: it's probably a virus. Yeah. Sorry.
2: Sorry, is that Joe Rogan's? That might be Joe Rogan's site.
5: It is?
2: I don't know. That's what his comedy club's called.
5: No, I don't think it's his site.
3: All right. When Chuck rollerbladed,
2: I was quite intimidating, I would say.
3: He thought he was badass.
2: No,
3: he was not.
2: I knew I was
3: badass. But he thought he was badass. This guy actually was a badass, not in a good way. He is a rollerblading robber.
2: He rolled
3: right into the gas station and robbed it and then rolled on out of there.
2: If I rolled into here and did a little spin, you guys would be handing
5: you
2: over.
5: You fall down
3: first
5: so
3: of all,
5: fast.
3: There's no way you can manage a spin.
2: A spin?
3: I bet your ass you could not roll in here, spin, and
2: That's
3: roll out.
2: That's almost the only way you can stop is to do a small spin.
3: Like all the way around? You're going to come in here, spin around,
2: I'm not
3: going to
2: do like
3: out?
2: A pirouette. I'm talking about, you know, like you spin.
3: That's a spin.
2: You know, like your feet. You just turn your feet and you do a little swirl.
5: You like can't it's just find part rollerblades of- now.
2: Yeah, I wouldn't know where to get them.
5: Where are they? I think they don't make them.
3: Oh, no, they do. Amazon.
5: They do?
4: I just saw a man rollerblading just over the weekend. Yeah.
2: Wow, that's shocking.
4: It was odd. I'm like, what?
2: Yep. Oh, yeah, you can still buy
3: them anywhere.
2: Huh?
5: Walmart. Huh?
3: Wow, Walmart, cheap, Amazon, you can get them anywhere.
5: Oh.

0: of a sheep.
1: Yeah.
2: Don't do it.
3: No, I threw mine all away.
0: Yeah, yeah, keep them.
2: You would hurt yourself, I think.
0: Yeah. Oh, yeah, no, I'm not.
4: Don't go back into the blades.
3: I'm not of rollerblading age.
4: He is not Blade Runner. Mm-mm. No more. He likes to fashion himself as Blade Runner in his head. That is not the case.
3: So hot.
4: Anyway, back to Montgomery County, where this guy in Pennsylvania did put on the blades and rob a place. Here's the story.
5: Surveillance video shows the rollerblading robber approach the Luke Oil and Old York Road in Abington. Once inside, the man on wheels demands cash from the man behind the counter.
6: Under the till. What's under it? Give me all the ones.
5: That young man was this 19-year-old store clerk.
7: He was shouting at me without any reason. Give me all the money.
6: Hurry up, come on.
7: That time I was a little bit scared.
5: Police say the suspect was armed with a gun and a knife and threatened to shoot Armand in the chest if he didn't comply. Armand handed over the cash, wasn't hurt, and the ordeal was over in under a minute.
7: When it's time for him to leave, he just showed me one more time a pistol and said, "You are a lucky guy."
5: Abington police hope the public can help them track down this masked man on skates and dark shorts, a two-tone hoodie, and a white hat.
4: I mean,
5: this happened Sunday evening around 7:30 in the small community. Detective Sergeant Troy Hummel says doesn't see much violent crime.
8: This gentleman in the store was at risk of his life. The gentleman seemed irate, irrational, and paranoid. So this is a wild card, if you will, and somebody that we want to take into custody very quickly.
5: Video shows the suspect skating away southbound on Old York Road, the same direction he came. Armand tells me he's not scared and had no problem returning to work. He has a message for his attacker.
7: I just work hard. I'm going to say the same thing to him. Like, if you need money, if you want money, then you have to earn it for yourself.
3: Yeah, that's a good message.
9: And police say that suspect did get away with a large amount of cash. If you know anything, maybe recognize that man or his voice sounded familiar.
1: Or if you just know the one guy that rollerblades in that small town, turn him in.
3: They know who he is.
1: There's only one rollerblader in that small town.
3: There's a one rollerblading guy with, like, mental problems.
1: A knife and a gun.
3: It's him.
2: Yeah.
3: You know, it shouldn't be hard. I mean, if they wanted to do even a 10 minutes of police work to just follow the rollerblading guy with people's home Ring cameras, they could do it.
4: Ever since the Barbie movie came out, Chuck, they've started selling Barbie rollerblades. Okay. You can get yourself a pair of these.
3: Well, I will be honest. I mean, I would get Ken's rollerblades. That would be the only rollerblades. I do love
4: you
3: Ken.
4: You do.
3: I do love
4: He's
3: Ken.
4: He's just Ken.
3: He is impressive.
4: Yeah, there you go. On sale.
3: Yeah, look at
4: get
3: that.
4: Your size. They even go all the way up to my size.
3: Are these
4: men's and ladies?
3: Oh, just yeah, like I guess. The movie. Yeah, they're just, just look like at that outfit. You can even imagine
4: you
3: it.
4: You can get the pad set.
3: Can you even imagine it?
4: If you came in here in Barbie
3: rollerblades. Oh, my God,
4: blades,
3: the best.
4: Come on.
3: What up?
4: You like, might as well wear a necklace full of dongs.
3: Yeah. Mm-mm. Why not?
4: Rollerblade home.
10: I'm jealous of your rollerblading ability. I could never do it.
4: You were never.
10: No, people, really? We would play roller hockey, and I would be in shoes. Everone was playing roller hockey.
3: Oh, see, I played roller hockey. No problem.
10: Yeah, I was really bad at rollerblading, so I've always been jealous of.
3: I was like 10 times, I mean, it's not anything to be proud of, but like I was 10 times better at rollerblading than I would have been at just normal roller skating. Roller skating, I found.
4: Yeah, I had rollerbladed before, but I've never been able to roller skate. I don't know what it is. It's
2: strange.
4: Different.
2: You've got more wheels. It's easier and more balanced.
4: I think because you're flat. Ice skating, and we're used to one.
2: Yeah, I could do both. I could rollerblade or that. I mean, ice skating, I could not do, though. But you're Canadian. So
3: yeah, like
2: Canadian.
3: Ice skating is the easiest out of all of them.
2: Done, so.
4: Yeah, if you can't ice skate, you're thrown out of the country.
3: Yeah, that's true.
10: No, see, I look challenged on rollerblades. Look challenged.
3: Are your ankles going?
2: You have weak ankles?
3: Oh, no.
10: It's not weak.
4: He's a dainty man with weak ankles.
2: Don't
4: do that to me.
3: That's what it is.
4: It's
3: what
4: it is.
3: It's
4: what it is.
1: Dainty man with weak ankles.
3: When you see, like,
1: oh, ow.
3: You'd see it on the rink every once in a while. Like one of your buddies that you decide to play like pond hockey at the last second, and his ankles would go to the sides.
10: No,
3: and
10: I just couldn't stop. I couldn't stop.
2: Ankles.
10: Like I couldn't go backwards.
3: Well, that was
2: backwards tough on rollerblades.
3: See, I found backwards on rollerblades much easier than backwards on roller skates. I couldn't do backwards on roller skates. Rollerblades, it's just like ice skates, so that's weird.
4: Mm-hmm. Well, we just maybe strengthen those ankles.
3: I hope they come back.
4: We'll get some ankle weights you can wear around.
2: Ankle weights?
4: Yeah.
2: He's injured today, though. You're injured right now.
3: Is he injured?
2: What did you do
3: to yourself?
10: I think it was just sleep.
2: Sleeping.
10: My groin. I've been massaging my groin the whole show.
3: Jesus Lord. Do you have one of those guns? You need one of those guns.
10: I have the gun at home.
3: Oh, okay,
10: but it just happened today.
1: Sleep groin injury?
10: Yeah, I don't know. I played a couple days ago, so I didn't have any injury happen.
3: You must have moved in your sleep. You don't realize it.
10: I'm old, man. Like, I'm old.
4: Yeah. I can't hurt your groin sleeping.
10: It's sleep. Like, it's not anything naughty.
3: No.
10: I wish it was, you know?
3: Yeah. Jason, here's the thing. So, you strike me as the same kind of person that, at least athletically, as my father, where my dad was not going to give up the sports he loved to play. Now, I saw a man who was able to just drink, get ready, jump over the boards and be on the ice, and to a man who was doing cat-cow and all sorts of these yoga moves to like just try to get himself to be able to even skate for 10 minutes. So if you're going to continue on this path, it is going to be... It gets difficult, you know?
2: Stretch. You got to go see your stretch.
1: You just got to stretch before bed now?
2: Yeah, you do.
10: I don't know, man. I don't know. I woke up, Mike.
3: Well, because I feel like...
10: You're like the little twinge, you know what I mean?
3: Yeah, I know.
10: Bullet or anything. I just can't walk fully. But I'm playing Sunday, so I'm going to play.
3: Yeah.
10: Take 800 Motrin and just get out there and let it ride, man.
3: That's it.
4: Power through that.
10: My brother's like, now you're going to get an ulcer. Because he's a gastroenterologist. He's like, stop taking Motrin. I'm like, it's the only way I can get through it. It's the only way.
2: You don't want that ulcer.
4: You're a mess, man.
10: Dude, I mean, all I wanted to say is I can't rollerblade.
4: Thin ankles.
10: My thin ankles.
3: Those sideways ankles.
1: Your groin.
3: Dead giveaway.
1: Your groin. During show, groin rubbing.
10: It hurts, man. I can't sit. You can't see.
3: No, I can't.
10: Does it make you uncomfortable to know that I'm rubbing my groin?
4: Yes, it does, actually.
3: Because
4: I can't see your arms.
10: I don't have anybody who will help me rub it out here. If I was on the court, somebody would help with my...
4: No, that's
10: not court. Well, court, sure.
1: If I was on the court.
3: Oh, yeah, that's
4: it's too fitting.
10: Well, you get cramps, you know. If I'm on the court, I get a rub.
4: Yep. Now the court's on you.
1: Oh, wow.
3: All right.
4: Yeah. Whatever it takes to get some relief.
3: Oh, well.
1: Okay, we've heard of this move before, and this guy was bold enough to try it. A guy in Houston, Texas, wanted for greeting a delivery driver at his front door completely nude.
3: Oh,
1: hey, baby.
3: Oh.
1: Hey, what's up?
11: 53-year-old Jeffrey Kennedy is now wanted on a misdemeanor charge of indecent exposure. Officials say a female DoorDash driver attempted to deliver a 24-pack of Pabst Blue Ribbon to an apartment complex in North Houston.
3: You know you're in for it,
2: You
3: huh?
2: need to just reject that.
3: Yeah.
2: You know, when you see that come through as a driver.
3: Yeah. Oh.
4: Busy.
2: Yeah. No.
3: Denied.
11: When the driver approached the unit, she realized the front door was already open. When she knocked, a man came around from behind the door, fully nude.
2: Of course.
3: I just think like Kenny Powers would come around the, you know, it'd be a guy who looked like that.
11: When she reacted, he giggled at her.
3: Oh, well, sure.
11: She then asked him to put some clothes on. He walked further into the house. He reemerged, now wearing some shorts and a t-shirt. And as she went towards her car, he followed her.
3: Hmm.
11: But after she got into her car, he walked away. She did report the situation to DoorDash, who promptly canceled that guy's account. She also spoke with the apartment's leasing office, who said they've had a couple of incidents with this guy before, but they didn't elaborate on what kind of incidents.
3: I think once people start to get nude like that, like it'll just continue. They'll just keep having nude incidents, you know?
11: Harris County Sheriff's Office deputies arrived at the scene. The driver identified the man who exposed himself to her as Kennedy.
4: They tried to knock on the door, but there's no answer. He's now a wanted man. They have not been able to track him down yet, so no mugshot.
3: Wow. Yeah, it's a bold move because I feel like you really don't know. There's no guarantee, even if it says, like, Sarah's coming to the door to drop off your food, that it's not a guy.
4: Right.
3: Like, so many times, it's not the person that matches on the account.
4: Yeah, I've literally done it once for food, and it said it was a lady, and when it showed up, it was a guy.
3: Yeah.
2: Yeah, I've had that happen, too.
4: Yeah. So you'd surprise, surprise.
3: I've only had it happen one time where I was like, wow. That's a really pretty lady. One time. And I was utterly flabbergasted by it.
4: Were you nude?
3: No.
4: Oh, good.
3: I was not nude. Good. No, I was not nude here. That is not how I attract the ladies.
2: You didn't come out in your whatever, that swim thing you had.
4: Base layer.
2: Yeah, it's base layer. It's that base was what it was called.
3: I should have had my base layer on now that I think about
4: base
3: it.
4: Base layer?
3: Yeah. There's nothing wrong with the base layer, Lise.
4: You know, you caught me in my base ready. Layer.
3: Yeah. Oh.
4: Oh, goodness.
3: See, my food's here. Oh, no. It's the base layer right now, it's a bad look. It's a bad look. Yeah. I got to lose about 40 pounds for the base layer to look again. Look okay again.
4: So you don't want anyone to see you stage one, and you don't want anyone to see you in your base layer.
3: Well, the base layer, can I tell you what the base...
4: What does it do to your stage one?
3: It pushes it almost directly back into your body. The base layer is so powerful. It's so powerful. It's like an acorn.
4: Non-existent.
3: It's like there's an acorn there.
4: No, come on, man.
3: Dude, I'm telling you, man. If you're going to go base layer and you're going to try to impress, you better like manipulate yourself.
2: Don't
3: into
2: impress
3: certain
2: in a base layer.
3: No. Stuff.
2: It's not, right. a, not a, probably a good look for anyone.
4: Skin tight spandex, full body.
2: No.
3: It's impressive.
4: There's only a choice few who could ever pull that off.
3: Yeah, I'd hate to know what my friend really thinks of it because he saw
4: the
3: my
4: one
3: base.
4: That saw you in your base
3: saw me
4: layer.
3: In my base layer.
4: Yeah.
3: I would love to know his true thoughts.
4: I've seen you nude. You friends seen you in your base layer.
2: God, I've seen him nude.
4: Yeah. Well, at least from the waist down.
2: My God.
4: Too much.
3: It's more than you bargained for.
4: Yeah,
3: you know?
4: It absolutely was.
3: More
4: absolutely.
3: Than you bargained for.
4: Noah is with us. Hi, Noah.
12: Hey, guys. How you doing?
4: Doing okay. You had a comment.
12: Yeah, so you guys were talking about when guys show up when it's supposed to be, you know, a really attractive woman.
4: Yep.
3: Yeah.
12: Yeah, so, like, my girl, she's really attractive, you know, and sometimes I'll use her, like, DoorDash account. And a lot of the times, either... people like lose their accounts and you know they still want to do that on the side, so they'll use their partner's account. And there's been plenty of times where I do a lot of work out in Ann Arbor, Frat City, you know, and I'll pull up and you know it's these younger guys expecting this really attractive chick, and then I'll show up, you know, all raggedy, and they're just, you know, they'll be really disappointed. You can see it in their eyes. They're just like, man, this is not what I wanted.
3: Yeah, no.
4: So as an attractive lady doing deliveries, your girlfriend does. Has she had any encounters like this at the door with creepos?
12: No, I mean, so that's the thing. Like, she doesn't even drive.
4: Oh, it's just a thing. She just started the account for you then. Yeah. Let's confess.
12: Yeah, yeah.
3: Yes. He got banned on a...
4: You got banned and she started the account under her name for you.
12: Yeah, DoorDash is crazy. Yeah. Like, I got deactivated because of, like, my acceptance rate rating. So, like, I didn't accept enough. So they drop your ratings, and then that's enough to get deactivated forever.
3: Right.
12: So.
3: Right.
4: So she, you're now a hot female on there.
3: Yeah. Not bad. Right. Not bad.
4: All right. Well, look out, because one day you might be in for a surprise when you open the door.
12: Oh, I really hope not.
4: Yeah. All right. See you, dude.
10: It's going to be a man in his base layer. Right?
3: Yeah.
10: He's just totally pushed up against his belly.
4: And this acorn on display.
3: Mm. Right back inside your body, Dave. Just goes right back.
4: Stop it. Come on. Haunting, that's not possible.
10: Haunting image.
3: It is a haunting image.
4: It's unfortunate that someone saw that.
3: I mean, it almost, even if you take your base layer off, it's almost like he's like, is it safe to come out? Yes, it is. Yes, it is. Come on out.
4: Unfortunate,
3: Charlie. Come on out.
4: Say no more.
3: Yep.
4: Say no more. All right, another pervert to get to after that guy that answered the door nude. Listen, I am not going to defend this pervert. All I'm saying is...
3: So, Lisa, yes, you are. So,
2: okay,
3: yes, you
2: are. Dave.
4: As a young, college-aged man in the shower, if I knew that in the shower on either side of me was nude women.
3: Ooh, that's tough, man.
4: It would be really hard to control.
3: You can hear them washing and giggling.
4: Right, you're
3: right. They giggle the whole time. They giggle the whole time.
2: It's a bad setup for the ladies.
3: It's a terrible.
4: It is.
2: Yeah.
4: Ladies, shower with men.
2: Yeah.
4: Real horny men.
3: I'm taking a shower.
4: So I get what led to his moment of weakness.
3: Okay, but he took it too far, though.
4: This guy in Rhode Island has been charged after he allegedly recorded a student showering at the University of Rhode Island bathroom.
3: Yeah, took it too far.
4: Two female students said they were showering in a unisex bathroom when a man walked in. They heard the man start showering next to them.
3: My God.
4: And he turned some speakers on. She was showering still when she looked up, saw a cell phone, and screamed.
3: What a crazy setup.
2: I think it's crazy.
3: Crazy shower setup. Mm-hmm.
4: But I think that's common.
3: But like,
2: why is it common?
3: But there's like openings, like I'm able to put a phone over
4: top. Well, it's probably like walls, right?
3: Yeah.
4: But if you're tall enough, you can get over top of it.
3: Dave knows.
4: I'm tall.
3: Yep. He's been doing
4: that. That weird bathroom that I went to at that airport in France where it was like unisex stalls.
2: Yeah.
4: There was an opening at the top,
3: even
4: right?
3: Even there? Wow.
4: But I was standing to pee.
3: Right.
4: And was like, oh, geez, I kind of crouched down a bit so no one would think that I was trying to. Because
3: your head was at the level.
4: My head was at the level. It was probably like 6-foot walls or just a little bit bigger.
3: Right.
4: Mm-mm-mm. I don't want to be an accidental pervert. So they confronted the guy who screamed that he was sorry before running away in a towel. They've now identified him as James Paquette. He was arrested on a felony video voyeurism charge. This is the dude here.
3: Oh, man.
4: This is his mugshot.
3: It's the overwhelming sound of giggling shower ladies.
4: They shouldn't. Listen, I'd like to say as guys, we have some restraint. We can keep it together. Some of us can't. You just can't give men that temptation.
3: Right.
4: You can't. It's horrible. It's stupid.
2: Yeah.
4: But you can't.
3: But I will say, like, even in the temptation thing, there might be some guys that, like, they just, the thought of it is, like, get some kind of going a bit and whatever. But they don't take it to
2: recording.
3: Recording. Or, you know, trying to get in the other shower or anything. You know, it's just like, you know, hearing them is enough. I would hate for a lady to hear my shower sounds.
4: What are your shower sounds?
3: A lot of deep sloshing.
4: Sloshing.
13: You got to get in.
4: I know you got to get in. I wasn't thinking of him getting in.
3: A lot of rinsing. Takes a lot to rinse that area. I don't want any lady to hear that. They don't want to hear it. And I would be off put if I knew a lady was beside me and I heard a lot of
4: sloshing.
3: Deep sloshing.
13: I just picture everyone's like a Herbal Essence commercial.
3: Oh, yeah.
13: Right?
3: Yep.
13: You just got to close your eyes and imagine that. You can't be filming.
3: I can't. I'm not imagining that. I got to get out of there. I mean, number one, I don't even know. I don't even know how I would handle that. If I knew that I had to take a shower and there's going to be two ladies on both sides, I probably don't take a shower.
2: You wouldn't take a shower?
4: You wouldn't shower? Like, you couldn't?
2: You would just...
3: I'd be like, be dirty. I'll wait. I'm going to wait until 2 a.m.
2: You'd wait until they're done, when no one else is in there.
3: I am going in there.
4: Lisa's so suspicious and so, like, aware of her surroundings. I can't ever see her using that situation.
2: No, I wouldn't. I don't even know why it's set up that way.
3: I don't know.
4: I think it's that way in a lot of university, like, college dorms. Mm-hmm. There's Aiden, he was only there for a year at that one, but they had that like unisex bathroom setup. Mm. And he said it was very odd because you'd be pooping.
3: Yeah.
2: Right? You don't want women to
4: smell your poop.
3: Sometimes I wonder if like a dorm was at one point, it was like set up where it was like all men.
4: Right. Or all women.
3: Think that's the way that things used to be.
2: Yeah.
3: And so I think now they've relaxed some of that in some spots and it's
2: trouble.
3: It's caused
0: problems. Mm-hmm. So this guy was released on a $2,000 personal recognizance and ordered to stay away from the University of Rhode Island. He's due back in court. The director of the school said it's an isolated incident. The safety of our campus is a priority. The incident remains under investigation.
3: It's weird to smile in your mugshot
0: when you've just taped a nude lady showering.
3: It is. It's weird to give a little bit of like a smile.
0: It's just maybe instinct, right? When someone's taking your picture.
3: I don't think so. I think not for that. Like it should just be like passport style. You know, go passport
2: you can't,
3: style.
2: Can't smile.
3: No,
0: right.
2: At all.
0: Keep it serious.
3: Like he looks like, yeah, I did it. Yeah, I did it.
0: And he did.
4: Yeah.
0: So, Chuck, a lady breaks into your house and wants to do laundry.
3: I'm asleep. I'm asleep. I don't hear anything. I'm asleep.
0: You just let it happen?
2: You hear that washing machine starting up?
3: In fact, like when she leaves the room, I gather stuff up and put more in the basket and slide the basket more towards the door.
0: Doing more. She's breaking into your house to do her laundry.
2: Oh. Dirty.
3: That's not as good. That's not as great.
0: And she looks like this.
2: Changes everything.
3: I gotta go get a new washing machine.
0: I think so.
2: Yes, you do.
0: In Evansville, Indiana, this just happened. Oh, and here's the quick story from 14 News.
14: Police say that a Madisonville woman told them she broke into a house to do laundry. Officers were called to a reported break-in at a home on
3: She's
14: West
3: 36.
14: North Street.
3: Yeah.
14: When the homeowner told authorities that he woke up and he saw 36-year-old Gabrielle Caldwell standing over him with a sharp, pointed metal object.
3: Okay, well, go
14: he
3: ahead.
14: Asked Caldwell to leave, but she refused. Police say she couldn't tell them the address she was in and continued to say she was doing laundry. They say she was under the influence of an unknown substance.
3: Yeah, that looks
0: great.
3: Like
0: her she was.
3: That looks like meth.
2: Lots of drug. Yeah, meth.
3: That seems like meth right there.
0: 36.
3: So she might not have even been doing laundry.
0: No, she just told him she was.
3: Yeah, just in her brain she was doing laundry,
0: probably.
3: I think. You know? I don't want... Well, number one, I feel like she looks 60. Mm-hmm. She's 36. She looks 60. So, like, don't do meth.
2: Don't do meth.
3: No. Meth is really bad.
0: Do not.
2: Drug.
0: All right, time for this now on Dave and Chuck the Freak.
1: Whoa! How much is his GoFundMe?
3: Okay, all right. I'm ready.
0: This situation involves a Burger King employee from Georgia.
3: Okay.
0: To recap, we talked about the guy who risked his life to save a baby in a stroller.
3: Yes.
0: Nothing.
3: No money.
0: Got zero.
3: Zero money.
0: We
3: saved
0: did
3: a baby, zero money.
0: Talk Got about another Burger King employee.
3: Okay.
0: Who people raised a lot of money for.
3: All right. Can't remember exactly.
0: We always say you've got to be out ahead of it. You've got to be the first one.
3: And you got to do everything right.
0: So this guy is a freshly graduated Georgia high schooler. He collected his diploma, and just as he was walking off stage, his manager called. Man, we are in a pinch. Everybody's called off. Is there any way you can work?
3: Of course I can. I just graduated.
0: He did. He headed right to the Burger King to pick up a shift.
3: I love this hardworking story off the top.
0: Where he worked the late night rush. The 18-year-old had just literally graduated from Mills Creek High School and was still wearing his graduation gown and medals while bagging up orders at Burger King.
3: Yep, triple check.
0: His attire caught the attention of one customer, Maria Mendoza, who recorded a TikTok of the hardworking employee who decided to hustle and delay his graduation celebration.
3: Wait a second. So this guy is not going to do anything. This is just going to be one of those, I noticed a guy in a cap and gown.
0: Yes.
3: I feel like we should start a GoFundMe for this guy.
0: She started a GoFundMe.
3: Oh, my God.
0: A customer.
3: Oh, wow.
0: She said, while many graduates spent the night celebrating with friends and family, one young man showed the world what determination looks like. Just after getting his diploma, I found out he reported to his shift at Burger King.
3: Oh, this is going to be off the charts, Lise.
2: Is there the TikTok video of it or no? You don't have that.
0: I'm afraid it'll show you.
2: Oh, got it.
0: Giveaways. I have. Okay. I have a still shot. I can show you quickly.
2: Okay, so he's all with his.
3: Oh yeah,
0: graduation. In his gown.
3: Okay.
0: She said, "His dedication and quiet strength really moved me. I felt that I needed to do something to recognize him."
3: Okay. Oh man, what do I think?
0: How much is his GoFundMe at?
3: Oh man.
2: When did it start?
3: Lisa, with all the questions.
2: Well, you know, yeah, no, this good. Is I a like game.
3: All the questions.
10: It's important.
0: Yeah. About a week ago, I think.
3: 1 week.
2: Okay.
3: Okay.
2: Because this be a lot. Or...
3: I'm thinking a lot, right? Like, I don't think... The first number that popped into my head, which I'm not going to go with, I feel like it's way too low, but I was thinking like 13,000. That's way too low, right?
2: You think so?
3: You're thinking... Are you in the 30s?
2: No, I'm way lower.
3: Okay, you're lower? Because I was thinking in the 30s now.
2: Wow, that's a lot.
3: After seeing this and the hard work thing.
10: I'm way above that.
3: So you're in 80s?
10: That? I'm astronomical.
3: What are you at?
10: If you're at 13,000.
3: No, I'm at 33,000, I think, is what I'm going to go with.
10: I'm higher than that.
2: You're higher than that? I was so low, my original thought. But I won't say it. I'm.
10: Do you want me
2: change
10: to
2: it.
10: Get? I'll go last.
2: Go ahead.
0: What's yours,
2: care.
0: Jason?
10: I was thinking $335,000.
2: You're crazy.
3: Whoa!
2: That's not.
3: Oh,
2: that,
3: you love it. Holy. Without going over.
2: Lost.
3: Without going over. That's so much money.
0: Lisa Way.
3: So like Lisa has a chance. She could win this with $1. It's very possible because if you don't go over. But is it in between what I said and Jason said?
2: Well, yeah.
3: You think it is? You think it's possible?
2: What do you have, 30?
3: 33,000.
2: 33, no. I'm going lower.
3: Yeah, so just go $1 then.
0: You're going to go $1.
2: I mean, I was thinking more like, well, now you have me guessing, 10,000?
3: Oh, okay. So that's like a realistic. That was like sort of around the first number that popped in my head. I thought 13, but then I was like, I feel like this has the ability to like touch on the heartstrings of like America, hard work.
0: So if you're just joining us, we're playing How Much Is His GoFundMe? A Georgia Burger King employee who got called into work at Burger King right after graduation, goes to work still in his cap and gown with his medals on, and someone sees that and makes a TikTok and then starts a GoFundMe for him. Let's check the tote board to recap. Lisa's at 10,000, Chuck's at 33,000, Jason, $335,000.
3: So much.
2: That's a huge house.
3: That's a huge house.
10: I don't know. It just seemed like
3: I get it.
10: It has to be more, and the way you set it up, the other guy got zero.
0: We're checking the tote board. Oh, it is at $82,669.
3: Wow.
10: Money.
3: That's gone up
0: about 10 grand since this morning. Since this story, the story had it at 22 grand yesterday.
2: Oh,
3: this is going to the moon, dude. This is going to the moon. Jason's more... By the time this is said and done,
2: we'll see if he ends up with that.
3: I'm thinking
10: mine's more of like a final total.
3: Oh, okay.
2: Final total.
3: Yeah. I'm just letting you know that was the final total.
0: I like that.
10: I'm allowed to adjust what I'm saying.
3: I like that.
10: Yeah.
2: I should have known it was more because we wouldn't be talking about it.
3: Well, that's where my brain kind of went to. And I thought like that whole. It's the Americana of it all, that like hard work. And I could see people like throwing little amounts like, hey, congratulations on graduating, you know.
0: Yeah, you're an inspiration.
3: Right.
0: Your
3: like
0: work
3: you
0: ethic
3: seem,
0: speaks for itself.
3: Yes. Yes.
0: So, he has had 2,300 donations. The goal was initially, I think, like 10 grand, and it kept going up. Now it's 60 grand, but he's surpassed that. He's at 82,669.
3: They got to just do it. Put it all the way.
0: Oh, it just went up to 83,348.
3: It is going up so fast, guys. It's going up so fast.
0: Good for this kid.
3: Jason is right.
0: All funds raised go directly toward helping him with college tuition, books, supplies, and other educational needs.
2: Well, that's good.
3: Well, I just, you know, I think of my son, and he has no plans for jobs or anything like that.
2: He wouldn't show up for a shift in his cap and gown.
3: He would not.
0: Let's check out Rowan's GoFundMe.
15: Sorry, Bob. I'm so sorry. I'm on a bus right now. We're on a bus. We're getting wasted. Oh, sorry about that.
3: work.
4: Rowan, we're going to need you to pick up a shift, man, if you could get one right
3: shift?
4: Away.
3: What shift? I've never even tried to get a job.
4: Oh, whoa.
3: I don't have a shift.
4: Well, we have a job for you here. We just need you to come in right now.
3: No, no, no. My job is spending my dad's money on golfing.
4: Oh, no.
3: That's my job.
4: Oh, okay. Well, this is a golf course. We're a golf course. We just figured we'd hire you.
3: Oh, whoa.
4: Yeah, so you could maybe work here for the summer.
3: I'd have to work?
4: Yeah.
3: Not just golf all the time?
4: Collect the golf balls.
3: Oh,
4: and,
3: no.
4: Clean the course.
3: I know. I'm so busy. I've got a lot of busy stuff. I got a lot of baseball practices. Oh.
4: Yeah, I'm sure we can fit in. We'll work around your schedule.
3: No.
4: Yeah.
3: It's okay. See you later. Can't do it. Wish I could do it.
16: Every time.
3: Stop it.
16: Dude, you could give him the job of a lifetime.
3: Oh, God, no. There's no way. Just doesn't match up with my schedule.
4: Come on.
3: Doesn't match up.
2: He's never had a job.
3: Never. Huh? I don't need one.
4: Stop it.
3: He's never had a job.
4: Chuck, what are you doing to that kid?
3: Never.
4: Get him a job.
3: He's doomed.
4: We got to get him a job.
3: He's doomed.
4: My kids are
3: Dad,
4: working.
3: Dad, I got a job. What is it? What are you doing? The field and ground balls at a baseball thing. Okay, well,
16: at least someone's giving you some $20 or whatever. No, like never like a legit job. You'd never see my son on one of these.
3: He's going to need a GoFundMe for other reasons. Yeah. He'd be like, I've spent all my money on golf.
4: Let's Jack Rowan's GoFundMe.
2: $10. $10.
3: No.
4: That's from his mom.
3: His mom.
4: Yeah, his story doesn't really pull his heart.
16: That's what I'm saying. Like, I see a young man like this, and I'm like, yes, get him money. Send mm-hmm. him to college. Yeah. This is a kid who, like, he's gonna work hard.
2: Yeah.
16: You know?
4: I mean, kudos to him for keeping his gown on as he was working, because that and his medals.
16: That's what did it.
4: If he was just in his regular Burger King outfit,
16: nothing would have happened. No one would have known.
4: No.
16: He's just another Burger King guy.
4: This lady saw it, set up a TikTok, and then a GoFundMe. And look, when she presented him with a check, it was for $6,000. Mm. Now it's $83,348. Let me refresh.
16: Yeah.
4: Well, yeah, it's only gone up a little bit more, but $83,378.
16: I'm telling you.
2: Yeah, good for him. That was nice.
4: Yeah.
16: That's unreal. I think it'll be much closer by the end.
2: To Jason's
16: number.
2: Maybe. We'll see. We'll check in on
4: some
2: it.
4: Some people have some job offers for Rowan here. If you.
3: Oh, yes? Sorry about that. Can't do it. I'm getting ready for school.
4: I mean, you graduated.
3: Yeah, I'm getting ready for college. Got to get everything set.
4: That's
3: until
4: everything September. Straight.
3: Actually, I'm probably going to wait till the fall to even start.
4: Oh, okay. So, yeah. So you got lots of time.
3: But no time to work, though.
4: Yeah. Oh.
3: Can't do it.
4: I mean, nice golf club there.
3: Oh, wow. No, sorry
4: free
3: about
4: golf.
3: That.
4: You get some free golf.
3: Got to cut a lawn?
4: Yeah, you got to
3: cut a lawn. Don't know how to do it.
4: For your dad or your mom?
16: Yes, and it's terrible.
4: So he's you.
2: He's you.
4: Do it horrible and you'll never be asked to do
2: it
4: again.
2: He is you.
16: Awful. You know, I had that one lawnmower they like gave me for mm-hmm. a little bit. Boy, oh boy, did he put the miles on that thing.
3: Oh, Dad. Sorry, but I ran into a cement thing with it.
4: On purpose.
3: Dad,
4: it's broken.
3: The blade, I hit a sewer or something.
4: I mean, give it to him, right? He's you kicked up in
16: there. Oh, my God. It's unreal. It's unbelievable stuff. Meanwhile, Stella's had 12 jobs. Stella gets a job a week. She's like, I've got lashes to do. I've got nails to do. I need jobs. I got Lululemon pants. Jobs.
4: Chuck, so imagine you're not a thief, thankfully, but if you, you know, turned to a world of crime, but you really wanted a sex toy.
16: Yeah.
4: And then they put the image of you stealing that double butt plug.
16: Yeah. I mean, it's diabolical, really.
4: That's what this adult store owner is doing. He's like, fine, you want to rob from me? The world will see it.
16: I love that.
4: They'll know exactly the stuff you're stealing from our sex toy store.
16: Jeez, I'd have to have a sign that's like for resale. I'd have to have a little sign. It's like, you know.
4: That it's not for you.
16: No, I feel like these people are buying it for themselves.
4: Seems
16: like
4: that way.
16: Stealing it for themselves.
4: Dave runs a second generation family sex toy business in Australia, handed down from his mom.
16: Incredible.
4: And he is exposing lewd looters for the world to see.
17: Theft happens in every store, but when they steal from our store, it's a bit funnier because of what they're pinching.
18: They're into love, just not into paying. For these randy robbers, the temptation is hard to resist.
17: You know, they have to be pretty game to sort of take something that's, you know, like this big, but hey, they'll try it. If it's not bolted down, they'll try.
18: Caught pinching private products and stashing them in some rather private places.
19: So it's in between the legs, unbelievable. It's under the shorts, in the underpants.
18: If they're looking for discretion, well, they'll need a receipt for that.
17: I show everybody what they're doing. So, you know, if you want to steal from me, be prepared to be exposed. Come on!
18: Step inside Dave Kidd's Bundaberg shop and you'll find an emporium of
4: business. They literally can't show anything. It's so X-rated.
16: Oh, yeah.
4: Everything has to be pixelated.
16: Yep.
17: Pretty much from 18 to 98, men, women, everyone in between.
16: Look at the lube behind
17: couples,
16: them.
17: Singles.
2: So much of it.
17: Yeah, we help everybody.
18: Here, adult curiosity comes without judgment and nothing is off limits.
20: Oh, so, Dave, this is probably the only part of your store that we can actually show at 7 o'clock at night.
17: Yeah, this is about the only PG-rated section I have. The rest of it is for a different time slot.
20: So, what actually is that?
18: His products may raise a few eyebrows, but it's what's missing that's left some of his customers blushing.
20: Trouble is, some of your customers are a little too into love, aren't they?
17: We do have a few people that sort of, you know, want to come in and want things and don't want to pay for them. They will take anything from an empty DVD case right up to a $300 item.
18: When it comes to size, Dave says it really doesn't matter.
17: Look, obviously to keep it PG, it's a bit hard to say, but I've had some people steal some pretty big things.
18: We can't.
16: I bet.
4: I'm sure they're massive. So he, through his social media and website and stuff, puts all the pictures out there for everyone to see.
16: Hmm. Yeah, to me, like, it's got to be fairly embarrassing to decide I'm stealing it. So, like, if I got into something that was, like, 15 inches long, I could understand not wanting to pay for it. Like, I'm going to try and steal it because I don't even want... I'm so embarrassed, but yet I can't help it. I love it, you know?
4: But you have to have it, but you can't afford it.
16: That, too. Because I think the bigger stuff is so expensive.
2: That must be it. They can't afford it.
16: They can't afford it. It's a tough thing to get into because... The bigger it is, the more it's going to cost.
4: Well, for sure.
16: You want to keep it small back there.
4: Yeah, they're more than willing to show you everything they have on their social media. Oh, there you go.
16: Oh, yeah. No. Look at that. See, the news was like, well, we won't show their faces. Yeah. He's like, oh, I will. I'll show the exact face.
4: Yeah, who recognizes this charming lady?
16: Oh, man.
10: Does he say what they steal? Because I feel like that would just be an extra gotcha.
16: That's what
4: this
16: I
4: is a $200
16: did.
4: Product. In
16: oh, okay.
10: Like, this is Chuck.
4: It looks like it's one of those vibes or vibrator. Like the rest of the products surrounding it are, you know.
16: I mean, someone knows her for sure. Yeah,
4: she's a big like, lady who likes to be stimulated but doesn't like to pay for it.
16: No, I understand it.
4: Yeah, but yeah, that's all. There's another. Oh, there's a dude.
16: This is the guy who shoved it in his butt.
4: Blow up doll.
16: Oh my God! Oh. No,
4: stole a blow up doll.
16: No.
4: Oh, that's embarrassing. That is shameful. That is shameful.
16: Because you can't sell a blow up doll. Like that's just for you.
4: You know, like,
16: I was going to target something in a sex store to like resale, it wouldn't be a blow up doll.
4: No, of course not.
16: No, he went home.
4: Yep.
16: And had sex with that doll. That's terrible. That's tough.
4: Yeah. Good. Well, shame them.
16: I know.
4: Steal.
16: That's great.
4: You cannot steal.
16: It is great.
4: Come on now. I like what he's doing.
16: I do too.
4: Coming up, what's up with the Asians? How did a Chinese paraglider accidentally end up over 26,000 feet in the air? Let's get to that.
21: It's time now for...
6: What's Up with the Asians?
4: This is terrifying. It shows the moment a vortex drags a paraglider into the sky.
16: Oh, no.
4: And suspends him more than 28,000 feet in the air in frigid conditions.
16: I was going to say, it's freezing cold.
4: He was frostbit.
16: Yeah. Oh, no.
4: But survived.
16: That's okay. That's not really him, is it?
4: That's him.
16: No way.
4: That's him.
16: No way.
4: Yes.
16: No.
4: He's 28,000 feet in the air, Chuck.
2: What do you think he's thinking about right now? He seems pretty calm.
21: God, I'm a pretty cold up here. What am I doing? Why did I do this? Why did I do this?
4: It was minus 35 Celsius at times. Look at his face.
21: I gotta be honest, I feel like my whole face is falling off.
4: I'd be afraid of things like freezing and cracking.
16: Yeah, like it's so cold.
4: Like it's so cold.
16: Yeah. What is he, It looks like he was, like he kind of knew he was gonna go high enough for it to be kind of cold. Like, he's not just in a t-shirt and shorts.
4: Right.
16: You know, he is dressed for winter conditions, but nothing covering his face.
2: Oops.
16: I mean, that's no good.
2: No.
4: Yeah, he was accidentally propelled.
2: Oh, no.
4: More than 28,000 feet high by an updraft.
16: Yeah. I mean, that's what, like, gliders use. They find those things, and when they push them up, they're like, yeah, we're good. We go way up, and then... But I don't know about a human on a parachute.
4: Peng Yujiang began from an elevation of about 3,000 meters in a mountain range in northern China. He intended just to test a new secondhand equipment purchase without making a proper flight. But 20 minutes into it, he was caught in a strong updraft. It sent him soaring about 28,000 feet in line with flight paths and nearly the height of Mount Everest.
16: I was just going to ask you, how high is Everest? Video I was going to ask you that.
4: From his mounted camera showed him above the clouds and covered in icicles.
16: Yeah.
4: As the temperature took a massive drop.
16: So his clothing looks like it's just covered in ice. So it makes you wonder if he like went through like clouds that had a bit of moisture and it just started
2: to freeze
16: on him.
4: But because even though they admit, officials admit, they realize it was an accident because he went into...
16: Oh, the flight?
4: Airspace.
16: Yeah, yeah.
4: He's been banned from doing this for at least 6 months.
16: Okay, oh, well, that's 6 months. He maybe needs
2: lucky
16: a break.
2: He survived that.
4: He was in the air for more than an hour. He stayed in radio contact with a friend who was on the ground. Peng, you okay, man? Peng, are you there?
22: I'm a hero.
4: Sounds like you're shivering.
22: I'm a really, really, really cold.
4: He said he attempted to descend, but he couldn't. Then he just kept going higher and higher. He briefly lost consciousness, but was eventually able to land. Turned out he was like over 20 miles away from where he intended to land.
16: Oh, yeah. I mean, he doesn't know where he is. He doesn't know what's going on.
4: Like an icicle.
16: You know, like when you're on an airplane really high up and you're way above the clouds? That's what he looks like.
2: Yeah.
4: Absolutely.
2: Yeah.
16: It's horrible. It's horrible. Oh, I can't imagine how cold he was.
2: What's so wrong?
22: I made a big mistake.
4: Those are my thoughts, not yours. I'm Dave Hunter on Dave and Chuck the Freak.
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14: I hate to bring up politics, but have you seen the latest on Abdul?
15: Abdul El Sayed? That guy is pretty, I don't know, extreme, wouldn't you say?
14: I mean, I knew he was liberal, but now I saw he wants 4,000 criminals released from jail.
15: 4,000 criminals? What kind?
14: Oh, people in jail for murder. Rapists. You know, criminals.
15: Are you sure?
14: It was in Abdul El Sayed's campaign platform. He put it in writing.
15: Wait, I need to look it up.
14: Read it. I have it right here. El Sayed said reducing prison population is, quote, essential.
15: He put that in writing? I think keeping criminals in jail is essential.
14: El Sayed has a lot of dangerous ideas.
15: I mean, I could vote for a Democrat, but Abdul El Sayed seems like a different kind of Democrat.
14: Seriously, different and dangerous.
15: Abdul El Sayed, too dangerous for the U.S. Senate.
14: SLF PAC is responsible for the content of this advertising, paid for by SLF PAC, not authorized by any candidate or candidates committee. 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

0: What are you working on there?
1: Well, I'm planning my perfect fall Saturday. Apple picking.
0: Nice.
1: But somebody else picks them.
0: Okay.
1: Pumpkin patch. Somebody else gets the pumpkin. Hay ride.
0: You actually have to go on that one.
1: Then take that off my list.
0: So you want all of fall with none of the activity?
1: Now you're getting it.
0: Then I've got pumpkin spice and caramel apple 5-hour energy.
1: Oh.
2: Spicy chicken.
3: People, their food.
2: I love it.
3: If you are waiting for that delivery, he's badass.
2: Oh, yeah.
3: A hero for everyone else. He's an idiot.
2: Yeah.
3: Here's the story on this one, how it played out at O'Hare Airport in Chicago from CBS News.
4: Travelers to O'Hare will be familiar with what's going on behind us. Drivers coming through to do pickups and drop-offs. But park for any longer than that amount of time and you'll be told to keep it moving, which is why an incident that happened here is so confusing. A guard stands watch at this security post, the same one a source tells CBS News Chicago that a delivery driver working for DoorDash used just before noon, driving miles on the airport's interior roads, potentially crossing runways before someone spotted him from the air traffic control tower.
5: I was just gonna say, another one.
4: That's former air traffic controller and current business jet pilot, Rob Mark, who tells us these incidents are huge safety concerns.
6: I mean, how often does something like that happen?
5: Luckily, not very often, but I have seen it at other airports. And it's frightening when you're up and then you go, who the heck is that?
4: Police confirmed the 36-year-old man was working as a delivery driver when he, quote, accidentally drove into an unauthorized secure area within O'Hare Airport.
5: But now imagine if this had been at night in the darkness. I mean, where no one noticed this person. Headlights all look the same pretty much in the dark. This could have been really, really bad.
4: O'Hare has had several safety and security scares in the past 6 months. We showed you how police arrested a passenger for bringing a loaded gun on board a United flight. And December 24th, Christmas Eve last year, a stowaway found deceased in the wheel well of a United flight after it landed in Maui after departing from O'Hare. Police tell us in this most recent incident, they conducted a preliminary investigation, deemed it was a mistake, and no complaints were filed. We reached out to DoorDash to see what they have to say about this incident. They told us they are now looking into it.
7: You can't be a driver. You have to give it up if you
0: Well,
7: do
0: also
7: that.
0: The gate guy.
7: Couple of problems, you're right.
0: Can't just say, hey, man, I'm trying to deliver this DoorDash. Hey, and the guy's like, yeah, open it up. I get it.
2: Yeah, I get it.
0: Get someone
2: in there.
0: Their food.
7: Someone got their food.
0: Someone did.
8: Across front. You were like, hey. I think I'm in the wrong place.
0: Oh, yeah.
8: I don't know.
0: That guy was confused. Have you ever seen, like, it makes no sense to me, the roads, those airport roads that they're vehicles are driving down. When I look, I'm like, I don't know. Like, I'd get all confused,
2: right. The markings on the road.
0: You'd have to know what all that stuff means. I don't know what it all means. If something tells me DoorDash guy doesn't
8: he had
0: know.
8: No idea.
9: What is happening?
0: He doesn't
2: know. Some very confusing times for him.
0: No.
2: Well, also confusing, and this is also in Chicago with a bad driver. A 70-year-old golfer was struck by an SUV in a crazy caught-on-video car chase that played out on a Chicago golf course.
0: Oh, man.
2: Here's how that all happened now from ABC 7.
10: Car chase of sorts playing out yesterday here on Billy Caldwell Golf Course. Witnesses describe really a wild scene that left a golfer in the hospital, the driver who allegedly hit that man in custody, thanks in large part to the quick work of a golf course employee.
11: Two cars flying across the golf course. And they were flying. They weren't going slow.
10: Video sent to us by a viewer shows two vehicles driving down the fairway at Billy Caldwell Golf Course, a black SUV and a silver sedan.
12: The silver sedan starts pursuing the SUV, who's just intent on doing hot laps around the course.
10: Ed Waters was playing golf with his friend, who took the videos of the scene.
12: I get a great look at the driver, and this guy is fully tensed. He's 100% enraged. His teeth are gnashing. He's clenched fists on the wheel.
10: Meanwhile, Waters says the driver of the silver sedan was actually a golf course employee attempting to get the SUV to stop.
12: He's like honking at him, trying to maneuver the guy. Like he's, you know, they're getting close.
10: Nearby, Jim Wolfer had heard the commotion, walked out of his house to see two women

0: helping the man who was hit.
1: I went out there and he wasn't moving, but when I got there, he opened up his eyes and he could speak.
0: Wolfer says the SUV kept driving, but eventually was cornered.
1: The GM of the course chased him down to the other hole back there where there's no outlet, and so kind of pinned him in there, and then the cops came. But he's the hero. He chased the guy.
0: Forest Preserves of Cook County Police arrested the driver, who's in custody pending charges, while the 70-year-old victim was taken to St. Francis Hospital and is in the intensive care unit. A witness also tells me once the black SUV was cornered, the man got out with what was described as a 3-inch blade. No. Fortunately, no one else was hurt, and at this point, there's no indication about a possible motive.
2: That's weird. I thought it was going to be like a road rage thing where like two people were
3: chasing each other.
2: Yeah, but it was just the one guy.
4: Hey, idiot worker, don't cause more damage to the greens by driving your car on there.
2: He was trying his best.
4: You're not going to stop a rager.
2: What's his job there? You know, is he grass cutting guy? I don't know. I'm not sure.
4: Man, 70-year-old guy just couldn't get out of the way fast enough.
2: Right? Well, they're not moving very quick, and he was probably really lining up a nice putt or something. And
4: then again, the last place you think you're going to get hit by a car is on the golf course.
2: Yeah.
4: Poor guy.
2: No, and if you're 70 and get hit by an SUV, I mean, it's touch and go.
4: Shattered.
2: Touch and go.
4: He did come to, though, which is good.
5: He did.
2: Help. It's intense.
4: Yeah. Sorry, sir, what? Are you okay, man? Are the hips
2: gone?
4: Oh no, you need those.
2: Oh, you'll need the hips.
4: Oh, you'll need the hips.
2: You can't. That's like I said.
4: Another airplane incident making headlines today. A Lufthansa plane carrying nearly 200 passengers went 10 minutes without a pilot.
2: What happened to the pilot?
4: The captain went to take a dump.
2: Yeah,
5: I was going to joke that was probably it. But of course, that was it.
2: It was.
4: And while he was taking his dump, the first officer lost consciousness
2: in the cockpit. What was he up to?
5: Unfortunate.
4: The midair saga unfolded when an Airbus A321 carrying 199 passengers and 6 crew members was en route from Frankfurt, Germany to Seville, Spain. The 43-year-old captain, who wasn't named, said he left the first officer, 38 years old, alone with about 30 minutes of flight time remaining because he was desperate to use the bathroom.
2: Yeah, I bet.
4: He said his second in command was fine, able and alert when he left. But when he returned 9 minutes later, holy deuce.
2: That's what I'm saying. He was really...
4: Wow.
2: Took a while to work out, you know?
4: The pilot said he was unable to access the flight deck despite entering the security door's access code 5 times. When an intercom call to the flight deck went unanswered, the pilot had to plug in an emergency code.
2: Well, thank God they have that.
5: Didn't his code work?
2: He was probably getting it wrong.
5: He was panicking.
2: Yeah, he's panicking.
4: The captain then quickly jumped in and took control of the plane. As the co-pilot was pale, sweating, and moving strangely, the captain called for assistance from the cabin crew. The co-pilot was then given aid by the crew and a doctor who was traveling as a passenger. He was diagnosed with a possible heart condition.
2: Jeez. I was going to say it had to be something pretty bad.
4: He said he had no idea how long he was out for. He lost consciousness. He knew that, but he couldn't remember when.
5: 30 minutes left in the flight. That's like action time.
2: Yeah.
5: This
2: I feel like that's starting when you're starting.
5: Exactly.
4: So that descent brought on
5: he couldn't hold it.
2: The bubble guts.
4: Whoa.
2: I felt it on the descent.
4: The pressure.
2: Oh, right? I felt the change. Yep. That's real touch and go sometimes.
5: Oh, that's scary.
2: Oh, man.
4: After the pilot got in, they opted to divert the plane to Madrid, which was the closest airport at the time. The first officer was taken to a hospital, and they say it was the result of a seizure disorder actually caused by a neurological condition.
5: Well,
2: he won't be a pilot anymore.
4: He can't be a pilot, right?
2: No, I don't think so.
4: Unfortunately.
2: Probably not.
5: He should have been a pilot to begin with.
4: Don't they always? So maybe it's different in different countries, but I've seen here, like when I've flown Delta and stuff, when someone steps out, a flight attendant goes in.
2: Oh, yeah, see, I don't. It's Lufthansa.
5: Do they
2: though.
5: Go in?
2: Maybe they don't have the same.
5: Oh, you've seen them?
4: I've seen that happen.
5: I've seen them by the door.
4: Yeah, I've seen them by the door, but I've seen like one stands by the door and one goes in so that just one person's case. Not in there alone.
2: Mm. Yeah, that would. It's
5: that
2: smart.
5: Would help.
2: But they obviously didn't do that in this time.
4: No. Maybe it's different for different policies for different airlines. Who knows?
2: Yeah.
4: Lufthansa says they are aware of the investigation and that the first officer's medical certificate has been suspended as they look into it.
2: Yeah, I mean, they're gonna have to. Like, you can't just pass out.
5: No.
2: You can't just pass out. And then the other guy, he's, you know, we got to watch what we eat, you know?
5: Yep, maybe take a little something before you fly.
2: Yeah, we got to
5: block that up.
2: I think the most pain I've ever been in was when I got, I'll just say it, I got, I had some, I was gassy when we were at 30,000 feet.
4: Okay.
2: I wasn't, and I am nice. I don't just let it out like everyone else does. I sit there in pain and I suffer. And as we started going down, it was like, I don't know what was happening to me, but the pain went like triple.
4: Well, it's putting pressure on your system, right?
2: I would have thought I was going to like lessen, but apparently it didn't. Oh. I don't know what I was pressure. Just like. And so we landed and it was one of those airports where they're like, oh, you've landed. But really, you still have another like 10 to 15 minutes where before we're going to be driving on this bad stuff. So I understand this pilot is like, I'm sorry. I have to go. I have to boop.
5: That is the worst when you land and you got to go that far.
2: Yeah.
5: You're like,
2: it's
5: no.
2: awful.
4: You just want to get off the
2: it's
4: damn
2: awful.
4: Plane.
5: Keep going.
4: Detroit.
5: It's Detroit. It is forever. It's like you're on a freeway.
4: I can drive home
5: like,
4: faster than it takes the plane to get to the gate.
2: I know.
4: I don't understand it.
5: I don't know.
2: Just let me jump
4: I think
2: out.
4: They land in a different city and we have to drive all the way to the gate somewhere.
2: They do.
5: Where's this gate? It's always the last gate.
4: Oh, yeah.
2: Every single time.
4: And then A61. The crew, the people aren't there ready yet. Oh, sorry. We must have been in a bit early here. We'll have to wait for people to get
2: the
4: here.
2: The worst.
4: Son of a bitch. Well, this is one tough pussy.
2: Cat.
4: In Gatlinburg, Tennessee, this fat cat has been scaring bears away.
2: I love fat cats. They're my favorite thing.
4: Right off the porch. This
2: get
4: cat,
2: out of here, mate.
4: This cat has no issue with bears. Here's the story from WVLT-TV.
3: Get a fat cat.
6: The biggest one is when she's slapping the glass. Then we know there's one on the deck.
7: From the back and forth battles inside this Gatlinburg home to outside on the porch, this cat, affectionately named Fat Cat, isn't scared.
6: She showed up sometime after the wildfires, and we don't know where she came from. We thought she was pregnant, but she's just fat.
2: Nice.
6: She weighs probably between 16 and 18 pounds right now.
7: A stray cat, now a part of this family, only a fraction of the size of these black bears, but is typically the aggressor in these encounters.
6: Oh, hiss, slap. If she's in my lap, she will claw me to get down, and she's the sweetest cat.
7: It's this cat that's the one striking fear into the bears that come onto this porch.
6: She turns into, I don't know, a tiger, a lion, whatever, and just goes after them.
7: These standoffs happen almost every day at this home on Pine Drive. When they spot a bear, they try to make sure this cat is inside, but Fat Cat has proven over the years she's more than capable of holding her own.
6: I always say that they act like a young boy that's been told by his mother to never hit a girl because she will slap the fire out of the bear and the bear just... Now, they have chased her a couple times a little bit, but usually she does chase me.
7: In Gatlinburg, Sam Luther, WVLT News.
2: That's the thing about a cat. They're
4: pretty fearless.
2: They're pretty fearless because I think they just think at all times, well, if this turns, I can get away, no problem. I can climb. I'm faster than them. But that cat's been through some stuff. Like it came out of the wildfires. You know, like it lived through the wildfires.
4: What it saw, what it did.
2: Yeah, it's had to fight bears forever, so.
8: Even though it's my birthday.
4: Okay, hold on a second here. Just started that a little too soon. The next story, you know, you've occasionally seen things like this happen where someone takes an opportunity for a speech at a wedding or a birthday party to out someone and they're cheating.
5: Oh, no.
2: Oh, yeah.
4: So this firefighter from New Jersey has just gone viral for exposing his wife's alleged

0: alleged cheating during a shocking confrontation at his own birthday party.
1: Oh, you hope he's right.
0: Nick Galante broke the internet when he turned 40, and it turned into a bad episode of the Jerry Springer Show, people say, when he confronted his wife, Samantha, for allegedly cheating on him. It starts out sweet. It looks like he's going to give her a ring on his birthday as a gift. But then it takes a turn. And this is how it
2: plays. You know, it's my birthday. Get her a little something, right? Well, happy wife, happy life. You know what I'm saying? It's funny. Last time I did this, I was wearing this same shirt and my Uncle Sonny's cufflinks. It's pretty ironic.
3: I was trying to be nice. I tried to be nice.
2: Yeah,
3: I
2: know.
3: You guys are cool.
0: He kisses her real hard.
2: Yeah. I know everything.
0: Whoa.
2: That's right, bitch. I know everything. Oh. I didn't see his skinny little pale thing. I wasn't in.
3: What?
0: Oh, wow.
2: I know about all the Plan B pills you gotta take, you filthy.
3: What? What is
2: that? That's right. I know everything. Don't act like you don't know.
3: What are you talking about?
2: I hate you. I never hated my life, but I hate you.
0: Wow. I don't like this.
2: Betrayal. I hate you. What's happening? You know exactly who it was. You know exactly who it was.
3: What are you talking about?
1: I hope he's not insane.
3: I don't know. No. I don't know.
4: Uncle Benny.
2: I hate what you did to my children. The life you stole from them. You want me to show them? I'll show them everything. You sure you want that?
3: Why am I doing
1: that? Turn the mic off. Turn the mic off.
0: Is that crazy?
4: Yikes.
0: This was all filmed by a party guest and posted to TikTok, where it's gathered 6 million views. The couple initially wanted to give their marriage of nearly 4 years another shot, but this guy has come out, the firefighter, and said that is not the case. They will not be working things out. He said, not happening. I've got too much respect for myself to do that.
1: He said he saw the man's pale,
0: tiny white penis.
1: Yeah.
4: That's an uncomfortable party, huh?
3: Oh, I feel bad for the
0: uncomfortable,
3: guests.
0: But also amazing.
4: I mean, the family and friends, though, that are there. It's like,
1: I don't even know what you do.
4: Like, I shouldn't be here right now. I think I'm going to leave.
1: Yeah, I mean, it's time to leave.
4: Yeah.
1: Like, it's definitely time to leave.
0: There's the guy.
4: That's one way to handle it.
0: That's the firefighter. That's when he got his firefighter badge there. And that's him calling.
1: Yeah, he was.
0: That's his wife. They got married in 2021.
4: Mm. Well, you don't expect it.
1: No, my God.
0: A lot of people commenting on this. Someone said that was a head spin. She thought she was getting an upgraded ring. Now she's TikTok famous for all the wrong reasons. Someone actually started a GoFundMe campaign.
1: For who?
0: For him.
4: Who? Why?
1: Oh, okay.
0: But it has since been disabled.
1: Yeah, that's...
4: Why do we need that?
1: There's no reason.
5: So the party ends, right?
4: Yeah, the party has to be
5: Did
4: over.
5: It end?
4: I would assume.
0: No, it's not still going on. What do you mean?
5: After that, everyone just heard, right?
0: Hey, where's the cake?
5: Well, I don't know. Like, he's got buddies, right?
1: I can almost see everybody.
4: Like his friends staying.
1: Yeah. Like, okay, so you go through that. Would there be any interest in gathering somewhere else just to talk about it with the people that were there?
0: Oh, 100%.
1: You know what I mean?
0: We were there at that party? You know, yeah. There would like,
1: We're going to meet at the pizza place down the street.
0: Meet you at the pizza place in five.
1: Exactly. You know they did. I mean, you can't stay there because that's a disaster, but you definitely have to talk about it. And then what? He set up cameras or something?
0: How he found out? I don't know. That's not explained.
1: He saw images of the man's genitalia, so...
0: Yeah, that is what he said.
1: Yeah.
0: It's
4: maybe
0: tiny.
4: On a phone or something.
1: Oh, maybe.
5: Let's see, there's another video. They say it became like a divorce party. They were all dance people are all partying.
0: Like they stayed and partied.
5: Some people, that's what
0: so
5: I mean.
0: So she must have left. Right?
5: I assume.
0: Because it's his birthday.
5: But I'd be like, buddy, I don't think I can mash with you. It's like, I'm glad you caught her, but.
1: Yeah.
5: So
0: well, yeah, I guess people are saying that her side left and it did turn into more of like a divorce party.
5: That's what
0: he
5: I was
0: angry.
4: Oh, he's so, well, of course.
1: Oh, yeah.
2: I know everything.
1: I don't like this. It makes me uncomfortable.
0: I know. Al didn't know.
2: I know everything.
0: No, Al didn't do this. this. He edited the swearing.
1: Al did it. Al
0: didn't do this to anyone, but he edited the swearing.
2: I didn't see this skinny little pill thing. I wasn't in.
4: What?
2: I know about all the Plan B pills you had to take, you filthy.
0: Guy in the pink suit comes.
1: I would be like, I want to see it. I mean, I would. She doesn't. I do. Well, what do we got? What do you have? I need to. I'll back
0: roll
1: you
0: the
1: up.
0: Footage.
1: Yeah. Show us the tape.
0: Lots of swear.
1: Oh yeah, yeah, yeah.
0: Including the scratchy C word.
1: Yeah, he did drop that one.
4: Wow. So confusing for that person who had the camera. She's like, what's happening? What's happening?
0: And then she calls the uncle.
4: Uncle Benny?
1: Oh, yeah.
4: What's happening?
1: Uncle Benny's at the bar, you know. He's trying to have a good time.
0: That's wild. I've never been, thankfully, I guess. I mean, it would be exciting and on some level, but I'd rather not be a part of that drama.
4: No.
0: You know, I've never been in a party where anything crazy like that happened.
1: No,
4: never. Thankfully.
0: Yeah. Because it did take a turn.
1: Oh, it sure did.
0: We've seen a lot of bad neighbors on this show through the years. This guy is considered one of the world's most annoying neighbors simply because what he's been doing has been going on for 25 years.
1: Oh, God.
0: He's one of these junk guys whose yard is filled with crap. And he's been at it for 25 years.
1: That's awful.
0: They did a recap on the story and caught up with the guy.
6: By this time tomorrow, a sheriff's investigator will likely drive by here to confirm that Davis has violated the court order.
7: Yes. Nearly 25 years ago, I began covering complaints about this Central Florida home.
8: Look, it's a junkyard.
7: Seminole County officials said the owner, Alan Davis, had been piling junk in his yard in violation of local ordinances.
9: But every time they keep screwing with me, I keep moving more. And there is nothing they're going to do about it.
1: I don't know.
7: Davis called it a political protest.
9: It's basically, I'm tired of the government steamrolling over people, and they can just kiss my ass.
7: Back then, Davis had just a small amount of junk on his property.
1: Back then.
10: You think there's a lot here now? Why don't you come back by tomorrow? Let's see what I really think of the county.
7: At that point, Davis had not yet built this giant statue of a human rear end, which he would later load onto his truck and drive down the interstate while headed to court hearing.
0: While headed to court hearing. He took that giant statue of someone's ass to court hearings. Put it in the back
4: like
0: of his truck.
4: Like a bent over.
0: Yeah.
4: Legs,
0: like a moon. Like a
4: goatsy. He's giving the moon.
9: The name of the sculpture is Kiss My and You Can Just Do It.
7: Davis had not yet been arrested, put on trial, and sent to prison for criminal littering.
11: When he would get letters that the foliage was too high, the weeds are too high in the front yard, that he would actually get fertilizer and fertilize the weeds to make them even higher.
6: More recently, Davis built this two-story structure in his yard. It's some kind of storage platform.
1: What?
6: You cannot even see his house back there anymore. For 25 years, Seminole County has been trying to get Alan Davis to clean up his yard on this quiet residential street. And for 25 years, Alan Davis has been thumbing his nose at the county and the people who live in this middle-class neighborhood.
8: He just adds and adds and adds every day.
7: David Radosevich lives two doors down.
8: I was very happy to hear that.
0: Oh, my God, that's the same guy 25 years later.
8: My they're going to finally do something.
7: For decades, he's begged the county to take action.
6: Did you think when I first met you nearly 25 years ago that we would be standing here talking today?
8: No. Well, I thought for sure by now it'd be cleaned up, be honest with you.
12: Live from WKMG, the problem solvers. This is Local 6 News at 5.
1: They didn't solve
7: it's
1: this problem.
7: It's not just a fuselage outside Alan Davis' home that angers his neighbors, nor is it the sports car body. It's the airplane, the sports car, the water heater, the metal drums, the twisted seal, the plastic tarps.
8: He's got a pool back there that's really, really bad.
0: So it continues. I guess he's currently, because someone said I worked with him at a construction company, he's currently building another giant ass twice the size of the old one.
1: I mean, the
0: so
1: one
0: he has not
1: that is
0: stopped in 25 years. This is what he looks like now.
4: Whoa.
0: That's,
4: yeah. Damn, 25 years in Florida, really.
1: It gets you, you know.
4: Gets you. Yeah.
1: It does jump up and bite you. The only thing I like about this man is his construction of these ass statues.
4: I like it. Appreciate it.
1: I'm like, really I'd be funny. Really upset if I was too close to this guy.
4: I mean, he sticks to his cause. Like, he sticks to his beliefs. Like, this yes. is what I'm doing.
1: Yeah.
4: And I'm going to do it my whole life.
1: He is 100% inside of his delusions.
4: Yep.
1: And he will not let go.
5: Is that wood right there, the frame for the...
0: For the ass, maybe.
5: Because it looks bigger than the first one, right?
1: Oh, yeah, you might be right.
5: It's got the peach shape.
1: It does. It does. It's
4: the beginning.
1: That's the beginnings of the ass.
0: He's 69 now, and he hopes to retire soon, but he's still going. He's still collecting all that junk.
1: What I can't believe is that they're still just talking to the other people in the neighborhood, like...
0: It didn't move.
1: After 5 years, I would have gone.
0: Yeah, once you know this guy's never going anywhere.
1: Yeah.
4: Probably hard to sell with that guy living right there.
0: Look at how many news stories they've covered on this guy through the years.
4: There's no stopping him. He even went to prison.
1: Yeah, he doesn't care.
0: He doesn't care.
1: He will go to prison.
0: $1.9 million in fines. Here's what he's saying now as they catch up with him.
13: I've been a renegade all my life. I don't like being told what to do.
7: At age 69, Davis says his political protest is still underway. By his own admission, his yard is more cluttered than it's ever been.
13: First off, people think I'm crazy. I didn't get into Mensa by being an idiot.
7: davis claims to be a genius with an IQ of 147. I could not immediately confirm that, but I can confirm he started building yet another butt statue, which he plans to drive around town again while delivering lawsuits to government officials.
6: The county's issued you millions of dollars in fines for all this. It hasn't deterred you.
13: Nope.
6: They've seized this junk. It's all come back. That hasn't deterred you. You have had two criminal convictions. That hasn't deterred you.
13: Nope.
6: What will deter you?
1: Death.
13: Oh, nothing. No. No, that's not going to happen. There is nothing in their ability that will deter me.
6: So this is all against the government?
13: Oh, yeah. That's bait.
6: What about your neighbors?
13: What about my neighbors? My neighbors have their own property. Freedom is freedom.
1: There we go.
13: If the government can tell you what to do with your property, you don't have freedom. Freedom has a look. This is what it looks like.
1: Yes.
13: This is freedom.
6: This is freedom.
13: This is freedom. For an intelligent person knows this is freedom.
4: Yeah.
1: It's free. He's free, guys.
4: He's free.
0: 25 years living next to that guy. Come on now.
1: Huh. Holy cow.
0: No thanks.
1: That's exhausting.
0: Yep.
1: It's exhausting just watching him talk to that guy. I can't even imagine being his neighbor.
4: But he has it together enough to stay in society for all these years.
0: And he's had a job.
4: Yeah.
0: Like he's had a job for the same company this whole time. None of that was
4: really?
0: There.
4: Like,
14: we gotta get rid of this guy.
1: No, shows up to work.
4: It's just does his job. Thing.
1: Yep. I mean, hey, I mean, I get it. I guess you should be allowed to do whatever you want. I would say some people would say within reason, you know, like I think the places near me that are like this, they wouldn't let anyone do anything in the front yard.
0: Right.
1: But their backyards, they just build a big high fence. And behind that,
0: it all depends on the neighborhood, right? I'm just looking at like Airbnbs now for a vacation. And some of them are crazy. You're not allowed to park your car in the front.
1: Oh,
0: like, must find alternate parking. I'm like, what?
4: The neighbors must
0: People
4: hate
0: can't
4: it.
0: Have cars?
1: Yeah, that's, well, they're just trying. The neighbors would fight to get something weird like that so that then they wouldn't have a family like Dave's.
0: Right.
1: Deter all of a sudden
0: from,
1: show up.
0: From being there.
1: And honestly, it wouldn't be your family, but like a group of partying kids.
4: Right.
1: Which I think would be the worst.
0: Yeah. No doubt. But that, no thanks. You don't want to live next to that guy.
1: No.
0: All right. Well, a French town

0: down version of it.
1: A new world record has just been achieved in the small town of Landerneau, France. A recent event saw over 3,000 people all gather dressed like Smurfs, making it the largest gathering of people dressed as Smurfs in world history.
2: Only in France. Mm-hmm.
1: Well, because that's where they were created, right? Les Schtroumpfs.
3: Oh, I don't know anything about that.
1: That's where the Smurfs were created in French.
0: Do you know the history of Smurfs?
1: Yeah. Les Schtroumpfs. Well, I worked in Smurf Village for a year at the theme park.
0: Yeah, I know.
1: I was Gargamel.
0: I didn't.
3: Are you serious right now that the Smurfs were not just a U.S. creation?
1: No, I believe they were. It's like the guy had a French name. I think I saw it there.
3: Huh?
1: Pale. Yeah, Les Schtroumpfs. Or in Dutch, De Smurfen. Huh? Oh, it's a Belgian comic. So Belgian. Yeah.
3: Yeah.
1: But that, this is the, was this the theme song you?
3: Yes, I think so.
4: Far, very far from here.
3: No, it's not.
1: It was just la, la, la, la, la, la,
3: la, la, la,
0: real simple, la, la, la.
3: Yeah, real simple. La, la, la.
5: Long ago, deep in the forest, there was a hidden village where tiny creatures lived.
1: I don't remember any of that. But in the theme park, they just played the music over and over again, and it drove me effing insane.
3: Of course.
1: So imagine that for your full shift. La, la, la, la, la.
0: I couldn't do it. I quit. La, la, la.
3: No.
1: La, la.
3: It's probably what led to a lot of your brain damage.
1: You're probably correct.
3: You know, like the stuff where you've got, you were just trying to fill that la la la
1: with something else.
3: With something else. So you're just everything you watched on TV. So where were all these weird Frenchies? Like, do they have a big photo of all these?
1: Yes. This is them.
3: Oh, Lord.
0: I was in France and saw this. I don't know. Not what I was expecting.
3: Let's send this to my daughter so she can stop talking about going to France.
1: They did set a new world record. Oh, there's a new Smurfs movie opening up. Rihanna is Smurfette.
0: Oh, well, that's a helpful promotion then.
6: Yeah, they tried to break the record like the last 3 years and failed. And finally this movie helped them.
3: Oh, okay. Wow. What a large group of morons. They're also, I mean, I guess as long as you had a blue shirt, I guess, and some white pants, they were like, you're a Smurf.
1: But blue face paint.
3: Yeah,
1: though.
3: I saw a lot of that.
0: Yeah.
1: Yikes. I thought they were done. I didn't realize they were still pumping those movies out.
0: Out of ideas.
3: That's it, you know? I mean, I don't know when the last Smurf thing... Is it a TV show still? Do we even know?
1: Oh, like,
3: you can watch
1: it.
3: Probably, you're right. I'm out of the game. My kids are too old.
7: I haven't seen any Smurf stuff when I'm like surfing around. And it was too early for me. I guess like none of my older brothers were into Smurf. I don't have any.
1: Do I have a vague memory that Katy Perry was in a Smurfs movie?
3: No idea.
7: Court?
3: Yeah.
1: If anyone would know, it would be Court.
3: He knows most of Katy Perry's
6: Yeah, I think
3: life.
6: She was in the one that came out in 2011.
1: Yeah, she was. So she was Smurfette in that. So Rihanna's taken over that role. Mm. Hank Azaria was Gargamel.
3: I'd rather see like Rihanna painted blue. That would be cool.
1: Exactly.
3: Yeah, like let's do a live.
6: Like the Avatar, the Navi.
3: Yeah, yeah, sure.
6: A sexy Smurf.
3: Yeah, let's do it.
1: That's cute. It looks like
7: that's
1: they
7: a
1: did.
7: King building right now. Oh. That'd be cool.
3: Yeah.
1: They did sex her up a little bit for this.
3: Oh, yeah.
1: Smurfette. She was the only lady in the entire town.
3: I just watched
1: she
3: something.
1: Was,
3: I
1: oh, busy. Smurfette. Yeah. She was busy.
7: They're talking about Rihanna. I'm like, she was France of those people?
3: I just saw some video and I was captivated by it. They were talking, I don't know if it was from a movie or something, where they were like, maybe it was from Donnie Darko, where Smurfette was created, they were confused. They were like, wasn't Smurfette created by Papa Smurf just so that all the Smurfs could bang her? And they were like, no, she was created by Gargamel.
1: Oh, yeah, to, like, taunt the...
3: Yeah, yeah, right? That's, yeah. Distract and I had no idea, but there's all this Smurf lore that I had no idea about.
1: There's Smurf lore you gotta look into.
0: Yeah, I didn't look into it too much.
1: No, I just watched it. I had to go through Smurf training, right? Yeah, so I had to learn all the background.
0: Just enjoyed
1: everything to it.
0: Didn't go dive deep into it.
3: That's it.
1: The worst part of working in Smurf Village was the blue ice cream. Because little kids would throw up blue ice cream on me all the time.
3: Yeah.
0: That sounds like a terrible job.
3: No. I mean, it wasn't a great job.
1: Just that
0: the
1: one
0: music
1: summer.
0: And the blue puke all over
3: you. Does sound like a bad job,
0: doesn't it? I mean, I don't know how you stuck with it. You were dedicated.
3: He was. When Dave got a job, he saw it all the way through.
1: I always do.
0: A good work ethic, I have to say.
3: Saw it all
0: always
3: the way
0: have.
3: Through.
1: But yeah, I mean, I had fun with my co-workers, right?
0: Yeah, that made it better.
1: And that was just
0: made up for the
1: there's memories of there was like a little area you could walk through. Oh my god, I think there was a picture of the show we did.
0: Is that are you in there? Where are
1: I
0: you
1: was
0: at?
1: Gargamel, the Woodland Theater.
0: That's you.
1: If they show Gargamel,
3: look for a video. Look for a video. It's got to be on YouTube. Oh my goodness, where is Dave?
1: Wild,
7: scary to me.
1: The old
7: picture. Yeah, I don't know. It looks like a haunted camp or something.
3: Haunted camp. It does.
1: It wasn't a haunted camp, but
7: it's got La La La playing over and over and over.
1: Oh my god, that is definitely a show. This was Yogi's Fantastic Machine. That's me.
0: Were you part of that?
1: Yes.
3: No way.
1: That's gotta be. That was the only one summer the show was performed.
0: Look at that's you, tall. Dave?
3: Yeah, that's probably
1: what?
3: Dave.
1: That's crazy. I've
3: that's
1: never looked this up.
3: Probably Dave.
1: Little 16-year-old Dave is in there.
3: That is unfortunate, huh?
1: I know. Well, you know, what are you going to do? You all learn a living somehow.
3: That's true.
1: But yeah, so anyways, they shut that down. I think it's now Peanuts Village, like Snoopy Town or something.
3: Okay. Oh, yeah.
1: Le Schtroumpf not as popular anymore. Wait,
3: if that's you, that's
0: you got some moves. It looks like
3: nuts. You know it.
1: Honestly, that was the one summer that show was performed. That has to be me.
3: I was wondering if it was actually actually in the middle of falling.
0: There it is.
1: That's the Smurfy blue ice cream. Oh, for sure. It was a big big deal. Wild times.
3: Oh my
1: Dave's
3: god!
1: Childhood flash before my eyes.
3: Oh
1: right
3: my
1: there.
3: Goodness. That's wild to see.
1: Yeah, but you don't want blue puke on you, let me tell you.
3: No one does. Well, some people do.
1: Gets between your toes.
3: That's gross.
1: Yeah, no,
3: that's
1: they gross. Throw up right on you, Lise.
0: Yeah. On your toes?
1: Yes. Because after the show, you'd have to do like a meet and greet, right? So sometimes, because no one really wanted to meet Gargamel.
3: Oh, right.
1: I'd go out with the characters in normal attire.
3: Oh,
1: like
3: leading
1: attire.
3: Them.
1: Yeah, like,
3: yeah, yeah.
1: Right? So it would just...
3: Here's little Jimmy.
1: Everyone would take turns being an escort and everyone would be in, you know, take turns being in costume.
3: Very
1: escort
3: cool.
1: Just meant you escorted the characters out.
3: Not my kind of escort.
1: Yeah, you weren't a Smurf hooker, for God's sakes.
3: Right.
1: So, yeah, so then you'd go up to get the kids to get pictures and they'd...
3: Oh,
1: blue
3: that's
1: ice
3: so
1: cream.
3: Disgusting.
1: So many times, like countless times, there's God. Blue ice cream puke on me.
7: I wish there was a picture of that somewhere.
3: What I really wish was isolated was when Dave was hurt by the stage... his ankle was crushed, or when your head came off, or when you almost drown.
0: All those moments.
3: All those moments. Hey,
1: if phones were big, that they weren't.
3: Oh,
1: I'm thankful in some ways phones weren't around.
3: Yep.
1: Because I don't really want to relive the time I almost drowned in a dolphin.
0: No.
1: I don't. That
3: I do.
1: Me,
0: sounds terrifying.
3: Oh,
1: therapy.
3: My
1: I've
3: God. I would love it.
1: A real scary moment in my
3: life. I would love to see the audience.
0: Mm-hmm.
3: How terrified everyone
1: I'm
3: is.
1: Sure kids were screaming. It's for screaming bloody murder.
3: Oh, man.
1: Coming up, it sucks to be old. How did an old guy react to being ding-dong ditched? Mm. Let's get to that.
2: It sucks to be old.
1: An elderly Florida man has been arrested at the Villages after chasing four kids to Family Dollar for a ding-dong ditch joke at his door.
3: I guess I would think, Would you expect to see any kids?
1: Yeah, they're allowed to be guests of the grandparents stuff, right?
3: Yeah, yeah. But you're bored.
0: You're so bored.
3: Can you imagine?
1: A young kid at the Villages? Everybody hates you there. God. Everyone's telling him to shut up and be quiet. Yeah. No one wants you at the pool.
3: Oh, yeah. I'm ringing all their doorbells. I'm getting them all up in the middle of the night.
1: That's what you got to do. An officer responded to the Family Dollar parking lot regarding an assault at 7:25 p.m. the other night, according to this arrest report.
3: Basically midnight.
1: The parties, including 69-year-old Jorge Grisado, were separated upon his arrival. On the scene, the officer met with four juveniles who said a man had pointed a gun at them.
3: Oh, yeah. Well, you
1: said
3: that.
1: They were just playing some jokes in his neighborhood in the Villages, like knocking on random doors and running away.
3: Can't.
1: At one of the residents, though, a man started running after them, screaming he was going to beat them.
3: Yep.
1: They continued away from the area, but the man followed them in his pickup truck. They got to their grandparents' house and yelled for them to call 911 because they were being chased. After being read his rights, he said the kids continuously have kept coming to his house over the past week, knocking on his door and running away. He said he tried to scare them and speak to their grandparents to prevent that from happening again. So he followed the kids and got out of his vehicle.
3: Oh, man.
1: He then told them they were going to get beat and lifted his shirt. That exposed his front waistband where he had his concealed carry holster.
3: Yep.
1: Turns out it was empty. No gun was in it during the incident.
3: All right.
1: He was arrested, though, on four counts of aggravated assault with intent to commit a felony. He was transported to the Villages Detention Center. Ooh, that must be a fun place.
3: Yeah. Oh, yeah.
1: Villages Detention Center.
3: My God.
1: Bond set. Can you imagine? At $4,000. I think I have. There he is right there. Oh.
3: Well, at least he sort of just, he was like trying to scare him or something.
0: Right. He gave them a reaction, so they kept coming back. You'd have to ignore.
1: That's it.
0: Be boring about it. Yeah, he was screaming.
3: Listen. I'll tell you what. My dad was on the way, I think, to becoming a murderer.
1: Oh, wow.
3: Goodness. And this was like, you know when Devil's Night around here used to be real bad? My dad would lay in wait. Because he wanted to catch a kid so bad
1: trying
3: doing something.
0: It's serious, huh?
3: He would stay up. And the only thing that saved him, I think, from something really bad happening was that eventually around here, they changed it to like Angel's Night.
0: Yeah.
3: And it really kind of went away.
0: It did.
3: You know,
0: yeah,
3: like the whole, when we were kids, Devil's Night was like, you better stay inside tonight. Like,
0: did your house ever get hit?
3: Oh, yeah.
0: That's why he was like
3: that.
0: That's
3: it. Yeah. You got a tree done, like toilet papered or whatever.
0: And then he's
3: got
0: to go out there and take all that off the next day.
6: Back to an old man's worst nightmare.
0: Yeah.
3: My God. But the Bryster, I would say, wasn't even that old then. Like, that's why I think, like, just his anger was growing and growing and growing. And thank God we switched that up, or my dad would probably be in jail.
1: Oh, my God.
3: So. You see it. Kids will annoy you.
0: Yeah.
1: But this guy, you can't chase some kids and threaten them.
0: No.
1: You can't.
0: You can a little bit.
1: Well, you be careful. Be careful. You could also get arrested.
3: Yeah.
1: Those are my thoughts, not yours. I'm Dave Hunter on Dave and Chuck the Freak.
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30: we're going to get started with this.
2: It sucks to be old.
30: Two things happen as you get older.
0: What?
30: Your sphincter gets a little looser.
0: Oh, yeah. Yeah, that's terrible, but yeah.
30: And you stop caring.
0: Oh, man. Yep.
1: Bad combination.
0: Loose as a goose.
30: So one of them,
0: Broccoli Night,
30: played a role.
0: Yeah.
30: In this next story. In Wilkes-Barre Township, Pennsylvania.
0: Hey, I'm just putting this out there. It happens to old ladies, too.
30: Oh, for sure. Yeah.
0: They don't care either.
30: For sure.
0: They don't care either.
30: Yeah. A gassy ass was reason enough for a fight to break out in a lineup at a CSL plasma location.
0: Okay. So these are people that are going in. Blood. Giving blood.
30: I assume.
0: Yeah.
30: Or blood tests. Right.
3: Oh, probably donating plasma, right?
30: Yeah. Yeah.
1: Yeah.
3: $200.
0: $200.
30: That's what you get.
3: Yeah, I believe so.
30: Mm-hmm. And is a senior you can donate to?
0: Blood is blood.
3: Senior's plasma is just as good as anybody's, right?
0: Yeah.
30: It's old.
1: Probably don't see a lot of seniors in there.
0: Yeah, I mean, they love their blood, you know?
30: There's one right here. Blood donation center, yeah.
0: Yeah, they're just hooking seniors up and sucking out their blood.
30: That's probably not good. I don't know. Anyway, this old guy rips ass in line.
0: Terrible. I mean, awful. Awful.
30: A younger dude was not having it.
0: Yep.
30: This dude with the douchey name Chaz.
0: Hey.
30: Uh-oh.
0: Let's not get too carried away.
1: Uh-oh. Shots fired.
0: Yeah, huh?
1: Uh-oh.
30: But that's his actual name. That's his actual name.
0: That's tough.
30: It's not a nickname given to him by his buddies.
0: God.
30: Chaz with two Z's, Pearson.
0: Oh, no. That means a parent did that?
30: Yes.
0: Wow.
30: He assaulted an old guy who cropped us to the lineup.
0: I don't know how many old person farts there would have to be before I
30: went wild.
0: Said, yeah, like I don't see even myself even going wild. I think I just give up. Like, I'm not giving plasma today. There's an old man in there farting. Because when that child was on the airplane in front of me and was dealing with whatever sickness it was, and it was just the most putrid smell you've ever...
30: Mm.
0: It was, like, covering my face, but I didn't say, like...
30: F you.
0: Nothing like that. Like, take that baby into the bathroom. The baby's obviously got a crap.
30: So, according to the criminal complaint, the elderly farter did apologize.
0: Sorry. Sorry about that.
30: So it's just this, it's loose sphincter.
1: Yeah,
30: oh, yeah.
1: Yeah,
30: it's not, doesn't, he cares just, enough to apologize.
1: Right.
30: Yeah. So it's just his loose sphincter.
0: Yeah, you just, there's no stopping it, you know?
30: But Chaz was not in the forgiving mood.
0: Ooh.
30: Oops. Opting instead to strike the man in the head.
0: Okay.
1: Chaz.
30: Yeah, a little extra sass on the end of that, Chaz.
0: Oh, God. I'd love to see this Chaz.
30: I was looking for him, but I can't.
1: Really?
0: I'd love to see this Chaz.
30: I don't think the mugshot's out there yet.
0: I think there's more than meets the eye with Chaz.
1: Yeah.
30: There's a guy named Shaquille Chaz.
0: I don't think that's him.
30: Oh, maybe Pearson. I don't know. It might be him. Maybe he just dropped the Shaquille.
0: Oh, yeah, because that is double Z.
1: Double Z.
30: Oh, wait, hold on. Is he dead? He is dead.
1: This
30: is
1: not him.
30: That is not him.
0: He is.
30: That was his memorial.
0: This man's
1: his middle name was Chaz.
30: Yeah. But he had that Chaz.
3: Our Chaz is 39, I think.
1: Oh, okay.
30: Okay, I thought this was just old.
3: Rest in peace.
0: Rest in peace, Chaz. Shaquille Chaz.
30: I don't know. There's lots of others.
0: And none of these photos, I mean, some of them are from what looks like the 1800s we're looking at.
30: Is that the guy that passed?
0: Yeah, I'm thinking. He's not the 39-year-old.
30: Yeah, that's 270 weeks ago is his last post.
0: Yeah,
30: he gone.
0: He gone.
30: He gone.
0: He gone.
30: We can't find this
0: Chaz. That's too bad.
30: I know.
0: I just think there's more than meets the eye there. I don't know why.
30: Probably.
0: It's just
30: so the old guy's son was there with him.
6: and he tried to intervene, but then Chaz beat the hell out of him, too.
0: Oh, God. Dad, why'd you fart in front of the super tough guy? I'd be pretty upset if my dad was in line just cutting cheese.
6: Come on. Yeah. I'd take him out. I would remove my dad. I'd be like, no, Dad, we can't do this today.
0: Oh, yeah.
6: You can't control your ass. We got to leave. I would. I'd be. It's up to you. It's up to you as the son with your wits about you to get him out of there.
0: Yeah, the second he
6: starts. I'm so sorry. I'm so sorry for my dad.
0: Because I feel like
6: lost control of his sphincter.
0: There's no way it was one.
8: No. There's no way it was one.
0: That doesn't. One doesn't drive.
6: You probably let everyone, three. Even the angriest Chaz, lets one slide.
0: You probably let three slide from an old man. But, like, at some point, unless he just, every time he did it, he actually found it quite funny.
8: But he apologized.
6: But he apologized. Yeah, you don't laugh. Like, sorry
8: about that. Well, it's embarrassing.
9: Sorry about that. Sorry, Andy. It's hilarious, but

0: What are you working on there?
1: Well, I'm planning my perfect fall Saturday. Apple picking.
0: Nice.
1: But somebody else picks them.
0: Okay.
1: Pumpkin patch. Somebody else gets the pumpkin. Hay ride.
0: You actually have to go on that one.
1: Then take that off my list.
0: So you want all of fall with none of the activity?
1: Now you're getting it.
0: Then I've got pumpkin spice and caramel apple 5-hour energy.
1: Oh.
2: Slacks flutter.
3: Oh, no, you don't want to be with anyone who's ripping ass.
2: You nope. don't. You don't. But, you know, we all
3: I walked into
2: to
3: someone
2: that
3: crop dusted an aisle at a grocery store the other day, and it was...
4: It's always at the grocery store.
3: Foul. It is at the grocery store.
4: Why is that always a thing?
2: Well, to be honest,
4: they
2: I believe...
4: They run to the next aisle. We know you're over there.
3: Exactly.
4: You
3: I was
4: going to
3: look him up.
4: Like, where'd
3: hey,
4: you go?
3: Hey, father!
2: There's whole TikToks. There's whole TikTok pages that are, like... focused on just doing this.
4: Really?
2: They just crop dust.
4: That's their whole deal?
2: Their idea was, I'm going to start this page and I'm going to crop dust people and I'm going
4: to
2: record it all.
4: So
2: you get the reaction.
3: Have to plan your diet for that. Right.
2: Yeah.
3: There's
2: smelly,
3: a lot of
2: yeah, smelly.
3: Real. Like if you're lactose intolerant, you'd have to eat
2: yeah.
3: a bunch of ice cream and head out to the store or
2: yeah.
3: whatever it is.
2: I know exactly what to eat. I know exactly what to eat.
3: Cheesy bread.
2: Jeez, yeah.
4: Onion rings.
3: We even know what you onion rings, cheesy bread, ice cream.
2: Like, honestly.
4: Yeah. Done.
2: I do that and go to a grocery store. You're hearing about it on the news.
4: You evacuate that
2: yourself.
4: Place.
2: No, like, honestly, they're going to think that someone let
3: gas
2: a poisonous chemical loose.
3: Wow.
2: I am not.
3: Bad.
2: I am not.
3: It
2: like, it does something inside of me. I don't know what it. It
3: and
2: makes
3: then you
2: no
3: combine
2: sense.
3: Those forces together.
2: I've never done it. I'd be afraid to do it. It's like crossing the streams in like Ghostbusters.
3: A storm from the X-Men would be in your stomach.
2: That's what I mean. Yeah.
3: Like just a tornado just comes right out of my butthole.
2: It sucks up all the people around it.
3: Just ass twisters.
2: No, honestly, because I've had onion rings and like that does it. That's the worst.
3: Yeah.
2: Obviously, I believe that the cheese bread from the place.
4: Yes.
2: That will not be named.
4: Yeah, we know. The famous.
2: That one. Yeah, I mean, I think that's the volume. That's just, it's all night.
3: Ooh.
2: So then you mix the two, the potency with the volume. That's doom. That's
3: with
2: doom for every. Oh, man. Just wash
3: in
2: it,
3: there.
2: Wash it down with some milk. Yep.
3: You'll be that old man.
2: Holy mackerel.
3: Don't do it.
2: I mean, if I ever want to make the news, I know that I can do that. That is the one thing I know I have.
4: Really? You can make the news.
3: What a
4: that?
3: Superpower you have, Chuck.
2: I am telling you right now. In the right scenario, like a theater.
3: Like you think you could, your ass could clear a theater? Like you really do believe that? How bad is it, my man?
2: It's god awful, Dave.
3: Dear
2: it's
3: Lord
2: god
3: Almighty.
2: Awful. It's god
3: evacuate
2: awful.
3: Evacuate a theater bag?
2: I have had them and I have had plans like with a lady.
4: Mm-mm. The onion rings?
2: Yep. And yeah. I have eaten the onion rings and I thought it'll be out of my system and it wasn't and I'm like no like there can be no plans there can
4: plans
2: be
4: are done.
2: All everything's off it's all
4: you
2: off
4: ate onion rings
2: there's
4: it.
2: No way there's no way those things are so synthetic that the chemicals it does a dance
4: fake
2: inside me oh man it makes no sense
3: but clear a theater
2: yeah I'm telling you man like a whole room would be I mean, I'll do it. I'll
3: no,
2: bring
3: we're
2: it
3: fine,
2: in here
3: we're
2: if
3: fine.
2: You guys want to know.
3: No,
2: how
3: thank
2: that,
3: you. No, thank you.
4: You land a plane, you think?
3: Land a plane.
2: Lisa,
3: divert it.
2: Lisa.
3: Divert a flight.
2: We turn that thing around. They just did it to somebody, didn't
3: yeah, but they?
2: They
3: pooped in the aisle, I think, right?
2: You would think I did. You would think I did.
3: It was like a hazmat.
2: Because
3: situation.
2: It would be over and over. It would be.
4: And you get that guy on there.
2: Now this
4: stop farting.
3: Stop farting, please.
2: But,
3: whoever is farting.
2: Right. But it would be like I'd have to somehow say, release it every time. Just release it.
3: You wouldn't hold it.
2: You know? Like, oh my God, what a diabolical. I'm like a DC villain.
3: Somebody said he cleared a whole outside deck after he ate Domino's pizza.
2: See,
4: outside?
2: It's, yes, it's possible.
4: You got air out
2: it
4: there.
2: Is possible.
3: Wow.
2: There's some stuff that can happen inside the human body that doesn't make sense. It doesn't
3: but
2: make sense.
3: So noxious to evacuate a whole theater to me
2: you
3: is
2: know, like,
3: wild.
2: A lot of times you can deal with your own stuff, you know?
3: Yeah.
2: Even if

0: if you know it's bad, you're like, oof, that's my stuff, though. I know that. That's mine. I can't even deal. I could not even deal with that's what I do bad. On those things. Like, bad. They're kind of, they're on a list. You know, like, Lisa will make a list of, like, just don't have those anymore.
1: Those things you can't eat.
0: They're on my list. Like, yeah. I can't have those.
2: I've been
0: those.
2: On there a long time.
1: I still go, occasionally oh, get God, tempted Lisa, by the devil.
0: What if I added a Fiber One bar to
1: oh,
0: that?
1: Ooh. Well, now you're a supervillain.
0: Oh, my God. Listen, I don't like having this power, but I know I have it.
1: Someone once cleared a dance floor at a bar after eating wings and beer.
0: It's listen, we've all smelled them pretty bad. We know, I just know
1: to
0: the combo.
1: Clear a place.
0: I just know the combo that I can guarantee it.
1: Okay, now an update on a story we talked about, the It Ain't Worth It fast food shooting.
0: Yeah. Oh, yeah.
1: At a Checkers in Florida.
0: Yep.
1: We now know. And it so ain't worth it.
0: Oh, it's you knew it was going to be.
1: The reason this customer allegedly was shot by a fast food worker at a Checkers.
0: So dumb.
1: Mayonnaise.
0: Uh-oh. Stop it.
1: A packet.
2: That's it. One
1: of
2: packet.
1: Mayonnaise.
0: The packet?
2: He needed a packet?
1: He wanted
2: a packet?
1: Another packet of mayonnaise. And that led to his death, allegedly. Here's the update on the story from Fox 35 in Orlando.
3: Yes, and those new shocking details were released today. According to a witness, this could have potentially been over a packet of mayo. Now, one person is behind bars and another person is dead. And this happened in a busy area, as you can see, right in Old Town, which is near Fun Spot.
4: The defendant will be held pursuant to Arthur at no bond.
3: 23-year-old Elijah Mackey in an orange jumpsuit and cuffs, making a first appearance in court. He's charged with first-degree premeditated murder. Osceola County deputies say it was all over a fast food customer complaining about his meal. A witness said he was possibly asking for mayo packets. The arrest affidavit says Wesley Robertson asked to speak with the manager several times after ordering from the front window at Checkers. Deputies say that's when Mackey climbed out of a drive-through window, walked around the side of the building, and started arguing with Robertson. According to an arrest report, that's when Robertson used derogatory language to insult Mackey, and in response, Mackey pulled a gun out of his waistband and shot Robertson in the chest. He fell headfirst into the building. The employee ran toward the slingshot ride and then to Celebration Suites nearby. We spoke with people staying there.
5: Can you imagine? You're just like, oh, let's go to Checkers. I want, you know, a hamburger meal or whatever it is. And next thing you know, you're gone. I mean, how does that happen? It's sad. It's really sad.
6: You don't know if you can ever voice your opinion, you know, because somebody's going to pull a gun.
3: Former Orlando Police Chief Orlando Rolone weighing in.
7: Obviously, this individual will have their day in court, but based on the information that we have seen so far, it'll be very, very difficult for them to defend their actions. And it's unfortunate because it could have been avoided.
3: He says it's important to talk to your kids about controlling their emotions and lead by example.
7: It takes a much bigger person to basically step away from a situation like that. Be that person. Don't allow for someone to bring you down or take you on a path that you will regret later.
3: Now, the Checkers was closed yesterday. It is open right
0: shooting.
3: Now.
0: Yeah, yeah.
3: We reached out to Checkers for comment, but haven't heard back.
0: I mean, I'm going to go with it was less about the mayo and maybe possibly more about derogatory things that were said.
2: Yeah, it had to be something.
1: There's a chance.
2: Dialogue was probably
1: or just how he was talking to the worker.
0: To me screams, he said some words. And I bet there's witnesses.
1: A UFC fan in Orlando causing trouble. I don't see it.
0: Right.
2: I don't think he went up. Can I please have another?
1: Pardon me, sir.
2: Would it be possible?
0: Yeah, okay. I think it went south real
1: quick. You forgot my mail, bitch!
0: And then you didn't know who you were messing with, and you dropped the wrong statement.
2: Right.
0: And then you're dead.
1: You're gone.
0: And it appeared his head went right through that wall.
1: It did. I believe that giant dent in the wall was from him falling headfirst.
0: I mean,
1: he went down.
0: Are they just made of like paper mache?
1: We don't have
0: like
1: money.
0: What is?
1: We ain't got the money.
0: What's holding
1: we're
0: up
1: checkers.
0: That building?
1: Yeah.
0: I mean, you should be able to fall
1: towels.
0: Into something and have a building get knocked down. He fell into it.
1: Checkers.
0: I'll look into it. That's what I would say. But yeah, I think, yes, the mayo started it. Watch what you say.
1: Mm-hmm. Yeah, absolutely. Watch what you say.
0: You know.
1: You're right. Like, for your head to crack open tiles,
0: I mean, come on, Walt. How is that?
1: Nothing behind those tiles.
8: It can't be just from his head.
0: They said that's where he.
2: That's like four tiles.
0: I know. He hit his head, though. You can kind of see right in the center where it would have been. Yeah, yep.
8: Definitely not worth it.
1: No.
0: Absolutely. Oh, my God.
1: One pack of Checkers mayo?
8: Any mayo.
1: Well, true, but. Yeah. It ain't worth it.
9: Okay. I went to Checkers after we talked about it.
1: Of course you did. Of course you did. A man lost his life and that made me crave Checkers.
9: It did. It was so good.
1: That is. Did you get the cluck? Yeah.
9: No, I got this thing. It was like $4. I got a chicken sandwich, fries, a drink, and an apple pie.
1: Yeah. It is worth it, said Court.
0: Yeah. Court was like, Checkers.
1: I will risk my life today.
0: I know he took his life in his own hands.
1: He really did. Thank God he didn't ask for any extra condiments.
0: Well, yeah.
1: Or he would have been gone. If this guy was looking for the stupidest way to show he is not responsible enough to be around children, he nailed it. A 27-year-old guy in Alabama named Ryan Hernandez was pulled over because he was swerving all over the place. The cops conducted a field sobriety test, which he failed. Mm-hmm. Then the cops noticed an infant strapped in a car seat in the rear of the vehicle. So the guy wasn't just putting his own life on the line, as well as the lives of others on the road. He was also endangering a 2-month-old baby in the back seat. 2 months old.
0: That's terrible.
1: Ryan was arrested on a slew of charges, DUI, reckless endangerment, possession of an open container, and others. He posed for a mugshot at the station, and it's going viral because of his shirt. At the time, he was wearing a shirt that said, "You nailed it." The shirt seems to be for some sort of construction company. Unclear if he works there. If he does, it may not be for long.
0: Yeah, I mean, that's bad.
1: Real bad.
0: That's bad.
1: You are a horrible, horrible person.
0: I can't tell if he's just got, has he got like neck fuzz or tattoos going on there?
1: Oh, that is
0: hard. It is hard to tell, huh?
1: He does have some tattoos down here, so maybe that under his neck fuzz is a neck tattoo.
0: Oh, it might just be a beard. I think it's just beard.
2: It's grown down.
0: It's just grown straight down. He has shaved his beard so that his whole face shows. But then his neck has a beard.
1: That is bizarre.
0: Yeah, but it's a wild look. Yeah.
1: Makes sense.
0: Yeah.
1: This other drunk idiot to tell you about in Kentucky. Officers knew something was up when he was slowly practicing martial arts.
0: Well, wait a second. Slowly. Isn't that Tai Chi?
8: Yeah. Right?
0: He was doing some Tai Chi. Oh.
1: They knew it wasn't right.
0: I do Tai Chi.
1: WKYT has these details.
10: New this morning, a man in Madisonville was taken into custody last night on public intoxication charges.
1: Michael Graham was arrested on North Franklin Street after
10: officers say they saw kicking a utility pole before stumbling onto the ground. When officers approached him, he quickly got up and told them he was practicing his martial arts skills to help fend off dog attacks. Police say it was apparent Graham was under the influence, booked him into the Hopkins County Jail. He's since bonded out.
1: Yeah. They say he was practicing martial arts in an extremely slow manner as he was walking.
0: Right, and also, obviously, pretending dogs were coming.
2: Yeah.
0: You know, he is a wild-looking fella.
1: He sure you know is. You're nuts when.
0: Yeah.
1: Come on.
0: Yeah, he's Hopkins County's like Russell Brand, but dumb.
1: Kentucky's Russell Brand.
0: Yeah. Mm-hmm. Oh, wow.
2: It's him.
0: It's not good.
1: So Tai Chi is just, it is the much
0: slower, old people doing it. I mean, I've never seen a young person do it.
1: No. I'm sure they do it.
2: I'm sure they do, but do I haven't really seen
1: it. Like, is this the one they do in parks, like in China and stuff? You'll see a bunch of seniors do it.
0: Yes, all because it's slow. You don't have to do anything.
2: Relaxing, I think.
0: I thought it was just all, like, is it the same karate dance that you learn, but just super slowed down?
2: No.
0: I don't know either. It's probably something to do with your chi or whatever they're calling it these days. I don't know. I don't do it.
1: What is Tai Chi? A slow, gentle mind-body exercise.
0: Yeah. I think I realized that, listen, this was years and years ago, but I realized that U2 was getting super old because The Edge does this.
2: Mm-hmm. Yeah, it's an old person activity.
0: As The Edge does Tai Chi, and I was like, oh, boy, That takes you down a peg.
1: You think so?
0: I think it.
1: One of us start doing Tai Chi, it's a bad sign.
2: No, I'll do it later in life, probably.
1: Yeah. So, yeah, it originated as a martial art, but is now practiced for its health benefits.
0: Yeah, I mean, I just don't know what martial art you do so slow.
1: There's some young people doing it
0: well,
1: here.
0: Well, they're probably.
1: Is this a young guy?
0: I don't know.
1: Oh, no, he's a chubbier man.
11: We want to really root and sink into.
1: It's a chubby man in an empty room. I don't understand what this is.
9: Sunshine and Remember the Titans did it. And that was like a big thing. So it was like a hippie.
0: Okay. So there's a hippiness to it. Well, it seems like a hippie thing to do.
1: Tai Chi?
0: Yeah.
1: Hippie or elderly?
0: But a lot of elderly, like, I just assume, because it's like keeping you moving, mm-hmm. but not nothing crazy.
1: Yeah, look at that old guy back there.
0: Yeah. I mean, I equally, like, you guys would be equally let down if you knew that I signed up for, like, chair yoga. Right.
2: Chair yoga? You know? Yeah, now in life?
1: Did you sign up for
2: chair yoga? You can't do that now.
1: I thought he was announcing it to us. I've signed up for chair yoga.
0: No.
1: Is that a thing?
2: Yeah, it is. Yeah. In nursing homes.
0: Yeah. Oh. But I feel like it's the only yoga I could do.
2: Retirement centers, they'll do it there. Yeah, it's
0: I feel like I like could go. It. I'm telling you right now, I can't do real yoga. The only chance I'd have is if a chair was involved.
2: Sit down.
0: Oh, that's it. If you cannot sit crisscross applesauce, mm-hmm. how are you supposed to do yoga? It's impossible. They're like, okay, just
12: hey
0: sit
12: guys,
0: down.
12: My name is Dean. One day,
1: so this is a young guy trying to teach some seniors.
12: They'll squeeze it all out.
1: Oh, speaking of farting, you'd fart so much all even right, in chair
12: nice
1: yoga.
12: Job. Give your shoulders a little roll.
0: Just a second
1: you
0: got to look
1: squeeze
0: at that.
1: Things.
0: Just this. Right now, I'm doing it.
2: There you go. You're doing yoga.
0: See? I'm doing yoga.
2: You moved your shoulders. You're doing it.
0: God, it hurts a lot. I'm going to stop. I'm going to stop that. Yeah, but you know what I mean? There are certain things you sign up for and then it's like, oh boy, huh? Like metal detecting was one of them. It really could have been.
1: Oh, and it is. What do you mean could have been? It is.
0: But I mean, like it's a sign. Yeah, it's a sign.
1: Yeah. You're
0: it's
1: getting
0: a sign.
1: For sure. A common dad joke when someone is working from home is joking about only needing to wear a nice shirt. Nothing else matters. But you do have to make sure you don't stand up. A man in the UK was just fired after he did a virtual work call without wearing pants. But even worse, he wasn't wearing anything south of the border.
0: Well, that's extreme.
1: He didn't just forget he wasn't wearing pants or mistakenly think he had his camera off. He needed to adjust a computer cord. So he had to lean forward, and he partially folded his laptop to deal with it.
0: Oh, and it went down?
1: That meant the camera pointed down, revealing his exposed genitals.
2: That sounds so deliberate to me.
0: Let's do a Zoom call.
1: Sure way to get fired.
0: Oh, yeah, you're just sick of your job, maybe.
1: Initially, he admitted his mistake, but when he realized how much trouble he was in, he then tried to claim he was wearing nude-colored underwear.
2: Right.
0: Oh, sure. Sure.
1: And criticized the company for making him call in on his day off. Yeah. In any event, the company didn't buy it. They dumped him. He tried to sue them over it, but the case got thrown out.
2: Good.
0: Well, that's just, you know. Then that's how you know he showed his dong.
2: Yeah.
0: Because they definitely had it.
1: It was been recording somewhere. Now, I will admit. Mm-hmm. Than when I broadcasted from home.
0: Yeah, we knew. There was that one time you would not stand up. So you were for sure 100% just in your underwear.
1: I wasn't nude.
2: Okay.
0: No, but he was like, he had a nicer shirt on and just underwear.
1: I did have underwear on.
0: Yeah, for sure.
2: That's risky. That's a bold chance to take.
0: Well, it is because, especially with Dave, you didn't know if sirens were going to go off or like the home alarm was going to go off.
2: That is really risky.
0: Like that was...
1: It was just so hot one day down there that I started with pants.
2: You just took your pants off? Get shorts?
1: I didn't have time.
0: Yeah. No, I guess.
1: Did you do it at a break? No, while we're slipped him down.
0: Slip them off.
8: Really? It makes it so much worse.
0: Oh, my God. Imagine you.
8: Everyone was just looking at you and you're shimmying.
0: The moment where James like.
1: Slowly, gingerly.
0: It's like, why is he leaning to one side and then the other?
1: Something was playing, you know. It was.
0: Yeah.
1: It's fine.
0: No, but it's...
1: I mean, it's basically like shorts. I had boxer briefs on and...
0: I don't care if anyone's just in underwear, but you can't, like, you know, show your donger.
1: No, absolutely not. Never would I be. If this guy was working from home, though, you better look out, right?
0: Oh, that's
1: true. He sleeps in the nude, so God knows.
0: Wakes up late.
13: Well, oddly, yeah. I'm always clothed, unless I'm sleeping. You know, like I wear full pants. I'm not just naked in the house.
2: Yeah.
13: But if I started shimmying my pants down right now, it'd be a little odd, wouldn't it?
2: Yeah, it would be.
1: Yeah, but you're in the room right next to us. You're not.
13: But you can't see anything, right?
2: Right.
13: And as long as I had them back on before you got out here, I'm just saying it'd be uncomfortable. Mm-hmm. It's uncomfortable knowing you were shimmying your pants off in the middle of the show. That's all I'm trying to say.
1: And I'm not crazy for it. You don't understand.
2: Hope it was commercial break, not the middle.
13: No, you said it was in the middle of the show.
1: Yeah. There was something playing, like there was a video playing. Yeah, like
0: he played something and then realized.
1: Lisa, you don't even understand. It was one of those like in between like spring and summer where it got so hot and we should have turned the air conditioning on, but we didn't.
0: Yeah.
1: Right? And then I was just like,
0: and you had all that equipment.
1: Dying. And I had big, thick like track pants or something on. They had to come off.
0: Oh. Yeah.
13: I'm going to get comfortable.
1: Yeah, do not take your pants. You're at work.
0: What a wild thing to do while no one else knows.
1: Mm-hmm. Take your pants off.
0: You know? Yeah.
1: Yeah.
0: Like if
1: and that's all I was doing. I wasn't doing anything filthy before mine start to wander.
0: Right. Like it'd be wild to know that for years and years I've taken my pants on and off.
1: Like as the show was going on right now.
0: Yeah.
2: You used to.
0: I used to from the good old days.
2: When we first started the show, we had our pants off all the time.
1: You stand in the corner with your pants off.
2: It's crazy.
0: It kind of stopped.
1: Come
0: it
1: on.
0: Stopped when I was waiting for Dave. Like it. I was you like a gorgeous, really I was like a gorgeous woman.
1: Yeah,
0: in a doorway.
1: In the doorway with his arm up
13: during the show.
2: We were doing a
1: we
2: bit.
1: We went to commercial bits. Yeah, all the time. I went to the bathroom. I come back.
2: Always.
1: He's standing, leaning against a doorway in just his underwear, just trying to get laughs. Right.
0: Yeah.
1: But then, someone walked in.
0: Yeah, a lady walked in
1: from the office.
0: Yeah, the woman who would always dress up.
1: Yes.
0: For Halloween. She walked right in and I was like, well, hello. Hi, I'm waiting for Dave.
2: It was, you did it a lot during the show.
1: During the show, it was funny. Was one where he did it like on the commercial break. So he was waiting for me to come
0: in.
1: To see him in his underwear and be like, Jack.
0: Yeah. And boy, did it backfire.
1: And it did.
0: So I had to really curtail that.
1: Yeah. Because me too. I was ready to complain right to the
0: end. And me too. Enough complaints about me out there.
1: Yeah, I mean, that just can't fly anymore.
2: No.
1: I guess it can't.
2: When we got here, that all stopped.
0: I think I did it a couple times here, maybe.
2: You did?
0: Like, I feel like I have done it a couple times here. That. And I did the diaper thing where I pulled it all the way up.
2: Yeah, I forgot about the diaper.
0: But definitely, like, had to chill out on that stuff here because I just didn't know.
1: It's a different time.
0: Yeah, it's a different time. We had to chill out a bit.
1: Yeah.
0: Not so much naked me.
1: It's all right.
0: You know?
1: We all win.
0: You liked it.
1: We
0: love the change.
1: We all
0: you did love the change. Lisa, not so much, but you loved it.
1: Yeah, meantime, I'm doing the naked news at home, just slowly peeling away layers of clothing.
0: Oh, dude. I get it.
1: No, it was just the one time, and it was just
0: it's fine.
1: Way too hot. I just couldn't take it anymore. Normally, I would have waited.
2: Yeah.
1: But I was not fondling myself or doing anything inappropriate.
13: Oh, of course not.
1: Just
13: nobody thought that. No.
1: No, I know. I'm sure our listeners did.
13: They probably would.
1: Yeah, yeah they're probably would. Doing yeah, it right now. Yeah.
0: Oh, that's sad to think of. All this talk.
1: You know how many people
0: are
1: stroking it right now?
0: Oh, yeah.
1: And some ladies are diddling.
0: Oh, no. There's no ladies diddling.
1: Oh, there's ladies diddling.
0: It's me talking
1: all
0: about
1: you diddling ladies. Please call.
0: No. I just know it's, you know, I revved a couple guys up.
1: Oh, you may have turned on a couple of gay fellas.
0: Yeah.
1: The thought of you in just your underpants.
0: It happens.
1: This is like sounds you'd hear on a roller coaster, not sounds you'd want to hear on your flight.
0: Okay.
1: Scary video shows passengers screaming in fear as their plane was hit by a sandstorm.
0: I mean, can't they see a sandstorm coming? Like, you fly around that thing, right?
1: They were leaving Australia on their way to Pakistan.
0: Okay.
1: And they got basically swallowed up in this sandstorm. Take a listen to a bit of this here. Absolutely. One passenger described it saying, as soon as we touched the ground, the plane was swallowed by a sandstorm. Within seconds, we had to be airborne again. And the next 10 to 12 minutes in the air were some of the scariest of my life. The plane was being thrown around violently. Visibility was gone. It was like we were caught inside a cyclone.
0: So they were landing in one?
1: They were landing in a sandstorm.
0: Oh, my God. That's so bad.
1: It's basically, like, that's a little taste of how it looks,
13: like your engines.
1: Right?
13: You just think the engines get full, and then that's it. You're done.
1: As the pilot, that must have been horrible.
2: Yeah, because you can't see or anything.
0: No. And I don't know how high, like, a sandstorm goes up, but I feel like it's pretty high. I don't know how you get out of it. They all live, though. So yeah, they must have touched down at some point.
1: But doesn't that sound more like a roller coaster?
13: Well, watch it go side to side here. Like, the guy can't, like, no, come on, guys. That's like one of those rides where you're, like, sitting in place and the thing underneath you just starts shaking around.
1: Yes.
13: You know, that's what it looks like in that plane. And you just think you're dying because...
2: Yeah.
1: I've only been on one. It wasn't quite as bad as that, but that flight years and years ago where we had to make an emergency landing at that Army airport, when the oxygen mask dropped, people freaked out.
0: Yeah.
1: There was screaming.
0: Yeah.
1: Not quite as bad as that, but there was screaming. You don't want that on your flight.
0: No,
1: my
0: God, no.
1: You don't want that on your flight. This little kid is a partier. An investigation is underway in Pennsylvania after a kindergarten student brought Jell-O shots to school.
0: Pretty cool.
1: I don't know if it is.
0: Well, they just think it's Jell-O, you know?
2: Yeah, that's
0: like
2: it.
0: They just, you can't have Jell-O shots around someone in kindergarten. They think it's Jell-O.
1: It was alcoholic Jell-O shots, and he shared them with at least three other students at the school.
0: Bombed.
1: It's unclear how much alcohol the students ingested or whether the child knowingly brought those boozy shots to school. Staff at the school immediately took action since it was aware of the situation. Students were evaluated by the nurse and taken to a local hospital just out of an abundance of caution. Now the incident is under investigation. It's some parents, some party parents, right?
2: Party parents, yeah. Definitely.
1: Party parents had boozy Jell-O shots.
0: Oh, my God. There were always Jell-O shots around at my other house. But every time.
1: Every time.
0: Yeah, it wouldn't, because they would be made every once in a while there. But then also, a lot of people that would, like, come over to hang out in the backyard, they'd bring just bags, Ziploc bags full of Jell-O shots. And I don't like Jell-O, so it wasn't like that. And like pudding stuff.
2: Pudding stuff?
0: Yeah,
2: pudding?
0: Like it seemed
1: boozy
0: like
1: pudding?
0: Yeah, it was like something.
1: I've never heard of that.
0: Yeah.
1: Did you have, you had the boozy pudding? There's no way you
0: no.
2: He doesn't want the booze in there.
0: Nah, no. No, thank you. Yeah, I just want someone make a big thing of pudding. Bring that over.
1: Pudding shots. Alcoholic.
0: Yeah, pudding shots.
1: Huh. Cool Whip Bailey's Irish Cream Instant Pudding Mix.
0: Yeah, they getting bombed. I think you just don't realize how bombed you're going to get to with those things.
1: And one other kid in trouble. It's all fun and games until someone brings a hand grenade to show and tell.
0: Pretty cool.
1: Last week at a primary school in England, they had to evacuate it after a World War II explosive device was brought into the school for all to enjoy. Unsure if the grenade was live or not, the head teacher, Jeanette Hart, called emergency services, who thankfully later determined that it was inactive.
0: It never is. It's always these things. You can buy them. You can buy them at the Army Surplus Store. That's where I bought mine.
1: Like old?
0: I brought mine to school all the time.
1: They sell old grenades there.
0: Yeah, like it was an old World War II style, just the round one. Didn't look like a pineapple. Like that one looked like a pineapple. Mine looked even older than that. But there was a hole drilled through the bottom.
1: Well, the class, I guess, was talking about Veterans Day. Yeah. He knew this grenade was from the war, so he thought it would be interesting to bring in. And it turned out it was very interesting. Quite an interesting day in school.
0: I mean, that is tough. It looks like they found that thing just in the backyard, you know?
1: It's so
0: rusted. And it is a lot scarier when you know you're from an area that had a war.
1: Right.
0: Like there were people carrying grenades and stuff. So that makes it scary. Sure.
1: Okay, so some say this is just a wholesome trend. Others say it's a cure for the male loneliness epidemic.
0: Therapy.
1: A new trend has bros dialing up their fellow dudes to say goodnight.
0: That's it. I mean, honestly, though, it's probably not a bad idea.
1: The unexpected emotional reactions are tugging heartstrings on TikTok.
0: You can't just text them. You have to call them.
1: You have to call them.
0: Oh, that's tough.
1: Here's one guy calling his buddy.
14: Hey, what's up, man?
15: What are you doing?
14: Not much. About to put Vincent to bed. I'm about to go to bed. And I'm just calling you to tell you good night.
15: What?
14: I'm just calling you to tell you good night. I'm about to go to bed.
15: Why?
14: Just that time of the night, man. Just about to go to bed. Tell you good night. Sweet dreams.
15: Are you thinking of me for real?
14: Yeah, I'm calling to tell you good night. What do you think?
2: I saw one of these, but it was like a guy calling his father-in-law who's from Boston, and he's like swearing the whole time, like, what the heck? You know, what the F? Why are you calling me? Say good night. Are you crazy? And I laughed so hard over that one. So I think it's because of this trend.
1: I was going to try that because I saw this last night. I was going to try this to Chuck and tape it.
2: Oh, that would have been great. Why didn't you?
0: I wouldn't have answered.
13: I was going to say.
1: Because I didn't pick think. I thought he would have answered.
0: Dave also would have been going to bed at 8 o'clock at night. I would have been like, well, I'm not. Well, good night to you. I'm still up for another 4 hours. Turns out I was up for 6 hours.
2: Oh, you should have done that.
1: I know. I thought about it. And, you know, life happens. And I was ended up doing stuff.
2: Right.
1: Covered up the patio furniture and do it. And then I slipped my mind. But I thought, how would he? Because I wanted his genuine reaction.
0: I honestly hadn't seen it. If you called me at night like that.
2: You think something was terribly wrong.
0: Absolutely.
1: So bad.
0: And then if I said I was just calling to say goodnight,
1: I would have been like, don't do that.
2: You would have been so mad.
1: Don't do that. You can't call me outside. I've had to do it to my parents.
0: I feel like I'd have to give you my parent talk. I'd be like, I've said it to my mom, who will reach out to me at 11:30 p.m. Oh, you can't call me at all. If you call me at
2: something's wrong, something
0: is terrible. It's like, no, I'm just checking in. How was the baseball game? All the time, Lisa, all the time. So I would have scolded you.
2: Yeah.
0: I would have been very upset.
1: Dave!
0: Oh, you would have got a great video. I mean, that would have been a great recording, unfortunately.
1: Yeah.
0: Now I will just sexually talk to you. So it's ruined. It's ruined now.
1: Damn it.
0: Yeah, because now I know. So if I see that every time, I'm talking sexual to you right off the bat. Right off
2: and
0: the
2: that
0: bat.
2: Would have been funny.
0: What'll
2: as
0: be
2: well.
0: Terrible is if now you do call me with terrible news and I sexually talk you.
2: Oh,
0: and you're like, please stop,
1: Chuck,
0: please stop,
1: please stop sexually talking to me.
0: And I don't. I just keep going.
1: Dave, I want to blank your blank.
0: Yep. And then you're like, this is the terrible news.
2: Yeah.
1: Oh, God.
2: Awkward.
1: Yeah, that would be really awkward.
0: No, so I'm not. It's not good. Not
1: how would you have
0: for.
1: Reacted, Jason, if I just called you last night to say, hey, man, just calling you to say goodnight?
13: I'd say thanks.
1: I would not. You'd be in the group chat like Dave's having a meltdown.
13: I'd be honored, man, if you called me.
1: To say goodnight?
13: If you called me today, man, I'm sure you had a busy day. I just wanted to say goodnight. I say, you know what, Dave?
2: No, you
13: good night to you.
2: You would think that was strange.
13: All the best.
0: I would listen. I mean, I guess if it was one of my, you know, like you think you got to think of like one of the your best bros doing it to you. I think you're like, okay, with Dave, I'm thinking he's joking with me. He's setting me up.
13: But this, like, I would be so panicked.
2: Yeah.
13: If at 9 o'clock I saw it, yeah, if all right, you wanted to say is good night, then I'd be like, oh man, good night. I'll see you in the morning.
1: Yeah. Yeah.
13: I'd be so terrified. So
1: happy.
13: I would. I'd be like, yeah. Jesse, Dave's calling me. Why is he calling me?
1: What's on
13: the trunk? Yeah. I'd be terrified.
0: Yep. No, I get it, man.
13: I'd be so scared that if it was like just a good night whisper, I'd be thrilled.
2: Yeah, but wouldn't you think he's into you though? You'd be like,
13: I don't think he'd be into me.
0: I would.
2: But if he called and said good night, would you be like, oh,
1: Jesse Dave's like, into me?
0: If it was court, no. Like if it was court, because court's kind of new.
1: Yeah,
0: you know, not so much anymore, but especially when he was like brand new. Mm-hmm. If Dave would have called him and said, "Hey, good night. Just wanted to say great job and good night." I'm like, I don't think you can.
2: No, that would be funny.
13: Yeah. He'd be thrilled for that, too.
0: Oh, he
13: just wanted more than a sure, right? Like, that would have
1: been. Yeah, right.
13: Yeah, I'm speaking for him.
0: Yeah, that's true. He would love a good night. That would make court feel a lot better. No, we should call him at night.
1: Silk PJs.
2: We should, yeah.
9: I'm waiting.
0: Good night, bro. Because we do not.
9: Oh, Dave, I'm so glad you called. I have a lot to tell you.
1: Oh, actually, I gotta go.
9: No, Dave, I've been thinking a lot, and I have this idea.
2: Oh, yeah, you'd have ideas.
1: Oh, blocked.
2: Oh, no, we never call you again.
0: Oh, no.
1: One and done.
0: He knows he's got to get him in.
1: I tell you, though, the black guys calling their buddies and doing this, some of those reactions.
2: I bet.
13: Oh, man.
1: Amazing.
13: I should definitely call just one of the random guys I play basketball with.
1: Yes.
13: One of my black friends that I play basketball with.
2: Yes, please. Yeah, do it.
13: I think they'd shoot me.
0: Yes, oh, please.
1: Damn,
0: please,
1: it's that dainty it. Ginger. Yeah. What does he want?
16: Oh, it's mayo.
13: I just think it'd be
16: mayo's funny. Calling again.
13: There's a couple guys that'd be like, what the F, dude?
0: Wow.
13: What the F?
0: Yeah.
13: Are you calling me for?
0: I mean, I really think that most of these guys who make one of these videos, they just know. They're calling the one guy they know is going to be like, what? You know, like, what are you doing? Which is great.
1: Yeah, there's many of them. Some of them are hilarious. Like, because guys just aren't ready. Guys don't do that.
2: No, I mean, don't do that either.
1: But I've never called a buddy in my life just to say goodnight.
0: No.
1: Never.
0: What's insane about it is I can see the upside. I really can.
1: But that's the thing. So, like, that's how it's taken off. People think, especially ladies love this trend. They think it's amazing. Like one woman said, proof men need more platonic love in their lives. In all seriousness, this is how you fight the male loneliness epidemic. Just be friends with each other.
2: But they're just doing it for a video and a joke.
1: Right.
0: I know.
2: It's not like that deep.
0: You know what's weird? Okay, so like I play video games with guys until the wee hours of the morning, right? Like that's what I do. And we do all say goodnight to each other.
2: Well, that's sweet.
0: You know, like at that's the really end, nice. Because you're like... it's time for bed. Like everyone is kind of like, well,
2: sweet dreams.
0: Well, I'm going to go to bed. Or like Nate will be like, oh, I'm going to go to bed. And we're like, oh, good night, Nate. Have a good sleep. You know,
1: right.
0: Talk to you tomorrow.
2: Don't let the bed bugs
0: you
2: bite.
0: You know, we kind of do it. Yeah. It's kind of nice. It's kind of nice.
1: Yeah. Other people are saying normalize this. It's so wholesome.
0: I'm not trying to get it all serious, but my whole thing is there's probably like a lonely guy out there.
1: No, listen, the loneliness epidemic, especially they say, is hitting men really hard.
0: It is.
1: One in four men under 35 report feeling isolated.
0: And I think women are more times they out don't, there. People don't know, you know, like that's the other thing. People don't know. They just assume, oh yeah, Chuck's fine.
1: So you know, you want me to call?
0: Oh, I have people.
2: Yeah,
0: I
2: call him now.
0: Yeah, give me a call.
2: Yeah.
0: Give me a call every night.
1: If you weren't perverted with it, I would check in on you. Oh, see? All right.
0: Oh,
1: yeah.
0: I did.
1: Oh, no.
0: You've caught me in a moment.
1: You've caught me in a moment.
0: That's it.
1: It'd be half a second. Yeah. If I heard a half a breath, I'd be like, ah.
0: Listen closely. Pick up. Listen real closely. Do you hear it?
1: Hear what?
2: Oh my God.
0: No. You would know.
2: Hear what?
0: You would know.
1: Fap attack.
0: Oh man.
1: See, you have to go.
0: See, I'd be ready. Yeah. I know. I'm trying not to, but no, I can see the upside, but also hilarious.
2: Yes.
0: If you have someone in your life that would react poorly to this, make the video. So funny. Right.
1: And if you have a lonely guy in your life that you give think needs call. To chat,
0: give him a call.
1: Yep. Maybe don't call him just to say goodnight.
0: Yep. I have two guys telling me goodnight every night. So I'm good.
1: In your house with you?
0: Not in my house with me. Oh. My gaming buddies.
2: Mm-hmm.
0: Gaming.
2: Yeah.
0: I didn't know if I said
2: gaming.
0: Gaming buddies. Well, that's kind of accurate as well with us.
1: Whatever you do.
0: Yeah.
1: As long as you're happy.
0: Yep. Night, Nate. Night, Jeff.
13: Good night, Chuck. Good night, Dave.
1: Good night, Jason.
0: Oh, good night, Jason.
1: We can maybe group call.
0: Court, good night.
1: Good night, Al. Good night, Al.
9: All right, real quick. So, a couple of ideas real quick.
2: Hang up on him.
0: Oh, God, it's not hanging.
1: And group call.
0: Yeah.
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0: You've seen me on the toilet, dude.
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0: You've seen me on the toilet, dude.
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12: 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Coming up, should a listener lend money to his girlfriend's ex? Why should a parent have knocked before entering their teen's room? And what is the odd porn a guy is into? That's all coming up. First, though, this guy who listens wonders, is it okay that he ditched this date at the bar? He said, so I went on a date the other day with a girl I met on an app. I was super excited until I saw how she carried herself in this bar that we went to. Over the course of an hour, she almost got into a fight with another girl who she said cut in front of her in a line.
13: Ah, yes.
12: She offered to flash the bartender for free drinks and made some other comments that kind of grossed me out.
13: Ah, yes.
12: In hindsight, I should have just told her the night was over and taken her home. Instead, I excused myself to the bathroom, walked out the back door of the place, and now I blocked her on the app. I have no idea how she got home, and now I do feel a little guilty about that. Did I do the right thing? What do you guys think?
14: I will say it's never been easier to find your way home. Right?
15: Yeah.
14: It's never been easier.
12: Yeah.
14: And I think it sends like a message a little bit like, can you even imagine why I would have done this? Could you even imagine why I would have just left you at the bar? You know, like what could you have done?
15: Yeah, what is it?
14: What was it? Your behavior. What do you think it was? Was it the flashing the bartender? You know,
12: picking a fight with another girl.
15: Yeah, this lady's a disaster.
14: What part of it? And I don't know. I mean, listen, I can understand feeling bad in hindsight. You're like, oh, man, I did.
12: That just means you're a good dude, though. That means you're chivalrous. You don't want to leave someone, you know.
14: Exactly. Exactly. But at the same time, you did the best thing you could do. Just get out. Just get out. A lot of people would have, like, stuck it out and just at least tried to have sex with someone. I mean, he was just like, forget that.
15: Yeah.
14: And so I think it's fine. I think it's fine. It may not have been something that I would have done, you know? Like, I remember when I went through my super bad date that was like that, I did drive that person home. And honestly, that was one of the worst rides home of all time.
12: Do you wish in retrospect you would have just left her?
14: 100%.
12: Yeah.
14: Yeah. And it was so far.
15: It was far.
14: It was so far. You know, but at the same time, I was like, you know, very clear. It was like, listen, we're never going to talk again. Like, you are nuts.
12: All your years working in a bar, Jason, did you ever see people just like dates just get left? Did that happen? Was that a normal thing or not?
16: I don't know. I don't like have any specific things of it, but you could tell things weren't going well, you know, stuff like that.
12: Right. Yeah.
16: It's uncomfortable to be Another round of shots for you? Are you all ready for the
14: trip? Gonna keep going or are you wrapping it up?
16: It's weird. It's weird for sure.
14: Yeah, I think you're fine, dude. Her actions speak to her character.
15: Yeah.
14: Yeah, and I also think, like, it maybe you could hope there's a learning experience that comes out of
16: this. Probably
14: flashing
16: not.
14: Her boobs for drinks.
16: Probably not.
14: There's no learning.
16: No.
14: There's no learning, especially if you're right. The place this happened at.
16: And I wouldn't feel too bad, because from what I've seen, like, that girl would probably find
14: someone
16: another
14: else.
16: Companion in the place that night. You know what I mean?
14: Yep. Yeah.
16: She was taken care of.
14: Oh,
16: don't
14: yeah.
16: feel too bad.
14: Yes. I'd be like, she could have been taken care of by many men then.
16: Oh, she might have done it right.
14: You're flashing your boobs for drinks. Come on.
15: Yeah.
14: You do not care.
15: Nope.
14: No.
16: So somebody scooped her up.
14: Yeah. Don't beat yourself up, dude. No. You're fine. All right. Next one. It also came into email at DaveAndChuckTheFreak.com. This guy says, I love my girlfriend, but I know and I hope you agree with me that this is messed up. She has an ex who seems like an okay guy, but clearly they broke up for a reason. They don't stay in constant contact, but they do talk occasionally, which I'm okay with. They're on good terms. Yesterday, though, she asked me if I'd be able to spot him $1,000.
16: What?
14: She asked her boyfriend if he would spot her ex $1,000.
15: Okay.
16: Oh, man. To me.
15: What's happening here?
14: When I was kind of in my brain, I'm like, yeah, whatever. I mean, they talk once in a while. The second you come to me and you're like, hey, I really need you to give that guy $1,000. I'm like, oh, so you're banging.
15: Yeah.
14: Like that's where my brain instantly goes to. I'm like, why would you care whether or not he needs $1,000? Like, that's not our problem. She said that he got into some financial trouble. He needs some help, and he is totally good for it.
3: Oh, but you're in financial help. I would say maybe not. Maybe not totally good for it.
14: She actually asked me to lend her the money so she could give it to him.
15: I think you're being scammed.
3: Holy cow.
14: Now, he said, listen, if she needed some money, no question I would help her out. But lending a grand to her ex just feels sketchy. And I've got no reason to think I'll ever see that money again. I haven't told her no yet, but I really can't think of a reason to say yes other than the fact that she's my girlfriend.
3: It's a pretty good test, I think.
14: I can hear your voices in my head already, but what do you guys think?
3: Well, you know.
15: You need to find a new girlfriend is what I think.
3: Well, I think this is a good test. You say no and you see just how upset it makes her.
14: That is true. If you deny this and based on her reaction, you may get a better read of the situation.
15: Just the fact that she even asked
3: is nuts to me.
15: It's like, that's a deal breaker. Like, you should not, like, what's happening here?
3: That's crazy to me.
14: Listen, like, I've been friends with some exes through the years. It's kind of gone away.
3: Yeah.
14: But I cannot ever imagine going to my wife and saying, hey, honey, they're having some hard times. You think we should spot them some money?
15: $1,000 is not a little bit of money.
3: I mean, yeah, like, I guess, oh, man, I'm trying to decide what hard time would it be? Like, if there was, like, a GoFundMe for, like, a legit thing that was going on with somebody and there was a discussion about, like, do you think we should give them something, a little bit of something?
14: Right.
3: $1,000 is way too much. $1,000 is, like,
14: yeah,
3: I don't know what I'd have to be doing
14: to this,
3: someone to give them $1,000.
15: Don't do it.
3: I don't know what I would have to be doing with someone to be like, here's $1,000.
15: No, why is he even considering doing it? Like, why isn't he questioning why his girlfriend would even ask that of him?
3: I would just assume that it's like your brain knows, and he even knows what we were going to say. He heard our voices in his head already. But at the same time, you're like, it can't be that. It can't be. It's got to be okay, right? Like, there's a part of you that doesn't want your whole life to blow up.
15: So clear, it's not okay.
3: It's not okay.
14: It is not okay. And you should never consider this. And yes, I think Chuck's right. If you say no to her,
4: carefully watch her reaction.
14: Pay close attention.
4: It may give you a little more insight that if something a little more is going on here, you could be being played for a fool. This could either be a scam. They could still have something going on. And if not, there's other things up here.
14: Yeah, I would say, like, when you say no, fully expect, like, you will not be in a relationship after that. And that's okay. That's part of it, you know. Like, a lot of people would just be, the second it's asked, you would just say, hey, listen, you know, we're not together anymore, so you can figure out how to get your ex-boyfriend $1,000 some other way, you know. But he's going to hold on, I guess, to a little bit of hope, like, oh, it was well, on, like it he is really on the...
4: loves her.
14: Yeah, that's too bad.
16: There's just a lot of people in the world. Like, there's right. a lot of connections.
14: He's

0: Never ask an ex for anything.
1: I wouldn't ask like a buddy.
2: No, you know? Exactly.
1: Think $1,000.
2: That's what I'm saying. What are we doing? What are we doing physically that it's okay to ask for $1,000?
1: I mean, it might be too much, but like if Jesse and I were walking down the street and her ex was like panhandling, I hope she would just walk by him with me. Is that too much?
2: Just walk right by?
3: Be like, oh my God.
0: Yeah. Throw a couple of bucks in his boot or whatever he has.
2: Yeah, you don't even want that.
1: But if she wanted to like get him up and bring him home and, you know, like let's clean him up and take him in.
0: Shower him up.
1: Man, yeah, no.
0: Yeah, come on. Relax.
2: Hey, comes out of the room. He looks like Brad Pitt.
1: Yeah, maybe it's a little too much.
2: What is too much of a change?
1: Let's just
2: walk around. I don't know, man. Like, I don't know. And I think... when you give money like that, you're never getting that money back. I don't care what anyone
0: says. That going in.
2: No one ever gives that money back. It's so rare.
0: Right. And you have to really, if you decide to lend people money, you better be prepared to put in your brain, I won't get this back. And if you do, it's just a bonus, but just know you likely won't.
2: Yeah.
0: So set yourself up for that.
2: Yep.
0: Oh, judge your reaction. Say no, judge your reaction. Move on from there. And let us know what happens.
2: Yeah.
0: Next email also came in to email@DaveAndChuckTheFreak.com. So this person says, my girlfriend has a teenage son. And of course, she didn't listen to me when I told her, hey, always knock on his bedroom door. Mm-hmm. So she walked in on him in a compromising position.
2: Which one?
0: Not saying. Just says compromising position.
2: Okay. All right.
0: But she did... find
2: what?
0: The butter dish in his bedroom with finger marks in the butter.
2: He butters his muffin.
0: That's terrible news for anyone eating butter in that house.
2: He's got the butter lamb in there.
0: The butter bandit.
2: Oh, butter is a wild
0: choice.
2: Well,
0: first of all, you got to tell him don't use butter.
1: He likes it greasy.
0: You gotta tell him don't use butter.
1: That's why the position matters. Like, that's different than just, like, pleasuring yourself.
4: I hope this poor kid doesn't listen to us.
2: I know. Yeah, when you're
0: the butter bandit.
2: Hey, kid.
5: I'm gonna throw away that butter dish.
2: Listen, don't use butter, man. Everyone listening,
0: don't use butter.
2: I've never... dreamt of using butter?
0: In my driest days did I ever consider butter. Never.
2: No.
0: Never, never, never.
2: No. Why would you sully butter? I mean, you can't use your butter. I mean, butter is almost like a...
0: oh, grass-fed Irish butter?
2: Yeah, it's almost gold.
5: Mm-hmm. Butter's expensive, right?
0: Yes.
2: Margarine, would it do the trick?
0: No, you shouldn't put that on your wiener. You shouldn't. Or, God forbid, elsewhere. God forbid. Compromising? He says compromising. I feel like if it was...
2: oh, you can't
0: normally
2: butter
0: you'd
2: your...
0: say,
2: you can't.
0: I thought when you said butter your biscuit, you were talking about...
2: oh, wow. No, I wasn't.
1: I thought that was the muffin.
2: Oh. Yeah, no.
0: So he says, anyway, they made eye contact, no words, and he quickly said, get out of here.
2: Oh, that's so terrible.
0: Took her a week to talk to him. I need your advice to help my girlfriend out. She's been traumatized.
2: How many pieces of toast have you had there?
0: Stop it. Don't even.
2: Legitimate question.
0: Yeah, man, you should be considering what butter lace dishes you've had.
2: I've never really looked at my butter and been like, is it possible?
0: Never.
2: Is it possible?
0: I mean, I know desperate guys have turned to desperate measures, right?
2: Yeah, but even in desperation, I feel like there's... it's got to be hand lotion somewhere. There's
0: right.
2: got to be
0: something.
2: Got to be because some conditioner,
0: hair gel. Whatever.
2: Hair gel.
0: I don't know, but I
2: I'm stuck.
0: Whatever. It's not
2: hair gel.
0: Butter.
2: Oh my God, hair gel would become like glue. I think with my friction, but that's not good. No, I don't know. I've never heard of butter down there.
0: So what does she do here? He's saying she needs advice to get through this. One, I think you really need to sit him down and say, don't use butter, man. Like, tell you can, it's okay. It's out there now. It's a normal act. Everyone touches themselves.
2: Yes.
5: You just lock up your butter. Put a lock on it. Put a note.
0: You have to let him know that you'll provide him, maybe get him a big, like, big jug of

0: lotion or something.
1: Yeah.
2: Don't walk in his room.
1: Don't do that.
2: You know, just never give my advice for a while.
0: And I think that's fair to say, like, you know, my apologies. I invaded your personal space.
1: Yes.
0: I'm very sorry. What you were doing was not wrong. Here is perhaps something you could use. I'd prefer if you don't use butter.
1: Oh, you can't. I can't.
0: No, I'm telling my kid not to use the butter.
1: You can do that, but you can't. Mom can't buy me lube.
0: Mom cannot buy me lube.
1: Like, oh, that's the lube my mom got me? No. You can't ever do that. But you can say, or just put a little post-it note on the butter dish, like, not for masturbation use.
2: No.
0: Yeah. I mean, he's almost 18, so dude knows, right? Dude
1: knows. Yeah, no.
2: I mean, he should know better. It's weird.
0: Yeah.
1: It's awful stuff, man. I know it's weird, but I blame her.
2: For walking in.
1: You got to give guys their privacy.
0: Listen, you have it.
1: They're in there a lot. You know, they're in there. Man, they're in there a lot.
0: Yes.
1: Aren't they?
0: I know. I don't even like being in the same area.
1: I don't either.
0: My kids in a room. No. Like, yeah, honestly, I'd be like, I got to get out.
1: Yeah.
0: Door's closed. I never want to hear, see, or be a part of anything.
1: Nope. You go have the hole upstairs.
0: Yes.
1: Yeah.
0: That level is yours.
1: Yep. No, that sucks, man. Like, because I don't know, like, the advice of, like, how to get past that. I don't know how you get past that.
0: No, I don't think you can get past it, but I think she has to break the ice with him and make him feel better. Like, just, hey, it's normal. It's no big deal. It's my apologies. I should have knocked. It's my bad. But please don't use butter. That's it. Done.
1: Yeah.
0: Done.
1: I think you're right. I think that's it.
0: She's got to bite the bullet. She went into his place, his personal space, his personal time. She's got to bite the bullet and make it better.
2: You got to hide some butter, like an extra stash.
1: I've got a lot of butter around.
0: Oh, your own personal butter.
2: You know, so you can butter.
0: So if he taints that butter, whatever, I got my own stash.
1: Oh, no, she's talking about a good stash of butter, not a masturbatory stash.
0: No, that's what I mean. But like, so I have my butter dish that only I use and I hide. And then if he touches the family dish, whatever.
1: You can't have a communal masturbation family dish of butter out. It has to be thrown away right now. Like, whatever that was in, it has to be a big scene. Like,
2: you need like a fake butter and then like a cheap butter and then like your good butter and you hide it.
1: Oh, yeah, no. Like, you should have your own fridge somewhere.
2: Block it out and never walk in his room again.
1: No. Yeah.
2: That's how you handle it.
1: What would suck is every time you buttered anything.
0: No. As an Irishman, I have like, I'd have to have a retina scan system set up to make sure it's me on my butter.
1: Oh. Yeah.
0: I'm putting it under lock and key.
1: Yeah, they make some like gun safes and stuff like that.
0: My butter safe.
1: No, the Dave Hunter butter safe.
0: Mm-hmm.
1: Very nice.
0: No one's going to touch it.
1: No, I know.
0: So there you go. Tell her.
1: Good luck.
0: To address it with him, not to embarrass him or shame him, but just to get past it, because she's got to address it. All right, one more that came into email at DaveAndChuckTheFreak.com. This guy says, I'm a longtime listener.
1: Mm-hmm.
0: I've loved the show for years, but I've never emailed you guys before until now. I am a 28-year-old straight male. I have two kids and a girlfriend. However, I do find myself watching gay porn on occasion.
1: Well, that's a twist.
0: My girlfriend doesn't know. I have no interest in guys. You may not believe that, but I do not find them attractive.
1: Yeah, he's got a little hankering.
0: Is there such a thing as just a weird porn addiction?
1: Yes, but.
0: Not male, but.
1: Yes, but, you know?
0: Yes, but what?
1: I you got to be honest with yourself, I think.
0: If you're getting sexual arousal from man-on-man action.
1: Yeah.
0: Like, if that is bringing you to orgasm.
1: Right.
0: Your brain thinks that is attractive. Your brain that's good.
1: Yeah, you've done something. You've crossed some wires, or you've unlocked a set of feelings that you didn't realize. Yeah.
3: And the more you watch it, the closer you're going to get to trying it.
0: Al Beck sneaking in.
3: Yeah. I'm just like, it's all like, I am not into guys, but I like watching.
2: Yeah, it doesn't make sense, a little bit, right?
3: Yeah, at least a little bit.
0: There's a little bit there. Yeah.
2: If your woman sees it, she's definitely will think you are
0: 100%. Like yeah. Like there's no,
3: and there's nothing wrong with that.
1: No, it's whatever. Like you just, you might be,
0: but with a girlfriend and two kids.
3: Yeah. That makes it, you know, that's the trouble. But
1: I mean, the trouble with that is maybe pushing some feelings down that you've always sort of known were there. And hey, we live in a different time now, right?
0: Everything is different.
1: Everything is different.
0: Mm-hmm. Everything is changing.
1: Everything is changing. So maybe someone is just really accepting of your feelings, and then you're able to...
0: Like if we said right now, any straight guys listening that like watching gay porn, call us. We wouldn't get anyone, right?
1: No. No.
0: It's that...
1: It's that
0: slim of a margin.
1: It's that rare. Yeah. Yeah, I think you're right. But I do think, like, you can get into some, like, weird stuff that in no way in real life would you ever want...
2: Yeah, we've heard of that
1: right.
2: a lot.
1: To do yeah. Or anything like that.
0: You keep
1: like
0: telling
1: that.
0: Us with all the stuff you look at.
1: Trust me. Yeah. Some of it would be just too exhausting to set up. So why bother? But I do think that he's got a bit more of that, a bit more than that going on here.
0: Yes, for sure. Is it more than just a weird porn addiction?
1: Seems well, like to me, once you've taken like a woman out of the scenario, like completely is.
2: There's no woman
0: void
2: there at
0: of
2: all.
0: Woman. This yeah. guy says, does that go both ways? No pun intended. My wife loves lesbian porn and solo female, but swears to me she has no interest in women.
2: We've heard of that a lot, too.
1: Yeah, we have. And I mean, so I guess in a weird way, I guess I can't. Then maybe it's possible for this guy to, in the same way that women are, I guess, curious about it.
2: Yeah.
1: Well, I mean, it's just tough to wrap your mind around.
0: It is.
1: You know, but I guess
0: everything is different.
1: That guy makes a good point, though. We do say it all the mm-hmm. time. All these women are like, the only porn I watch is lesbian porn, but all I want is guys. And I just assumed because the guy porn that's out there is so over the top.
0: Well, joining us on the Dave and Chuck lines is a dude who's similar, I guess. So you you're a straight married guy and you like gay porn.
4: Yeah, once in a while.
0: Well, okay, but what do you get out of it then? Do you get aroused to the point of completion, or do you just look at it for curiosity?
1: Yeah.
4: I just think, I don't know.
1: Like a taboo?
4: Like a stupid fantasy that you would never do. But it kind of gets you excited, thinking that you would.
0: But it's calling it a fantasy
2: means you like it.
4: There's not one guy that I think is good looking that I would want to have sex with. I would never, ever want to do that. It's
1: not for you.
0: Yeah. But seeing two men do it on screen.
1: So it's more of a taboo thing. Like a taboo in the way that all... Like there's... Listen, there's all sorts of taboo.
0: Sure, yeah.
1: Porn that's out there. And it's all wild and it's all crazy. And obviously people are watching it and they're not doing all of those things. You know,
0: what would happen if your wife caught you watching it?
4: Nothing.
0: She'd be okay with it.
4: Yeah.
1: Yeah.
0: Does she know?
4: We've been together, huh?
0: Does she know? Like, are you guys wild and crazy?
1: Okay. No, they're just.
4: We've been together. No, she doesn't really watch any, but once in a great while. But yeah, we've been together for like 40 years.
1: Oh, yeah. So it's just like a.
0: Damn, you're the youngest sounding old man I've ever heard.
2: How long have they been together?
1: 40 years.
2: 40 years.
0: 40 years.
1: Yeah. Listen.
4: Actually, like 38. 38, actually. Okay. Almost 40.
0: Still a long time.
1: If I was with someone 40 years, who knows, I might be watching gay porn too. I can't tell you. I can't. I don't know. Maybe. Never know. You know?
2: Oh.
1: Who knows? Life took a twist. You never know. I'm just saying. Yeah, I mean, that's a lot. Who knows?
0: Voice changing technology. Anonymous. We're talking about this guy. He says he's straight. Two kids and a girlfriend, but he likes to watch gay porn. Does not find guys attractive, though. Has no interest in guys. What do you think, Anonymous?
5: Hey, penis and balls, guys. And I'm just thinking that, you know, from personal experience, it's the unknown, right? The media is subject to us to all this different stuff. And like you guys said, times are changing. So there's always that curiosity aspect. And I think what happened was is I was also in a similar situation where I started watching it. And I was like, maybe this is something I would enjoy. And then, you know, I kind of dip my toes in the water, so to speak, and ended up finding out that it wasn't exactly for me. So, you know, expectation versus reality there played a part, and that kind of put me back on the straight path, so to speak, I guess.
1: Yeah, but I mean, there's definitely, so you had some, there was a curiosity factor that was more than just like, well, I would never try this in real life.
0: Dipping toes is different.
1: Dipping toes is dipping toes.
5: That's what I mean. Like, but it started with where he's at. It started with the watching it.
0: Here's a question. Did you dip your toe into another man, or did another man dip his toe into you?
1: Whose toe went a dipping?
5: Yeah, that's true.
0: No. You missed the question. Were you penetrated or not?
5: I dipped my toes. He went all the way to toe.
1: Yeah,
5: it ended up not being for me. You know, so he's watching it. He's thinking something a certain way, but then he's actually getting to it. And when you get to the brass tacks of it, it's not exactly all it's hyped up to be.
1: Yeah. It's what I would have expected. But, like, do I expect if he keeps going down this road that he'll want to dip his toes? I think so. It's the start of dipping your toes.
5: He's got to start with the girl. He's got to start with his girlfriend. You know, maybe do a little more exploration between the two of them. I think he'll find some enjoyment there, and that might be sufficient enough for him.
0: All right, man. Yeah. Appreciate it. Thanks for sharing. One more voice changing still. Anonymous. Hi, Anonymous.
6: Hey, what's going on?
0: Not too much. So, what do you think?
6: Different perspective on this, but when you're looking at, like, porn addiction, it gets weird because if you watch so much of it, you kind of become, in a sense, desensitized to certain things.
1: Yeah.
6: So maybe it's not, like, specifically what or who's in it, but it's your mind seeing something different, and that's kind of the excitement of it.
1: I think that's why the taboo stuff is so big, because it's like, if you're not seeing a wild scene taking place, like a normal just two people engaging in whatever, is not going to do it for you. You need it to be like a little twisted. You know?
6: Yeah.
1: And I think that's why, I mean, I know it's gross or whatever, but it's why all like the stepmom stuff, like all that stuff is so big, is because it's like that weird, that would never, you'd never do it, but it's this weird thing that's being activated
0: so
1: in your brain.
0: So to this dude who, honestly, dude, out of the gate, I would have been like, you're lying to yourself.
1: Well, we were, yeah.
0: But according to some of our listeners, you can be into it and be not into men.
1: It wasn't until the person was like, yeah, but you know, like we talk about this all the time with women. And it's like, oh, right. Yeah, we do.
0: We do.
2: And a double standard. Yeah.
0: And a lot of women say they have not. They never want to go down on a woman. They don't want a woman going down on them. They don't want a scissor.
1: Yeah.
0: But yet they'll watch it and can get aroused by it.
1: Yeah, I just, yeah, it's just one of those things. It's tough to get your mind around fully taking a woman completely out of the...
0: Everything is different.
1: The mix there.
2: Everything is different.
1: It is. Everything is changing. Yeah.
0: And if you're different and you're changing and you want to email us, email at DaveAndChuckTheFreak.com is how you do it. 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
7: Have you guys heard of sandwich fighting?
8: No.
7: No. Why? What is that? A bizarre underground movement involves people viciously fighting over who can take the first bite of a sandwich.
8: You can't. You're not allowed to have a bite of my sandwich.
7: No, the sandwich is like hanging from a rope in between the fight.
9: It's like it's wrestling. It's like a ladder match.
8: What?
9: You gotta get the sandwich.
8: How do people
9: do this?
8: Oh, that's incredible stuff.
7: It is wrestling. First to take a bite out of the sandwich wins. Two contestants, each with their hands tied behind their backs, approaching a sandwich dangling above the center ring. The fighters go in and both go at it in an epic struggle.
8: Can I kick you?
7: I don't know what the rules are, but sandwich wrestling is crazy. Here's a little bit of it here.
10: First one to take a bite of the sandwich wins.
9: Oh, they're already going. It. Sub proximity meter is up. They're close to it. Now they're far, now they're very close to it.
11: Just one bite. That's all it takes. People's
9: just one
11: teeth
9: bite.
11: Are gonna get. It looks like there's meat and lettuce.
9: Oh, oh, she's gonna get it. Oh,
11: oh, oh, nice. That hurt.
9: Look at this. Got a yellow card for excessive force there.
11: Oh, right on the nose.
9: Did she drop the tomato?
11: They're going to have to reset these fighters. Facing the threat of expulsion.
8: Oh, my God.
9: Boogie.
8: They're
9: the eyes of a huntress.
11: Look at this move, Max.
9: I'm checking
11: she landed,
9: it.
11: Landed. Moves first.
9: Oh, the tomato was already there.
11: What happened to that tomato?
8: Jesus Christ. That might have been the dumbest thing I've ever seen. I've watched a lot of dumb stuff. I leave
11: this
8: here.
11: This show and your personal life, there's
8: yes,
11: no
8: this
11: way.
8: This is
12: the most.
8: This is the
12: it.
8: Dumbest
12: this
8: thing I think I've ever seen in my life.
12: That's pretty bad.
8: The worst production value. Everything. All of it. Wow.
7: Not clear what the official name of the sport is, but people have just dubbed it sandwich wrestling.
8: And it's
7: and
8: not
7: the demand for the sport is clearly high, they say. It's getting a ton
8: I don't
7: of
8: think there was anyone there.
7: Hmm.
8: I think it was also it was fake, right?
12: Yeah.
8: You know, like it was still right. Like wrestling. It was kind of
7: she fell on her nose. That
8: I think
7: wasn't
8: she
7: fake.
8: Did. I think she landed and pushed her head down. In a way that she knew it was going to happen.
9: I think it would be hard to bite a sandwich like that, though.
12: Yeah,
9: hands behind your back.
12: Yeah,
7: it would probably be hard.
8: Especially for, me, I'd be a lot shorter.
7: Oh, right, yeah.
8: You know?
7: And if it was lower for me, I'd have to bend down.
8: Oh, yeah.
7: They'd have to put it kind of between us to make it fair.
8: I'll kick you right in the nuts if I could reach him.
7: Sandwich. Recipe.
8: Yeah, it's
7: look
8: dumb.
7: It up. If you want to see it,
8: I don't even know what to say to
7: look it. Look it up. You know, we've reached the time where AI has advanced to a point where you can make people do stuff they didn't actually do.
8: Yeah. Mm-hmm.
7: And there is a woman in South Jersey who said she met a guy on a dating app and he has now turned her pics into porn.
8: Ah, yes.
7: Here's her story now of what happened from ABC 7.
13: Isn't she gorgeous? I tried meeting up with her. I wanted to know, who was making them. Like, obviously, what was the source? Like, what was the reason?
14: Alyssa Rosa says she learned of the pornographic images with her likeness after a woman contacted her on social media.
13: I was mad.
14: She says she told her she found them on her boyfriend's phone.
13: That kind of content never existed of me before, and now it does, and it's completely without my consent.
14: Alyssa says she channeled that anger into action. She soon learned the images were likely being created by a guy she'd befriended on a social dating app. The same guy also had access to her Facebook photos.
13: So he would comment on my photos, like, say thank, you know, say you're so beautiful, comment on photos with my son.
14: Most worrisome to Alyssa is she hasn't seen most of the content that is allegedly out there. But she soon learned those sexually explicit images were likely altered from a version of her real photos.
13: One thing that really stuck with me when in the screenshot she sent me is that he said, I made so many clips of what that would do. Like, it's disgusting. Like, how dare you?
2: We have to put the guardrails in place.
14: U.S. Representative Madeline Dean of Pennsylvania has introduced the bipartisan No Fakes Act. It would help protect victims of deep fakes.
2: Because it gives a property right to you and to me, to our voice and likeness.
14: Deep fakes circulating on the web are quickly increasing. Dean says there needs to be laws to punish those who create or distribute them. Two other pieces of bipartisan legislation would also require images removed and give law enforcement more teeth when going after the creators.
2: The SHIELD Act creates a new criminal offense for someone who knowingly mails or distributes intimate visual depictions.
14: The legislative push comes after recent high-profile cases. Pop star Taylor Swift was a victim of viral AI-generated pornographic pictures distributed on X.
13: Hey, there should be laws to protect you.
14: Alyssa says she feels violated and hopes the person who did this destroys the content.
13: That's just way too much power for someone to have access to my likeness and do whatever they want.
14: The United States Senate passed the Take It Down Act. It would force social media and internet companies to remove sexually exploitive images, including deep fakes, within 48 hours of being notified by a victim. That bill still needs to pass in the House of Representatives.
8: Yeah, I was like surfing, and one of the things that came up was like TikToks of people, like you could take, you'd put your photo and just whoever else. So did you see those two?
0: Yeah, like, the making out.
8: Yeah, the one.
0: I saw it.
8: And I'm like, oh, that's wild. So like you just be, I take a picture of Dave and a picture of me, and then all of a sudden like we're standing there and then we just kiss each other passionately.
7: What's wrong with you, man?
8: So I'm thinking of doing that before these things get on the books. At least I got to do it quick or they're going to get on the books and then I'm going to go to jail.
7: There's so much wrong.
8: I don't want to go to jail. I just want to have a video of me and Dave kissing passionately like everyone would.
3: Better that you make it than somebody else make it.
8: That's true. Yeah,
3: get ahead of it.
7: That's true. It wouldn't just be kissing and be sucking. It'd be God knows.
8: Well, if someone wants to make that.
3: Ask and you shall ever see.
8: Yeah. Yeah, it's some kind of filter.
0: Do you want to see you kissing your crush?
8: Yeah, kissing your crush. Yep. Yeah, kissing your crush. And Dave's my crush.
7: Chuck. I'm just trying to see how well it...
0: Yeah, they have a lot of examples. I don't know if they'll come up.
8: Yeah, I don't know. Because it was just like pictures of the...
7: This has got to be it, right? It's 4 days ago.
0: Probably.
8: The problem is there's a lot of people who have done a thing where they tried all out of nowhere to like kiss their friends.
3: When I feel like I saw with Jake Paul and Mike Tyson during the fight, there was a video circulating where they were like kissing.
0: Oh, probably made the same. Kiss.
3: Yeah.
0: Huh.
8: Yeah. Oh, there it is. AI kiss. That's probably it, right?
12: Every mountain.
8: So that's me and you.
14: What is wrong?
8: For a second. I got it.
14: Oh, there was tongue there.
8: I'll give a picture
0: disturbing.
8: Of my tongue.
0: No.
3: Dear God. Yeah.
8: I'll kiss you just like Tom
0: Cruise. I can't
14: do that. Oh, that guy is like sucking
8: do you know,
14: her face.
8: Yeah, but you know how many pictures we have of us standing next to each other that I could turn into this? You'll lean down and kiss me.
0: Oh, my.
8: Passionately.
7: Lisa, will you talk to
0: me? Yeah, I'll try. I don't know
3: which one you should use for sure.
8: Oh, okay, send
0: Jason.
8: It to me. Yeah.
3: You're sitting right there at that.
8: Oh, board. Yeah. I know the one.
0: Oh.
8: You can tilt your head back. I'll have a mouthful of Dave's tongue.
3: What's that look for?
8: He doesn't like your idea.
7: Why are you helping him?
3: Just jokes.
8: Yeah.
0: Do you have to get the app, or can you just do it right on TikTok?
8: Well, that's, I didn't
0: look into it either.
8: I'm assuming, I don't know if it's through, I assumed it was through their own thing. So, you know, because like, there's a company called CapCut.
7: Selfies AI.
8: Yeah, so I'm not signing up for some weird thing, but. Yeah, that one's not the exact one I'm talking about. The other one was just like...
7: They're all like this.
8: It your just, photos are just beside each other. And
7: you
8: see,
7: literally you just, could just sit, be sitting beside someone.
8: Yeah, imagine us. Oh, wow. God. You even put the hand. Yeah, put your hand on me like that.
7: Love your curves and all your edges.
8: Love your curves. All your perfect imperfections. That's how I love all of his perfect imperfections. I'm making this. I'm making like 5 or 6 of these today.
7: Dude, no, I'm going to sue.
0: Kind of busy afternoon.
7: I'm
0: going
7: to speak to that lady in that fancy jacket, and we are going to sue.
0: Fancy jacket.
7: We're going to sue. Oh, my God. It is the same song.
0: Same song. This isn't what I saw.
8: No, I didn't see this one.
0: Like
8: I saw like
0: 2 pictures, right?
8: 2 pictures. And then they just made them kiss.
0: Yeah.
8: God, I hate this music stuff. Yeah. I was tempted right off the bat. Oh, wow. They're just going to have.
7: No, he's going to make out with
8: yes,
7: a
8: he is.
7: Gorilla?
8: Yes, he is.
7: Going to make out with a panda?
0: Panda.
7: Oh, no. Oh. This actually, you would like this one. They don't make out, Lisa. Oh, they get
0: so
7: you.
0: So I could get like you a can picture like, with me and a panda?
8: Yeah, you're holding the panda.
7: Oh, she's
8: I'll
7: sold.
8: Make that today, too.
7: She's
8: I'll make
7: sold.
8: That today.
7: Look.
8: I'll kiss Dave today, sweet. And you can have a panda.
7: That's not fair. Give me a panda.
0: Aw.
8: Yeah, I know. Mm. That's wild. I always assumed with this stuff, it doesn't work.
0: Yeah.
8: You know, like it wouldn't even have been, it would have been a waste of my time to even try and make it. And
7: so that's
8: the
7: two separate pictures one, right?
0: Yeah,
7: there.
0: I think that's it.
8: Okay. Yeah, I don't know, man. It's weird.
7: Wow.
8: You're just not going to be able to believe anything.
7: No, you're not at all.
8: Anymore.
7: So if you see pictures of Chuck and I making out on the internet.
8: They're real.
7: They are not real.
8: It was passion.
3: I saw it.
8: Yeah. Passionate love. Witness.
7: Actually, Chuck, just do this. Just kiss yourself like this.
0: Oh.
7: That's what you want to do, man. Really. If you want to make out with yourself.
8: That's true.
7: So
8: I would.
7: Just do that. Two pictures of you making out with yourself.
8: Yep. Right after I do you.
7: Don't say do me.
8: Yep.
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8: We'll start with this.
6: It's another fast food freakout on Dave and Chuck the Freak.
8: And one like we haven't had before. Because the person freaking out in this story.
7: Okay.
8: Is a monkey.
7: Oh.
8: It can be challenging working the drive-thru of any restaurant, and now you also have to worry about being bitten by a monkey.
7: Where do I live?
8: Police in Alabama.
7: Okay, oh no. That's not what you'd think.
8: Were called to a Starbucks. Someone's pet monkey had jumped from its owner's car into the drive-thru window and started attacking an employee.
7: Oh, is that it?
9: Sorry about my monkey.
10: Sorry, my monkey,
9: sorry,
10: but you.
9: Oh, God, it's on you.
7: Like, I think a lot of people will be like, oh, so cute. Look at the monkey. Until it's viciously biting you.
8: Yeah, because whenever I go through the drive-thru with Jameson, they're all like, oh, my God.
7: Oh, yeah. Imagine he jumped through and started eating people.
8: No, yeah.
7: Maybe they'll just grab him, but...
8: The primate was an Aetus night monkey. They have big eyes and appear earless.
7: So that's one
8: monkey.
7: Of them right there.
8: That's it the one. That's the monkey.
7: That is the monkey.
9: So this is the woman who decided to bring her monkey to Starbucks?
8: Yes. She looks like an older lady.
9: Yeah.
7: What's an old lady doing?
9: She's
7: got to
9: be old and crazy, right?
8: She's old
9: and
8: crazy.
9: I mean, if you're taking your monkey,
8: first of all, you have
9: a monkey.
8: There's
9: a
8: loose monkey.
9: To Starbucks, and then you take your monkey to Starbucks.
8: It's loose.
9: You're a crazy old lady.
8: Yep.
7: Looks like a lemur. Like, is
8: it
7: that
8: does.
7: What it is? I don't know what
8: it's
7: that.
8: It's called an Aetus night monkey.
7: I mean, I would not find that thing threatening at all. I would never think I'm about to be attacked by that. It looks so cute.
8: Until it does.
7: Until
8: and then
7: it's...
8: You...
7: Yeah, I mean... I hate to think of what my reaction would be.
0: Kill it.
7: I know.
0: I'd throw that monkey so far across Alabama.
7: I would. Right into it would fly by out of that drive-through window.
0: Right into the oil. There's no oil in a Starbucks. Maybe hot coffee.
7: You barista. I'd like put the
0: cream
7: over that hot, the froth.
0: The milk steamer.
7: Yeah. It's dead.
0: The employee said she had never interacted with this female customer before. She said that as soon as the woman lowered her window, the monkey jumped out of the car through the window and started eating her hand.
7: Oh, my God.
0: Then it climbed up her arm and started biting her ear. Oh, funny. No, the attack ended when another employee grabbed the monkey and threw it out the window.
7: Did a Dave.
0: See? Yeah. All you need is a Dave nearby. Give me that damn monkey. The monkey went back into the woman's vehicle, and then she drove away. Now, the monkey's owner did drive around and come inside to check on the employee, but would not leave her name or information.
7: Oh, well, no, because she knew, right? You know.
9: Yeah,
7: you can't have a monkey. Can't. And it bites someone.
0: The employee was taken to the hospital. She got multiple stitches and vaccinations. Her ear, I guess, was in pretty rough shape.
7: I bet.
0: But they say she'll be okay. The police identified the monkey's owner as Tammy Gardner. She refused to comment to the media, saying that she didn't want to put her pet at risk. For what it's worth, she actually had two monkeys in her car that day.
7: Oh.
9: Two?
0: And other Starbucks employees say, oh, yeah, we see her here with her monkeys all the time. And sometimes they'll wear costumes or diapers.
7: Well, I think you put them in diapers all the time if you have monkeys.
0: The cops are investigating. Tammy could be looking at charges, but they are not saying what those may be. According to information provided by Animal Services, she's been cited for two violations involving not restraining the animals before.
7: Yeah, I mean, obviously they're just loose.
9: Yeah.
7: Just running amok in the car. As she's driving.
0: Wild. But this one monkey did not like that worker for some reason.
7: She got a dart going there. She's smoking.
0: Yes, she is.
7: Yeah.
0: I am Tammy with my monkeys.
7: Yeah.
9: Here she comes.
0: Oh, Tammy with the monkeys.
7: Oh, my God.
0: I'll take a large black.
7: It's so wild.
0: You're right. People she is smoking.
7: Yeah.
0: As this monkey peers out of her car. It looks like it's ready to attack, too, in that picture.
7: See, I just look at it like it's saying, help.
0: Oh, no, I look at it like, what's up, bitch?
9: It's scary.
7: Well, it's not what you expect to happen in Alabama.
0: No, at an Alabama Starbucks?
9: No, never.
0: Come on.
9: Anywhere, really.
0: All right, one more fast food freak out to tell you about. This a little worse. A guy did not like getting cold fries at a Wendy's in Louisville, Kentucky. So he shot the worker.
7: Oh, yeah, that happens.
11: But that's all they serve there.
7: Yeah.
0: Here's the story from WLKY-TV.
12: A Louisville man is facing charges after police say he shot a fast food employee over cold fries. Manja James Wooten turned himself days after police released these surveillance images of him. It happened 2 weeks ago at the Wendy's on Dixie Highway. Now, according to court records, James Wooten got into an argument with a female employee in the drive-thru over cold fries he was served. Police say he then went into the store and exchanged gunfire with the employee. The woman and another woman were both shot. James Wooten faces two counts of assault.
7: I was going to say.
0: So two people shot.
7: Did we talk about this when it first happened?
0: I don't think so.
7: A couple weeks ago? I thought there was another.
0: No, because this.
7: Just, the thing about shootings at fast food places, happens so much.
0: Yeah.
7: There's just always a gunfight inside of these places.
0: No, it is. It happens more than you could ever imagine.
9: Cold fries.
7: I mean,
0: nothing worse. There is nothing worse.
9: Nothing worse.
7: And honestly, there's no excuse when you have driven there.
0: Right. If I was delivered cold fries, I understand.
7: That, it's a fact of life.
0: Yes.
7: You know?
0: But I'm at the window. They should be hot and fresh.
7: Right there. Right there.
0: Yeah, it's just a worker that didn't want to work.
7: Yeah. There. Well, sometimes you get
0: it. No, you don't.
9: No,
0: you
9: don't
0: never
9: do.
0: You never are supposed to shoot.
7: What about just shooting into the air?
0: Still not.
7: I think it's fine. I think that's fine.
0: No, because some guy did that celebrating New Year's, I believe somewhere in like Naples or something, and killed a grandma across the lake.
9: Oh, no.
7: I mean,
0: what? What are you doing?
7: Well. Oh, well.
9: Oh, well.
7: I don't know what to say to that. That's the worst line. The
9: guy's an idiot for shooting it. It's gone up in the air randomly.
7: You wouldn't think it would kill somebody on the way down, but I guess, yeah. Yeah.
0: Yeah, right there.
7: So he was just on one side of the lake.
0: This was actually closer to Kissimmee.
7: Oh, you're kind of fine with it.
0: That's him. They got him. 44-year-old Carlos Tejada was arrested and booked.
9: Gosh, a celebration led to...
7: Oh, my God. Someone. Yeah. Yeah, like, and everyone was watching.
0: What goes up must come down.
7: Yeah, everyone was watching fireworks, and then Grandma got shot.
0: Grandma got shot to death.
7: Jeez, that's no good.
0: That is not a...
7: Happy New No! No. Jeez.
0: So, yeah, you can't just fire shots into the air is my point.
7: What about
0: you
7: into
0: could kill
7: ceiling?
0: A grandma.
7: Yeah, I mean, don't kill grandmas,
0: Do
7: okay?
0: Not
7: I'm not saying...
0: Grandma.

0: Thanks. Or just make the noise. Pachoo,
1: pachoo. Yeah, no, that's not as...
2: It's not as cool.
0: Simple. Mm-hmm.
2: I know. I get it. No grandmas are killed with a pachoo.
0: Exactly. They're not.
2: They're not.
0: Never.
2: They're not.
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0: Someone else just puked hearing
1: what?
0: That.
1: Yeah. We make
0: there are people
1: puke?
0: That puke.
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1: Lisa instantly takes the side of the Italian guy. No, no way. No, are you kidding?
2: I don't know.
1: Italian guys don't need a lesson.
2: Don't you think Italian guys back in the day would have definitely like hired possibly like a like an escort for someone who was coming of age to like let him learn? I think they might.
3: Well, this Italian prince has revealed that he did hire a prostitute to teach him how to have sex because he was too nervous to do it with his first girlfriend. Emmanuel Filiberto, he's the grandson of Italy's deposed last king, revealed the unusual way he lost his virginity. He said, I had a girlfriend. I wanted to make love with her, but I didn't know how.
2: Yep.
3: So I had a prostitute teach me how to do it.
2: I don't think it's that far-fetched. I don't.
4: I think he just hired a prostitute.
2: Well, that too, but I bet
4: it's
2: he's
4: not that far-fetched, really, right?
2: Yeah, I think that depending on, like, the culture of how you're supposed to just be amazing at sexually pleasing someone.
3: Right, I think there would be pressure.
2: Yeah. And
3: especially, you're an Italian prince.
4: Right.
2: Yes.
3: So there's pressure, even more
4: a lot of pressure there.
2: Of course.
3: So that probably got in his head.
2: The heartthrob prince.
1: Well, I think they use that.
2: I mean,
1: he's... Did you call him a heartthrob?
4: It's okay.
3: He's in his 50s.
1: I thought you just wrote that in.
4: Yeah.
1: He's a heartthrob, all right.
2: I thought you had him in these glasses.
4: Oh, look at him with the cigarette.
2: Oh, God, yeah.
4: That's such an Italian guy.
2: The article
3: calls him a heartthrob prince, who actually was on Italy's version of Dancing with the Stars years ago.
2: Okay.
3: But says after that moment, when the prostitute taught him how to have sex, he became much more comfortable and actually had quite a wild sex life for a while.
2: Well, yeah.
3: Many threesomes, he said.
2: Yeah, started pretty well. You're a prince.
4: Yeah,
2: if I'm a prince and I don't have threesomes, kill me.
1: You're right.
2: The second I'm a prince, it's threesome city.
3: He even apparently had a fling with Australian supermodel Elle McPherson years ago.
4: Really?
2: Wow. Huh. Not bad.
3: And that's his current wife there.
4: Yeah.
2: Yeah, it's tough to hear all this stuff, but...
4: Well,
2: she doesn't care. She's a princess, I guess.
3: Would change your opinion on something if you thought a hooker taught them how to have sex, I think. A little bit.
2: Yeah, I just think it's hard to put yourself into the former king lifestyle, but to me, I'm guessing it's prostitutes and, you know, murder and all sorts of stuff.
3: Prostitutes, murder, and servants.
2: You know, like, that's it.
3: The life of an Italian prince.
2: Yeah, come on.
3: A little different.
2: Come on.
3: Those are my thoughts, not yours. I'm Dave Hunter on Dave and Chuck the Freak.
5: I think everyone should say penis so we can take away the negative power of the word. Yeah? So everybody?
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0: Detroit's Rock Station, 101 WRIF. Good morning. My name is Jade. Hope you enjoyed the weekend. Big win for the Lions yesterday. They have a bye this weekend, so you guys can relax. Just watch some of the football games and not worry about the Lions. We have got a beautiful summer day ahead of us here on the 12th day of October. High around 80 and mix of sun and clouds. Tomorrow, 85 and sunny. So the summer not quite done with us just yet. Coming up today, your shot to score tickets for Nickelback coming to Little Caesars Arena. That's around 11:30 this morning. And another $1,000 up for grabs. Get ripped on the riff. 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

0: The Foo Fighters, 101 WRIF. 36 years ago yesterday, Dave Grohl made his debut as the drummer for Nirvana. Played a show on October 11th of 1990. There is footage of that circulating on the internet. Make sure you check it out. Over this past weekend, Dave Grohl up on stage with John Mayer to play a little Van Halen, and that video is circulating as well. Check it out.
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Nickelback going to be at Little Caesars Arena coming up on March 26th. 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

0: congratulations to Matt Lear over there in Warren, going to see Nickelback at Little Caesars. 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

0: Jerry Cantrell and Mike Inez set to join Aerosmith when they make their return on the stage coming up at the end of the month, October 29th and November 1st at the Hollywood Bowl. Those are going to be massive shows. The lineup is incredible. Guns N' Roses, The Black Crowes, Run DMC, Heart, Billy Idol, and the members of the Chili Peppers, Alice in Chains, and many more. 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My name is Jade. Your cash keyword to score $1,000 is Gambler, G-A-M-B-L-E-R. 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You've got until 25 after the hour to enter. If you see an unknown number calling you, answer the phone.
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0: Tom DeLonge of Blink-182, a big San Diego Padres fan, was in the crowd last week as the whole stadium was singing a little Blink. I got a little emotional. That video trending online. Unfortunately, the Padres did not win. Their season is over. The Brewers will move on to the next round. It's Blink-182 on the Rev.

0: Disturbed by request for Matt in Garden City. Thank you so much for Rock and Riff. My name is Jade. The construction project on 696 moving right along. This is very exciting. Both eastbound and westbound sides of 696 between 75 and Hazel Park and the Lodge are back open, which is pretty bitchin', if you ask me. It is still high noon. You can get your requests in. Hit me up on the text line, 248-544-WRIF.
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0: Incubus, Detroit's Rock Station, 101 WRIF. 1 year ago, Incubus was going to release their 9th album, and then they decided not to. They wanted to re-record it, change some things, and now it just doesn't exist. I have no idea what's going on, but back earlier this year in January, they were working on reworking that album, and so who knows? I imagine Brandon Boyd's off there somewhere doing something without shoes on.
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0: Big game for Jahmyr Gibbs yesterday. Broke Barry Sanders' record for the most touchdowns under 25 years old. In honor of that, Barry, of course, super excited. He is giving away a couple of autographed cards from his personal stash. I reposted his video up on my X page. You can follow me at On Air Jade. The latest from Greta Van Fleet on the way. It's Volbeat.

New album from Greta Van Fleet came out on Friday, titled Palace for the People, getting some pretty great reviews so far. They are going to be coming to Little Caesars Arena next year. Meltdown's going to have a chance for you to win tickets coming up later this afternoon. This is their latest, Tear It Down, Greta Van Fleet on the Riff.

0: It is the haunting season, and there are some horror movies out in the theaters over the weekend. Other Mommy came out. Not great reviews. Doesn't matter to me. I'm not going to see it. Meltdown will probably check it out, though, so we'll see what he says about it. It did debut with $27.5 million. If you are into all things haunted, make sure you check out the latest episode of Haunted Michigan with Meltdown. He is talking to Steve Shippey, who has a documentary out called A Haunting on the Saginaw River, The Gray Ghost. And that's some real paranormal stuff, so make sure you check that out. 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
2: Toilet cams. That I'll never understand. 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
2: They want the fudge factory?
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3: Or a man, whoever.
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3: Wow.
2: Something is really wrong with them.
3: Wow.
4: I don't like that you called it Fudge Factory.
2: I'm sorry.
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2: Welcome to Chuck the Freak's Fudge Factory.
3: Come on in.
2: I didn't order Rocky Road.
3: You're going to get it.
4: Mm. Oh. And now he's sanitizing his hands.
3: Sanitizing because
2: I'm mad at myself.
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0: Buck Cherry for Randy rocking the riff today. Thank you so much for listening. My name is Jade. So back to the beginning, the Ozzy and Black Sabbath concert film headed to theaters for a limited time starting on October 28th. 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

0: your home for rock and roll here in the Motor City. It's 101 WRIF. My name is Jade, and that is going to wrap things up for me as we are kicking off another week, and still some beautiful summer weather out there as we are halfway through October. Tomorrow, going to be just as nice, 85 and sunny, so let's enjoy it before the snow starts falling. Meltdown in the studio coming up next. More chances to get ripped on the riff. Listen for those keywords at 3 and 5 o'clock for your shot to score $1,000. He's also got tickets for Greta Van Fleet up for grabs as well, so stick around. Have a great afternoon. I'll be back tomorrow. Meltdown's coming up.
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0: As I Prevail on Detroit's Rock Station 101 WRIF here on this beautiful Monday, which is also Jade's birthday. Happy birthday to Jade. You can wish her birthday greetings on my Facebook at Meltdown WRIF or my Insta at Meltdown Rocks as I posted a picture of her and I on her birthday. In the meantime, hit me up with your suggestions for National Farmers Day as well, as we're going to dig up some of your requests for the 4Play 4. I've got your chance to go see the band Greta Van Fleet. They've announced their show March 2nd at Little Caesars Arena, and we're just getting things started. It's Meltdown, freshly back from Las Vegas, ready to rock the Motor City for this Monday.
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0: All right, by the way, once again, the word this hour is invoice. Text that word to 45911. You have until about 3:25 to score $1,000 in the nationwide contest. The word is invoice. In too deep. Sum 41 on the riff.

0: There's Litz on Detroit's Rock Station, The Riff. It's Meltdown on National Farmers Day, and I know what you're thinking. How many songs can there be about farmers? Quite a few, if you think about it and look at it. And we're going to do four of them coming up for the 4 Play 4 theme. 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As a matter of fact, we'll do a song from Bad Flower coming up here in a few minutes. Okay, I mean, flower is technically something you plant, I suppose, maybe not farm-worthy, but still. That's coming up Godsmack next.
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1: And today's theme is National Farmers Day. And of course, you guys have filled up my social media with suggestions. And since I'm in a Metallica mood, after having seen them on Thursday and Saturday at the Sphere in Las Vegas, let's start with something from And Justice for All. A lot of requests for Harvester.

0: what amuse idiots with a stupid puppet show.
1: I love that. Three Little Pigs, Green Jelly. That one for Dean DeWitt. Thanks for the suggestion on my Facebook. Appreciate that. A lot of you guys said play anything from Korn on National Farmer's Day. And so I will.

0: That song fits many themes for the 4Play of 4, of course. Today's theme, National Farmer's Day. It also fits the theme of when we've had too much snow and perhaps when we've had too much to drink. There's Plowed Sponge, 101 WRIF. Love me some Vinny and the boys. By the way, they've got a new record out, which I have to dig into. Maybe I'll get Vinny on my Talkin' Rock with Meltdown podcast. I'll put that on my list of things to do. List of things to do right now is give caller 25 tickets to go see Greta Van Fleet. We'll take caller 25, 248-544-WRIF. That show is happening at the LCA coming up on March the 2nd. Tickets go on sale Thursday. Caller 25, I've got you taken care of.
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a starting bid of $1 million. You know, they say owning a piece of film history like this is the best way for true fans to show the world their commitment or their nerddom. Actually, that would be kind of cool to own. Here's Collective Soul on the Riff.

This is the latest from Ashes to New. Or should I say from Ashes to New. Kind of a weird name for a band, especially when you're trying to play one of their songs on the radio and you can't say from. Die For You from Ashes to New on the riff.

0: somewhat acoustic, I suppose. There's Blind Melon, No Rain on 101 WRIF. We're going to stay with the acoustic theme for our Monday Live at 5 song coming up here in just a bit. An acoustic song from a very heavy band. So heads up, that comes up, like I said, at 5 o'clock. Plus, your chance to score $1,000 in the nationwide contest to get ripped on the rip. What would you do with $1,000? I know I was in Vegas last week seeing Metallica, and drinks were quite pricey. So, yeah, you could buy me a bunch of drinks next time you see me out at the bar. Speaking of Metallica, they've extended their M72 World Tour, mainly secondary markets and whatnot, and we're going to send you to see them in Buffalo at the brand-new Highmark Stadium. And that happens coming up on June, I believe, 5th of 2027. All right, so if you missed them here last time or you can't get out to Vegas to see them, keep it locked on the Riff for your chance to score your trip in this nationwide contest from 101 The Riff.
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0: It's a perfect season of the year to play that one. Rob Zombie's Dracula on 101 WRIF. Yeah, his first two movies are so good. I liked his Halloween movie as well. The Munsters remake, not crazy about that one. 31, not crazy about that one either. But yeah, his first two, Devil's Rejects and House of a Thousand Corpses, man. Those were something for sure. Yeah, watch those one night. Turn the lights off, light a few candles, or perhaps maybe a couple cocktails. It's the perfect Halloween night. Anyways, Meltdown here, Green Day coming up. Latest from the band Bill Murray and more for your Monday ride home.
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0: It's National Hug a Bass Player Day, and this guy, Michael Ryan Pritchard, otherwise known as Mike Dirks from Green Day, has laid down some pretty cool bass lines in his career. When I Come Around, Green Day, on 101 The Riff.

from a band from Western Michigan to one from Columbus, Ohio. Yes, you heard me right. Always lets you down. This is the band Bill Murray on 101 The Riff.

0: There's Chevelle on Detroit's Rock Station 101 WRIF. Blink coming up, as well as Motley, in just a few minutes. Hey, did you hear about this? The guys from Nickelback, they're back. The back is back, so to speak. They're playing Little Caesars Arena coming up on March 26th. Yes, concerts for 2027. 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Of course, if you're looking for extra chances, as a lot of you are, WRIF.com. Nickelback, March 26th at the LCA.
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1: Toilet cams. That I'll never understand. Yes, you may catch a slight glimpse of a vagina, but you'll also see the worst of people.
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1: They want the fudge factory?
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1: You want to see a lady boob.
2: Or a man, whoever.
1: That's even crazier to me. If someone wants to see Chuck the Freak's fudge factory, they should be shot.
2: Wow.
1: Something is really wrong with them.
2: Wow.
4: I don't like that you called it fudge factory.
1: I'm sorry.
3: Yeah, it's a really terrible name.
1: I thought that was being nice.
3: Fudge is delicious and good. Fudge factory.
1: Welcome to Chuck the Freak's fudge factory.
3: Come on in.
1: I didn't order Rocky Road.
3: You're going to get it.
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3: Sanitizing because
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3: He's like a weird bird or something. I don't know what it is, but like he's gotta like start grooming himself. Probably doesn't rip out his own feathers over there.
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0: That's from the category of songs I just don't understand. Harvey Danger's Flagpole Sitter. I don't understand a lot about that song. I kind of like it. The melody's cool. You can dance to it. But outside of that, I don't get it. A Meltdown. The Verve coming up here in a few minutes. Also, latest from our friends, the Autumn Kings. Those guys are from Windsor, Ontario. But I know that at least Jake is living in Royal Oak. So who knows? You might bump into him at a Starbucks or something. Or wherever you might go in Royal Oak. Oh, your crazy story at 6:40 is coming up as well. And per usual, we'll head to Florida because that seems to be where all the crazy stuff happens.
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I am mistaken. I earlier said the crazy story at 640 was from Florida, which it is 4 out of 5 times it seems to be. But we're going to head to Wisconsin, where this woman's facing felony charges after pulling off a terrible career day. We'll just put it that way. I'll fill in the details coming up with 2 songs. Here's Autumn King's Gone, Gone, Gone on the Rift.

0: It seems this 23-year-old woman in Wisconsin did it her way. That's our crazy story at 6:40 on the Riff, as this woman walked into a Milwaukee high school and pretended to be a substitute teacher. Apparently, a lot of teachers had taken off that day, so, you know, it wasn't that unexpected. Well, she spent nearly three class periods insulting students, using profanity, making inappropriate comments, generally acting like someone who definitely wasn't there to give out a lesson plan, calling kids names, grouping them by race, the whole thing. While her rouse came to an end and she was escorted out, of course, the cops caught up with her. She said she was just messing around. That's all she was doing. And she faces, what is it, six felony charges, including impersonating a public employee. And there's your crazy story at 6:40. Friends, I'm out. Prayers and thoughts for the men and women who serve and protect this great country of ours here and abroad. Thank you for what you do. And thank you guys for rocking Riff. Have a great Monday night.
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0: 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You could get ripped on the riff. 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